0: 190 for a short field command.
1: 10-4. News reporting that two teenagers are carrying ramps and riding dirt bikes to the back wooded portion of her property. 1311 Nicholson F.
2: 10-4.
3: Come on back.
4: MIN. Middles J. John, nil unknown, date of birth of 10/13/1987.
3: High rise. Boyd David Lynching, 3404, is on a red.
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3: Copy. Seven oh four. 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

0: 140 to 188. But I am shocked, but it's in-state pickup only, so they don't want him. They'll be working on sending the confirmation that they don't want him shortly. They're just having some issues.
1: 10-4.

0: 62 to 241.
1: 41.
0: What did you use for the order in time on Monday?
1: 8:30.
0: Yeah.
1: 48 traffic. Cut. 80575 David. 80575 David. We pulled into the plaza. Black feature. Go ahead.
2: Units on Root River and Loomis. Callers reporting an injured raccoon in the roadway on Loomis.
1: 10-4.
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1: I would say meet the warden, 2003 Honda Accord, North.
2: Sixteen, go ahead.
4: John Mary, 3 King, Frank, Boy, Charles, Mary, X-ray King, 0529743.
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4: Go
2: ahead. Contact the CCC for the Elias party. I'm both out of Milwaukee on a 2019 Mazda CX-53, showing no wants, no 28 associated.
6: One to 5-8. Yeah.
0: Go ahead.
6: Yeah, they asked them multiple times to leave, and they wouldn't. So, yeah, they want to trespass.
0: Never.
1: Just copies.
3: /236, I'll take an update, 10-8.
2: Four.
0: 6-10.
2: Go ahead.
0: PR bond was signed. Verbal on the stuff, Nick.
2: 10-4.
1: Just confirming that I'm getting raised up here.
7: Affirmative.
1: Go ahead, thank you.
2: /75, 74.
3: Overboard.
2: Taking this is GFD 108 in Layton in front of Andy's gas station. 911 callers reporting a male black 20 to 30 years old is breathing but passed out in front of the gas station. They were unable to wake him. They stated that they believe it could be drug related because his pupils were pinpoint.
3: For 10-4.
0: If you could just get a generalized statement as to what happened.
6: Four.
8: Was.
6: I'm already west. Do you want to trade calls?
8: Sure.
2: Yes.
1: Thank you. Hey, this is just 83rd and Lincoln, 83 Lincoln. North side of the street, advising a male white, gray or white shirt, tan pants and sandals was seen pouring what appeared to be a gas can into the front seat of a gray Ford Explorer. The windows have been down and the vehicle's been parked there for multiple days.
5: 10-4. What just happened just now?
1: Hey, bro.
5: 10-4.
7: Respond to Woodman's 8131 South Howell. You'll be speaking with Eliana Martinez, who states that another vehicle hit her car and left the scene. Her info's in the attachments.
2: 10-4.
5: And that's where they live.
2: Over.
5: And I'm in a UC.

0: what's up, you?
1: He's being cooperative and giving us the name of the other dirt bike that's involved, so I think I'm all right with him just taking it home.
0: Devor, just warn him the next time he's getting towed.
2: I'm not able to locate a 29 for the male in this. 10-4.

0: 26 at Sierra.
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1: 25 points.
2: I can head for 14.
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1: Rest 2251
2: 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Now the caller is called 911 is on the phone with us to tell us the toilet is overflowing. 2624 West Highview Ave.
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0: 745 Eddie 1. No plates, white Dodge Charger, in the alley, east of 93rd, south of Malvina.
1: Whatever.

0: 77 for 29. Last name is Adam Boy David Union Lincoln Adam Henry Ida. First name King Adam Mary Adam Lincoln Union David Ida Nora A Adam in the middle. Male 3798.
1: Was that Charles 11 times 2?
2: Got it. Stop across the street. The subject that you were out with earlier at the same location. 210.
3: 10-4. I'll take a key car for transport.
2: Ten four. 240. 10-4. 20, you can disregard.
1: Oh, head there with 10 until 40 gets there.
2: 10, 4.
0: Go ahead.
4: Expired instruction permit, valid ID card, negative state ID.
0: Can you advise his last address?
4: 3431 West Kilbourne, apartment 1.
0: 10-4. You can make me a primary if I can cancel.
4: 10-4, 75, and you 25.
2: 30.
1: There's allegedly a gas port on it.
3: Should be a gray port explorer at C3 Lincoln.
2: Pass 260.
3: Okay, port.
2: Okay.
5: Street, but there's a car in the lot here.
3: The front window should be open.
1: Howdy, Tina, you can sign me an update for her.
3: Jennifer.
1: Sure. Adam Zebra Henry 3542. Adam Zebra Henry 3542. 3800 block Wayfair on a silver BMW.
2: Jennifer.
5: Either of 8-3 and nothing on 8-4 when we came here.
0: Sure. 16, 10-60.
4: 10-4.
0: 25.
4: Go ahead.
0: I checked up a block north of Lincoln and a block south of Lincoln on 8-3. ETL so far.
4: 10-4. Go ahead.
1: He's back to taking a nap in the grass if you get any more calls.
4: 10-4.
1: M23 will be by Fiddleheads.
4: 10-4.
1: Two 5-2 tonight.
4: 10-4.
5: 22. Push call to UTO. We'll head to 7-5.
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2: 194 advance. Can we be able to get Karen Russell? I believe we have her in house.
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3: 10-4.
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0: Copy.
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4: Looks like we'll be headed to 1620 Rawson. It's the closest juvenile I can find with a history of riding dirt bikes like this.
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0: 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Toyota Corolla, gray in color. 15th and Madison.
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6: Family 900 block North Sherman Boulevard, Will, Wisconsin, Lake, Boy Mary, A960, BBM. 8960. That's 08.
2: 10-4.
0: Wisconsin.
2: Cover.

0: 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Anybody else coming?
1: 22 heading.
2: 10-4.
3: 25 heading.
2: 10-4.
4: Give the property owner a call. We did a walkthrough. Apartment's empty. I can't talk to him.
2: 10-4, I'll pick it up. There was a female who was swearing at someone attempting to call back, no answer, and a text was on. 249. 4. 230.
4: Over.
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0: 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A lockout. 251, your radio was cut off. Can you repeat? Are they able to come down to Lower Hardwood and help with the lockout? 33, did you copy?
1: Denver.
0: Was shot from apartment 4 to apartment 3. He was our caller.
1: 10-4. I figured that out. Oh, someone detained. Someone 10-8
0: WA. Deborah.
2: Three 5-1 dispatch 10-49.
0: Deputy 5-1.

0: 45 dispatch. You were closing out of this call. Be able to close out of this call.
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1: You calling?
3: Negative.
1: Eleven.
3: I copy. Four comes back negative and expired on a 2009 Ford Fusion blue impeller to a Courtney Williams Perry. 2509 North 38th Street, Milwaukee.
2: That works. Go ahead.
4: 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Action taken, miss.
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0: Be calling 42.
5: Affirmative. She can call along with EMS. It's 8253 South 27, room 32. Requesting a medical, saying they're having pain in their pancreas, but she's also slurring her words. It's going to be Nicole Jimaluski. 8253 South 27, number 32. 242.
0: 10-4. Well familiar with her. Pretty
5: 43.
0: I'll be clear from the stop, and I can go for 42.
1: Come on. 57 dispatch 10-8. You can put us back on our previous call.
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Sam Yong-King Edward Sam, first name Martrell, Mary Adam Robert, Tom Robert Edward Lincoln Lincoln, two middle initials O Ocean, J John, male black, date of birth 12/14/06, 12/14/2006. 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
1: 10-4, go ahead.
0: Be in the Zune parking lot behind City Hall. Be out with 6 or 7 individuals in the parking lot.
2: Three in traffic, 94 northbound to disper, the tire in lane, the right lane. You can disregard.
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4: Yeah, from.
5: Excuse me, Emil White, Denver 12-18-2014, 11 Minhouse at 1620 Rawson, if you could add him as a contact.
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3: Go
2: ahead.
0: Send an update.
2: 10-4. How are you?
1: Go ahead.
4: I'll be good here with just one more unit. They're not doing a car takeover.
1: 10-4, 1 squad, Kim 22.
3: 71, 10-8 then.
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1: Boy Adam Mary, 4502, BAM 4502.
0: Tempor, 20 is available. Boy Adam Mary, 4502 is negative in current 2023, black in color, to an Olivia Witherspoon, 3350 North 84th Street, Milwaukee.
1: Tempor.
0: Gun.
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0: 10-4.
3: 51, I'm out of your mama's. 10-4. Okay, what's the citation?
0: 10-4.

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0: 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It's an orange Mazda.
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0: Heavy tanks vehicle complaint, Cudahy and Swift. 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
2: 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Can speak to Charisma. She's waiting in a black Chevy Equinox outside, requesting to get property from the apartment.
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1: 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Security is with her. 251.
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1: Denver. 22260 for a assault hold up alarm at BMO Harris. 10529 West North Avenue. It's sounding from direction. It's a burglar alarm sounding from zone 7 entry door and zone 8 interior roll motion. 220.
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3: Go ahead.
1: 220, we just received a cancel for proper passcode. It was the cleaner. It was a false alarm.
3: Sure.
1: Six, 6-7.
3: So far.
1: 4. It's going to be a black male with dreads, black shirt, moving eastbound in a black Explorer with no plates.

0: 16, Schwarz, 1060.
1: Confirm. 35, I have eyes on the vehicle. It's in the left turn lane to go northbound on 175 from National.

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1: 745, you can make this prime, we'll dive.
0: All right.

0: 39. I'm attempting to stop it. We're on I-94 east now.
1: 10-4.
2: Station, did the caller give the unit number?
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0: time, just confirming, 5315 National.
1: That's what I was told, 5315 West National. He says it's a six unit, but there's only two tenants occupying it right now.
0: Was the caller one of the people involved?
1: Negative, he lives on the corner.
0: Silence for him. If you get a hold of them, do you want to have them meet me out on National? I'm going to talk to this caller. If I don't have a victim on scene, I'll try to figure this out. If not, just ID and let him know.
2: 10-4.

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0: Last name, George, Edward, Nora, Adam, William, first name, Jesse, John, Edward, Sam, Sam, Edward, middle initial, M as in Mary, male white, 02-09-95-02-9-95.
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4: 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Deanna, yeah. The psych subject is in custody. Yeah, we'll take the full package.
3: 10-4.
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1: 33, I'm going to give you a phone call.
0: I was about to say the same thing.
2: A32 to dispatch.
3: A32.
2: C11.
3: I can't reach.
0: I'm 23. I'm off of Hard Park Lane.
1: Voice mail, please.
0: Go ahead.
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1: 10-4.
0: Going into Speedway.
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2: 171's got it, Ross and Hall.
1: 10-4.
3: 17-23.
1: 10-4.
4: I'm not sure. I'll get back to you.
3: That's 10-8.
1: 10-4.
2: I don't know if they're referring to this column, but no, this is ours.
4: 10-4.
5: Block of North Sherman Boulevard in the rear of Tri-City National Bank with Wisconsin plates, Adam George John 7722, AGJ 7722, a blue Toyota Rava.
4: And we do not need any assistance.
6: Just be advised per MFD, they're on scene. 5309 West National. I'm not sure if the TC got the address wrong. I put MFD West Milwaukee PD on scene at that address.
4: Milwaukee, what is MFD there for?
6: Some male and female were arguing on the balcony. They could see the male subject was bleeding from the hand.
4: 10-4, thanks. Yeah, 4. That 28th available.
7: 5.
4: Young 8703 Lincoln is negative, expired on a 2008 Infiniti G35 green color to a Lowell Norwood out of Kankakee, Illinois.
1: 1671, go ahead.
3: You can put A141 with me on duty for ride along.
1: 10-4.
4: This is the same call. The number, the address they're getting is 5309 West National. They're reporting MFD is on scene looking for us.
2: I do not see them on scene. If you want to update 5315, but I do not see medical.
4: 10-4.

0: 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But
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0: Yeah, for.
2: Hey, Paul.
1: Silver.
0: One 78
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1: That's copies.
2: Standby 275-5423. He was calling this guy's phone. I don't know if it's a female party or not.
3: 10-4 and 17 for information. MSD's address that they were given was 5309 apartment 5, but I updated the addresses of what we were at.

0: Pond Lake at jail, Adam Young David, 7831. Adam Young David, 7831, on Lake at jail, 6150.
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0: Heavy take 911 hang up. It was plotting at 3909 East Armor per Oak Creek. They said they made contact with a Zachary Luna who stated not to send police due to him being in trouble with his parents. 3909 East Armor. We do not have him in house. I thought we did.

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0: /171, traffic.
1: Go ahead.
0: 900 West Rawson. Sorry, 1100 West Rawson. Adam Charles Victor 8919. Adam Charles Victor 8919. 1100 West Rawson.
1: 10-4.
2: 184 at the back. Colin Rawson.
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3: 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I'm going to be closer. I can take it.
2: 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Just tell me tonight.

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1: 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Fire department said they're going to force their way into here and check on her. Sorry, go again. MFD said they're going to force their way into the unit to check on her and want me to clear it.
0: Careful.
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2: I'll be in the 7900 block of North Sherman Boulevard in the front of Tri-City Bank with Wisconsin plates. 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
5: 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First name Sharon, Sam, Henry, Adam, Robert, Ocean, Nora. Female white, date of birth 02-07-1947.

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0: Out of Wisconsin, George, zero. Tom, Adam, David, zero.
2: An aggravated assault with her as a victim and also for welfare checks.
0: 10-4. Is there a phone number? What's it for?
2: Affirmative. It's going to be 414-394-7661. 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
3: South Bell Middle Court. 911 hang up. No answer on callback voicemail left. I don't see any history this year for that address.
0: 10-4. Yes.
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0: 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What is Vince Sherman?
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3: 451, Paul Lincoln X-ray, 451, PLX, put his 6700 block southbound, Lovers Lane, it's going to be a black, so I don't know.
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0: No more. I just had a DV, looks like aggravated assault between the two. Was sent downtown.
2: Chief Agent.
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0: 216. Suspicious at Liberty Heights, 1540 South 62. Caller says there's a male black rainy hoodie and a ski mask sitting on a bench on the south side of the park. Says he's been there for 4 to 5 hours. She can see him smoking marijuana. Does not feel safe letting her kids go to the park.
1: Yeah,
0: 214 aback.
2: Simple.
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0: Go ahead.
3: Same white, like the color. First name Adam, Victor, Ida, Edward, Nora, Adam, middle initials, Charles, date of birth 4/21/05, female unknown.
0: 10-4.
3: Second 29 when you're ready.
0: Go to the second.
3: Passes King, Ida, Robert, King, Sam, Edward Young versus William Common. Middle A.N. He's a junior. Male date of birth 05-24-2005. 05-24-2005.
0: 10-4.
5: Boom.
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5: 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Here, I'll need a female search, and we'll be searching for once others arrive.
2: 10-4, I'll be en route.
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0: your driver is going to be non-issue suspended. 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

0: 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Illinois, temporary, 569, Edward Young, 7171.
1: Standby. 55404 is requesting the 21. Sergeant Baker. Sergeant Baker from the airport is requesting a 20. Copy.

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0: Affirmative. There's a call on the board. Caller states she's looking for a key. She's requesting that you give her a call.
1: No.
2: Ten four. I ran that play through Illinois. 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
0: Ten-four, 01.
2: 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Comes up to a Janik or a Melissa Flash out of Illinois on 8005 Mercury, expired, no wants.

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0: 636.8. Well, that was a DV port broken.
1: 10 for.
2: Robert, Edward, George, Ida, Nora, Adam, Lincoln, David, no middle, male black,
3: 8-3-2004, 08-3-2004. 6 hands. 10-60, info
2: only. Got it.
3: He is 1/3 Green Bay, but it's adjacent counties only for 2 weeks of us.
2: Got it.

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2: You stacked it disabled and put me on violator.
3: Good.
1: I played Edward Tom 35746 ET 35746. I will be out on college and wings.
3: Denver.
0: This sounds like a solicitor with a caller at 8975 Southlake Portrayal is reporting there was a solicitor outside on a subway that was pounding on the glass for approximately 7-8 minutes. He went southbound on Blackbird Trail. He's on a Segway, like blue pants with a hat, white male. He's pounding on the glass pavement, so I was suspicious. If you just check the area.
3: Copy.
0: Good.
4: I saw that individual on Church Street earlier. I'll also head that way.
0: 10-4.
1: /22-16, you want me to take that for you?
0: Sorry, go ahead.
1: Do you want me to take that for you? Negative, I'll see if it's related.
0: Okay.
3: Dispatch copy.
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2: A Tyra Antonio Green, a Jeff Kurtz, and a Tyra Jones.
3: Cover. This might be related to Joshua Green. We saw him at the house on 9-1 when we went to go talk with him earlier.
2: Jennifer.
4: I'll be 10-12, 10 of you.
1: Hey, Bryce.
5: 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First of Charles, young, David, Adam, Zebra, Ida, Adam, Sam, middle, female, black, 4103, 4-1-2003.
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0: Silver and Utah.
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2: You know, the juvenile on Hamish at all is Joshua.
3: Unknown at this time.
4: 10-4. I'll be en route to the... I'll give you an address in a second. Just put me on Hamish's call.
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5: One issue tonight.
1: 10-4.
4: 14, what's the address?
1: JC28 South 59, 15 28 South 59.
4: Negative, I got the address, I'm going to.
1: I am.
4: 2959 South 91.
1: Never.
6: Judge. I'll be at the plaza conducting follow up. Last ending 1-0-6-5-5.
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0: 901 caller reported a black truck spewing black smoke last seen 108 from Beloit, turned onto an unknown street in an unknown direction.
2: Five late, I can take that for free.
0: On 4-5 late, that vehicle does list to Hales Corners.
2: Is that the only complaint, is that it was billowing black smoke? No.
0: As far as I understand, they did call 911 for it, though.
3: Process. 25. I'll be out with him at Marshfield and Barnall Court.

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0: Dan, 704, if you just want to meet me in the lobby in about 5 minutes.
3: Ten four.
1: 10-4.

0: terminal for?
1: What?
0: Are you able to 21 dispatch for a second?
1: What? Good.
2: Can I get a 21 or 22?
1: Several 22. He was at Unit 68 on follow-up.
0: Over.
1: Demi.
0: Over. We'll be out of Kansas. Last name, Tom Adams, Mary Paul Lincoln, Ida Nora. First name, Lincoln Adams, Nora Davis, Edward Nora. Middle initial, J. John. Bill White, date of birth, 5-20-06. 5-20-06.
2: What do we have with the first name? Mine kind of cut out.
0: Lincoln, Adam, Nora, David, Edward, Nora.
2: Edward, thank you.
3: It looks like he turned off. Are you able to clear me? My computer is frozen. Michael Lewis was cited for non-registration and no insurance. And if you could just change the location to the 2700 block of College.
2: Boy, Adam Young, 2462, BAY, 2462, on a 900 block of Capitol, westbound, on a black Nissan Altima.
0: 10-4.

0: 78 dispatch.
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0: With that, subject's in the lobby for 74. If you sign the paperwork, you can show me 10-8.
1: 10-4, thank you.
2: 4 dispatch.
1: Go ahead.
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3: Renfro, it sounds like he fled. I'm getting description.
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0: Southwest, I have a report of a reckless driver at Vendor Park. Multiple vehicles drag racing, two pickup trucks. One was dark colored and the other was dark red pickup truck.
1: Take the street or the alley on 1060.

0: 22. 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
0: Confirming safe to approach.
2: Confirm.
3: After call, we haven't cleared it yet.
4: 10-4. 704, did you copy?
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6: Hi, this is Ben. 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
4: 10-4.
7: Park Jones. Real number for a segue.
3: I see it. I'm on the phone with 7.
0: 10-4.
7: Did you have a clothing description? Negative. DNR just stated the subject was wearing all black. He's just requesting more units.
8: So 41. Juvenile complaint.
0: 41.
8: 41, 27 in Drexel, call RV partners, a group of about 6 to 8. Instead of jumping in and out of traffic in front of cars, 27 in Drexel, 241.
0: 41, copy.
7: 41. Do you have a squad to send as well regarding the state patrol call?
3: Where did you get? Sorry, you're intending.
9: How much of a head does this guy have?
0: Jesus, can you answer that?
2: Approximately 7 minutes.
0: Four for traffic.
10: Young 1142 BAY 11. Correction, 1149. We're going to be the 109 Hunter Black of Forest Home.
4: 10-4.
10: .22 squads. There's a house directly to the south he could be at. And then also on the same block, second or third house on the east end he stays at. We're just going to try the house to the south.
0: Business clear as hell. There's just a kid here.

0: 7:45, anyone? Adam, X-ray King, 7756. 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Black Dodge Shark.
1: Tampa. I'm putting you on a previous motor vehicle theft. Milwaukee recovered it at 42nd and North.
2: Stand board.
0: Just for info, allegedly he frequents the Tap City.
3: Sir.
0: Out of a vehicle, on foot.
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0: cards.
1: Nothing coming right back for that serial number.
0: Copy.
2: The last year.
3: Try that Ronnie party.
2: Pepper.
4: Too late, bitch. I ran a Carlito Chiron. He can get out of the call as an offender. I think he's got one on us, South Milwaukee, it looks like.
1: I'm four.
5: MPD. They will not be sending a squad at this time due to call volume. However, they did state if we do take her into custody, they will send a squad to come pick her up. And there is additional information regarding that firearm in the call as well.
2: Okay.

0: 7, Bill.
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0: Was it D2 or 6?
1: 6.
0: Tower.
1: I also am adding the 28 to the call as well, and it does come back to her on a 2009 Honda Civic Coupe.

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Hope for the city. Did you guys still need a backup for your Hank Aaron trail call? That's a negative.

0: but I can't verify that was him. Looks like he's wearing shorts.
1: One second.
2: Cover.
1: Negative, you know, pre-existing one. I was just adding the info.
2: Go ahead. 4900 North Marlboro Drive, 4900 North Marlboro. Spoke to a John, confirmed no emergency. 7-4.
1: Good. Cat updated. ETL. Sorry. 7-4.
0: Shorts, jump into a passenger door of a car right across from 1765 on 72. That car peeled off southbound.
1: M44 on foot, so he can't get to that car.
0: No, it's long gone. The taillight was like a straight bar.
1: Good.
2: Can update it. Both codes to name.
1: 10-4.
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1: Back. 4.

0: Okay, Danish, I'm going to be bringing him to the PD. Mom's expecting you.
1: Confirm I'm with him now. You can just bring him here.
2: We can't do patrol the MPD on Ori Walco. Regarding the DNR request of extra squads, you guys can disregard.
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0: This is going to be Boy, Edward, Adam, Mary, Ocean, Nora. First name is going to be John, Adam, Victor, Ocean, Nora, Edward. Middle initial Mary. Male black, 0501 of 92.
1: 10 for standby.
2: Hey, I'm 32. 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If you could give DOC a call, see if they can find out where he is. Except for.
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4: Pfeffer.
0: I gotta go back to one. Just hold on to that for a second.
4: Pfeffer.
5: She's on the phone. 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
0: I just wanted to see if she could move this car to determine if this is the one that was involved. 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
0: Okay. On one. 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
3: Done.
2: 3S already has 98 to do it. He's working on the monitoring. Thank you, though.
3: Okay.
1: Hold up alarm at Red Lobster, 464 1276 Street. The silent panic alarm sounding from the beer fridge. This is the second one that we've received tonight. Would you like a third?
0: We did it, bye.
1: Sounds great. Go ahead.
4: Corinna Jonathan, can you confirm that 99?
1: Okay. The Turkia Telluride. That plate comes back on a 25 Kia Telluride 2 PD holding Corp on Phoenix.
3: 10-4, Delta 1 North on 2.
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5: Call Delta Police Department in pursuit of westbound Silver Spring from 95 on a dark blue Kia Telluride. We're heading up to 175. We're going northbound. Arizona plate, Charles William Nora. I'll get you the numbers in a second. North of 175. Reason for the pursuit is suspicious vehicle.
1: 7309. Charles William Nora, 7309.
6: Back on paper.
5: Roads are dry, no traffic again. Low toes put in pursuit, east on Thurston.
3: 40 getting sticks out on Silver Spring.
5: Coming back out here, we're going east on. Correction, we're going south on 95 here. Now we're going to turn back northbound, standby. North on Carmen from 95. Again, while it's close, please, we pursued the Kia Telluride. No traffic here. Speeds are about 40 miles an hour. Continuing north from 97 and 98. Speeds are about 60 miles an hour. Came right past that squad that was there. If you turn around on it, we're coming up to that red. Yeah, we're going to be heading back south on Appleton. Continuing south on Appleton, we're going over Silver Spring now. There is no traffic with us. Speeds are about 60 miles an hour. Again, we'll also police in pursuit of that blue key until you arrive at the Arizona plate. Hello, distance on us. We're still south on Appleton. Speeds are about 90 miles an hour. No traffic on our side of the road at all.
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5: Still south on Appleton, we're coming up to a red light here, I'll let you know where we go. Through the red at 9-1, still on Appleton. Alright, we turned north on 9-1 from Appleton, no traffic here, speeds are about 70 miles an hour. Apologize, we're actually south on 9-1. Going up to Hampton right now again. Through Hampton, he did slow for the red. We have one car on our side of the road, still southbound 9-1. I Again, the wall is also police in pursuit of a dark blue Kia Telluride with Arizona plates, Delta 91. We'll be calling out to Congress here shortly. No traffic on our side of the road. Our speeds are about 85. You got the green at Congress. Only two cars are yielding to us here. We're cresting the hill. We're going to come up to Capitol here shortly. Speeds are slowing to 80.
6: You can get 6 on Capitol, I'm on Appleton.
5: Well, now we have the green. I'll let you know where we're going.
6: What?
5: On Capitol. From 9-2. Okay, West on Capitol, we're passing 9-4. There's no traffic whatsoever on our side of the road. These are about 60 miles an hour. Our blue key probably ride with that Arizona plate. Going up to 100th, we have the green. There is no traffic on our side of the road at all. Through 100th, passing Grand Tosa now. We're coming up to Mayfair. Speeds are slowing down as we call for the red here. We have an open lane in lane 3 as we hit the red at Mayfair. He's through Mayfair westbound. If you want to notify the sheriff in case you get from the freeway, as well as Brookfield in case we continue west.
1: Capitol,
5: follow your path. All Joseph Police in pursuit, westbound Capitol approaching. We're going up the mid level to 41, dark blue Kia Telluride, Arizona plate. More suspicious vehicle. We have no traffic coming up here at the mid-level. Speeds are slowing down. We're at about 70. And we got the green at the mid-level. We're going to be turning around because that ramp's closed. We're going back east on Capitol. Correction, we're making a loop and we're going north on the freeway. North on 41 from Capitol.
7: Ever. 48.
5: The reason for the pursuit is a suspicious vehicle. We're on the freeway. We have light traffic here. Speeds are about 90 miles an hour.
6: I'll try to get 6 at Hampton.
5: He's in lane 1. We're passing Hampton now. Speeds have increased to 105. We're still in lane 1. There is light traffic, but they're all in lane 2. We're going to be coming up to Silver Spring shortly, and he's getting in light exit at Silver Spring.
6: Sure, something.
7: 10-4, I'll advise.
8: Ten four. He just states that you live in Southside, Milwaukee, somewhere unknown. Yes.
5: Eastbound Silver Spring from I-41. Speeds are slowing down here. We caught the green at the off ramp. We've got the red at Lover's Lane, but there's no traffic here. And we're northbound Lover's Lane from Silver Springs. No traffic here at Lover's Lane at all. Speeds are increasing up to 65.
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5: Requesting SPD for 6 if they're listening to us here. We're northbound Lover's Lane. Speeds are about 80 miles an hour. There's 2 cars here, but they are yielding to us. We're going to be going east on Appleton here from Silver Spring over these speed humps here. No traffic. We're passing 114. Still eastbound on Florist from 113. Traffic is light. Roads are still dry. Speeds are about 50 miles an hour.
1: 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Denver.
5: Appleton. Man, a car in front of you guys, still see it. I'm a little bit behind here.
9: 7:45. I think we lost eyes.
5: We're at the terminal. I think it continued actually east on Florence from Appleton, if anyone's still in the area. It's a dark blue Kia Telluride. It's got Arizona plates. Tell us we're at the terminal here. We lost eyes.
1: Yeah, we're terminating Appleton and Forest. Northwest Trample, that plate, Charles William Nora, 7309 out of Arizona, 2025 Kia Telluride to PV Holding Corp.
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The 28 was Charles William Nora 7309 out of Arizona.

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2: At La Quinta Inn Suites, 5423 North Port Washington Road. Caller initially was stating someone he thinks it's staff was taking items out of his room, and upon more questioning, caller is saying someone is monitoring him and messing with his phone. He would like to speak with police. He's in room 134-134-774.
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0: Go ahead, Vince.
4: 414-510-680. I'm going to remain on scene while he's waiting for a tow since he's slightly in traffic.
0: 10-4.
2: Wait for
0: 44.
5: I have Mariah on hold.
0: Copy. I'll have to give her a call back. My squad phone's due.
5: Yep.
1: 1's bent up slightly on the numbers side, so anyone who's checking for like may want to take off the last 2 or 3 digits in case the camera's unrated.
5: 10-4, looking at the previous blockheads, it looks like it was back then, too.

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0: 10-8.
1: 7. White SUV, internal light swerving, in round one of the Bistro Plex, looks like a 28 of Boy Adam Paul 9101. Jaguar.
2: Twenty-two, you can put me on that as well.
1: Jaguar.

Looks like the license plate's going to come back on a Nissan Murano, white over white, Boyd and Paul 9101, registered out of West Allis to a Jordan Durst. He is valid negative. The caller advises that there's a couple people that are stumbling out of the vehicle. We're going to figure out where it's parked and, you know. I'm 23. 7-4. 7-4, coming to area with her if needed. 7-4.

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0: Paul in Centennial, Wisconsin, Adam Youngboy, 1204 AYB, 1204, Hall in Centennial, southbound.
1: Of course. 194 at the back, Hall in Drexel. Affirmative, Boy Adam, Hall 9101 on the Nissan Murano, white in color.
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3: Purple hat, purple shirt, sorry.
4: Can you repeat that?
6: There's a white male just went in the passenger side. I'm going to go from the vehicle now. It's a black hat, white polo, or sorry, purple polo and gray jeans.
3: Over.
4: Over.

0: 158. 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
0: Heifer.
2: Don't want to get back.
0: Heifer.
3: Five three two, 167, 53, 4560.
0: What was after 456? Zero, copy.
4: Anyone.
5: Take on a miscellaneous trouble at Famous Dave's 5077-27. 911 caller stated a female entered the restaurant stating that she was having heart issues and was sweating. She also made claims to him that she had been robbed and was pushed out of the vehicle. I was not able to find out where.
3: 614.
4: 614.
3: One 178, I'm good.
2: 14.

0: for you. Good. Good that they don't connect. Never.
1: Hey, 32. How are you?
2: Ten four.
3: Six, we're all clear from 7-2.
0: 7-4.
3: That was Muni 961, 30 miles, 424.
2: 10-4, 21-43.
4: 171 will be 19 for booking.
2: 10-4.
0: 6106 does the same message as 171.
2: 10-4.
5: Block of Nicholson, northbound. 28 Boy Boy John, 2231. BBJ, 2231. Black four-door sedan. 1400 block of Nicholson, northbound.
2: 10-4.
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0: 745-505. Where did your vehicle come from?
1: North on 100th from Grant Tulsa.
0: That works.
1: Gemma.
2: 10-4.
3: 194 back, call kids.
2: 10-4.
0: 184, that's down 10-8, 194, you can 22.
2: 10-4, ready? That's happies. Do you get traffic?
1: 43, 10 of 8, 10 of 8.
2: 10-4.

0: 71 in this regard.
1: 71 copy, 10-8.
2: 10-4. Go ahead.
3: Who are you certain seals and the driver of the boy Adam Paul 910?
2: 10-4.
4: Silver Toyota.
2: 10-4, 1400 block of 8-4. Thirty-six, go ahead. 108 Lincoln. We're going to be facing west right by the BP. Stop is going to be a white Jeep Patriot. No registration. Looks like two occupants. 10-4, 108 Lincoln, facing westbound by the BP.

0: Say it'll be out of there. We're while we can grant.
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2: Smith.
3: 3715 North Farwell, 3715 North Farwell, spoke to Lynn, confirmed no emergency.
2: Yeah. Okay.
4: 10-8, verbal warning.
3: Ever.
0: Which question do you know for?
3: 10-4.

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1: Go ahead.
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1: 10-4.
2: Go ahead.
1: Out of Colorado, Edward David Young, Mary 20.
2: Copy.

0: Sure, I've been signing on.
1: Sure, Marvin. Good morning. I'll get you signed on.
2: 10-4.
3: One 7-2, that's 2-8.

0: 1 Charles, 4 Nora, John Robert, Frank Boy, 3 David David, 280673. Try it out of Illinois, please.
1: 10-4.
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3: 73 copy.
4: 58 copy.
5: 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North Valley, please.
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4: 5500 block of 4 Northbound. Manboy Robert, 9556. ABR 9556. Silver Toyota, 1 entering.
3: 10-4.
1: 9 K633449 to a Benke. Correction, Courtney Benke and an Andrew Benke out of Hampshire, Illinois, for 13 white Jeep four-wheeler.
0: Have one.

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0: Last name, Payano. Paul Adam Young, Adam Nora Ocean, Python Ramos, Robert Adam Mary Ocean Sam. First name, Luis. Middle initial, A. Adam. White male, date of birth, 1/27/2000.

0: Hold on.
1: 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Sapphire.
2: Last four is 5417.
3: Plates on the vehicle. Copy.
2: The front plate is not on the vehicle.
3: Come for it.
0: 17th address.
1: Come for it.
2: Looks like 2800, 17th. One on scene.

0: 73 dispatch. I found the other plates. It was in the back of the vehicle.
1: 10-4.
2: 22 dispatch.
1: Go ahead.
2: Who's the RO of that Nissan?
1: What else?

76 ran a Jamie Morrison protocol. Can you just confirm on those warrants and let me know if they're going to be durable or expensive?

0: 237.
1: Got it.
0: Take a noise complaint. 120th and Walker, 120 Walker, gotten two calls on this so far. First caller reporting a park, second caller saying that there is a band, lots of revving and burnouts. He's not concerned about the revving or burnouts, just the noise.
1: Can I have
0: 332 in the back.
2: I got it.

0: 76, vacation issues, delete back Oscars.
1: Denver.
2: Questions, commitments.
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2: Denver.
1: Denver.
4: Go ahead.
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0: Heavy tape to 901, open line, 3676 East Barnard. Sounded like children playing on the phone. I then spoke with the mother who was taking a nap, stated that there are 2 4-year-olds playing on their sister's phone. No emergency. 3676 East Barnard.
1: And 4.
0: And 6-7 is going to be in the lower.

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0: What's your extension?
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2: Go ahead.
5: 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He is requesting an escort over to that house to get belongings.
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6: Hey, 5 to 6, I know.
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6: 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Good morning.
8: 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I can't read the plate. Lights are still on. About the 3200 watts.

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1: Standby.

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2: Son, 8481 South 5th Ave, 19B, Sunrise Shores, the trailer park, for a, along with fire, it sounds like we have a 51 that cut themselves. FD's in the way for the traumatic bleeding.
0: 184, Pukes and Liberty.
1: 6, code 3 from the skate park. I'll send to us. We're out that way as well. Code 3.
2: 10-4.
3: Sincata, it's Charles, Ida, Nora, Charles, Ocean, Tom, Adam.
2: 10-4, thank you.

0: 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She's in custody for a warrant.
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2: Someone for 28.
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2: Adam William Union 3473 AWU 3473.
3: Adam 4, stand by.
0: It's to grab 76 squad.
2: Paper. Can you put us on a call, please?
1: Number.

0: Okay.
1: Sixteen seventy three. I have nothing in house for that name.
0: Male or female?
1: Female.
2: Ten-4. Did you want it back?
3: No, I should be good.
4: Her birthday would be 11/17 of 2007.
1: 10-4, stand by.
2: Go ahead.
0: Just status check, you still weighing on the toe?
2: 10-3.
0: Yeah.
5: Ambulance. 7-6 is in the ambulance. We'll both be 10-12 and route to St. Luke's.
3: 10-4.
4: Seventy-3 does have the CL numbers. You need that.
3: 73, DL number ending in 1705.
4: 10-3.
3: Copy, we got her.
4: 10-4, you can enter the contest. 10-4,
3: copy.
6: Admin, female unknown, 223-84, 0223-1984.
2: 10-4. Well, no launch entrance on Barnard.
6: That's current. This one that having contact with. There's no issues.
5: What's on to that? 23. 10-4.
7: 24. That's 23.
0: 10-4. Advise when fire is safe.
2: 6-23.

0: I'll be out on a vehicle check at Fermi Park. I'll give you 20 in a second. Over.
1: Go ahead.
2: Both subjects just left in an Uber back home. I'll be clearing it shortly.
1: Temper.
0: T-A-Y-F-E.
3: So, I'm just confirming your location. 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
1: Cancelling.
0: 240, 42.
1: Cancelling.
2: King 4, boy, King 4, vehicle 582, good morning.
1: Copy, good morning.
3: It's going to be boy Adam King, 8368, BAK, 8368.
1: 10-4, standby.
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2: Mary Zebra, I'm sorry, Mary Zero, Sam Tom. 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
2: 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How many Santa Fe blood loss? 216.
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4: 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We can hear gurgling.
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0: 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We're 1060. Go for it.
1: Gene, just an update. He's still, like, no breathing. He's got a pretty fast pulse.
0: Go for it.

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1: Sir.
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0: Last name Sam, Henry, Edward, Lincoln, David, Robert, Ida, Charles, King. Second part of the last name is Hernandez. Henry, Edward, Robert, Nora, Adam, Nora, David, Edward, Zebra. First name is Frank. Frank, Robert, Adam, Nora, King. Male, white. 5-7-66.
1: 10-4, standby.
2: He's partially awake,
3: though.
1: 335,
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4: Just be advised, we have a ShotSpotter 4023 West Galena in Washington Park with 13 rounds southeast corner of the park, high capacity. MPD will be responding.
1: Yes, okay, thank you.
5: 176 South 97, 2176 South 97, male and owned, white shirt, hat, glasses, black short. Last seen walking northbound from the area, approached and yelled at a child in the area.
4: Copy.
5: 37 to back.
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2: That's not impressive.
1: Copy. From Masterson, an employee there confirmed accidental dial. His name is Curtis. He'll meet you on 441.
2: Tower.
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0: I got a text queue residential alarm from ADT Security at 7282 South Stoneheads Drive showing external garage door audible. I do have a premise owner contact info after the call.
1: Right now. One copy.
2: The 48, I'm right around the corner. One of those other spots, getting 25.
0: Forty-one, you can disregard.
1: 41, copy. Four 44 dispatch from 10-8.
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0: 77 to desk.
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0: And probably it changes to an AFB, and that'll be 19 to the city.
2: Runway with Bully Boy 06927, Silver Mercedes.
3: 6-9 Black, what are
1: you? 10-4. And be advised, there was an alarm back in March. It was a false, but there was some prime marks that were visible that was a false alarm. So could you see that?
3: Forty-two,
0: you go. Traffic's pretty light. He's all the way to the right. Lights and flashes are on. So it should be in about 20 minutes. I'll be 10-8.
1: Never.
0: 23.
1: 43, copy. 45, go ahead.
3: Okay, we're at 37, 236.
0: 37 round.
2: Copy.
3: 481.
2: 48, 28.
3: 48, go ahead. Adam Zebra Young, 8713.
4: Black Norwich, 10-8, no issues.
2: 10-4.
5: No, he's fine. He just decided to advise me to come in the back seat, which there is.
2: Freak on a gray Toyota Sienna. Current. Ten-four.
0: 16, same driving.
2: 10-4.
3: 10-1.
5: Go ahead.
3: Hey, yes, you see it?
5: Okay. Got two in the car.
3: Ever. Sir, male, born in 05.
5: 4905.
3: Hey, from...
0: 37-23.
2: 10-4.

0: you have any more?
1: Just those two.
2: 45 to return.
0: Sorry.
2: The Carrie and James Murray out of Wauwatosa on that Jeep Wrangler Valley No. 1.
0: Copy. Your first turn. Let's do that address, current to it. Zahar, South Shore. Toyota 4Runner, silver in color.
1: Copy that, you.
0: Front porch per room camera. She called during the time of call. He disappeared. She does not know where he is now.
3: 14, I can check the area for that guy.
0: Sir.
2: 16, Sam.
4: Sir.
0: 623.
4: Sir.
1: 37, we got one in custody.
4: Code 60, male black, 6'4", 160 pounds. He's got dreads like tied up in a bun.
3: Okay.
4: 10-4.
3: 35, same, 10-6.
4: 10-4.
2: 16, 10-60.
4: 10-4.
3: Hey, just park your car on National.
2: Copy. 16-06, did you get the vehicle description he jumped into?
4: It's a dark sedan, and the rear tail light was one long bar. That's all I got.
2: Copy.
1: Two all five.
4: 5-0.
1: 1-2.
0: And just for info, the caller on 7-2 did confirm he has the same description, same clothing.
5: Y8003K.
0: 10-4. They're 28 available.
3: What?
0: Young 8003K is the negative and current. On a 2011 Toyota Camry green in color to a Sadiq Guilford out of Milwaukee.
3: 10-4, thank you.
4: And they came back to a collector plate 249559.
0: Affirm 249559.
4: No, the vehicle is at this address.
0: 10-4.
6: So, male, you got the female survivor squad. Do you guys have a camera?
3: I don't know. I'll swing one out there.
6: Read, Callan.
0: Four 42 early, 10-42. 10-4.

0: 20, I'm going down to 72.
1: Denver.
2: Hey, are you still on the phone with the original victim?
1: Negative.
2: Did you call her back? Just in an estimated time frame, confirm whether or not he went into the house and which direction he walked off.
1: Never.
3: For the 72 call, last saw the subject on camera at 10:37 p.m. 10:37 time of call was around the same time he left during the time of call.
2: And last known direction.
1: No records.

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1: Hey, from Transcendental Data, are we gonna

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1: Go ahead.
0: I have a Joella Murray on the 21 for you.
1: 10-4, tell her I'll give her a 21.
0: Copy.

0: 8 to 16.
1: Go ahead.
0: Somebody mentioned earlier that he might go to Tap City.
1: I believe so. I wasn't on this call, but I think someone did mention Tap City.
0: They were. Did we check around the house yet?
2: Only five of the victims, only the heat frequency there.
0: Did we at least check around the house first?
1: 16, that's A firm. We have multiple squads checking it.
0: Do we get out and walk around the house, though?
3: I'm in the back alley now, walking. I'll take a peek.
4: I copy 355, and just let me know when the run's complete, please.
3: Hey, copy.

0: 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Will you check in Tab City?
1: 10-4. Area of Monaco and Grange. College reporting there's our residence on Grange that has loud music and many vehicles that are possibly driving recklessly.
0: 10-4.

0: 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I'm checking the 7273 alley.
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1: It says southbound.
2: 216-10-4, other squad. Copy.
3: Dispatch,
0: mission
3: call. Logged in.
4: Wonderful, thank you.
3: 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Go ahead. 301-10-4.
4: Four 41 dispatch, attachment, noise complaint, LV 23.

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1: Where?
2: Is there a point?
3: Sir, it's easy to point. What's your location?
4: In the backyard, we're taking him into custody.
3: Sir.

0: 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Squad 2, slow down.
1: Alright, Cross 3, slow down.
2: Eight, eight. Just taking off.

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1: Four.
2: 741, repeat.
1: We got four on the vehicle. They're sitting on the curb. We got compliance.
2: 10-4. Four out of the vehicle on the curb. Compliance.
3: Ten four, that's gonna be the residence where there's a party.
4: 10-4, I'll take it.

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1: Or do we have a name on this female?
0: It would have been based off the plate that they read off earlier.
1: Four.
2: Four, 42, dispatch, 23.
3: Sir.
4: Park on that end. Wisconsin boy, David King, 3749. It's a red Toyota.
1: I had some loud background noise. Can you repeat that, please?
4: You can keep me on the patents. We're going to be on the South Shore side. Wisconsin boy, David King, 3749. It's a red Toyota.
1: I copy. Thank you.

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1: 10-4 squad responding to 2300 block 68, can slow down.
2: Edward 562 2009 642708.

0: 49. 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
1: Squad 733 dispatch.
0: 733.
1: Signing on, Captain David John Robert, David Robert, and you can log 732 off.
0: I copy. Good morning.
2: Over one.
0: Pretty good.
2: Good.
0: Can you call property management?
2: Ten four. What do you want me to advise?
0: If they're able to unlock this door.

0: D5.
1: Johnny out. Have a good night.
0: Copy. Have a good night.
1: 4-5 dispatch, 42 good night.
0: Copy. Have a good night. At Arby's, I guess it happened around 10 o'clock. White male with curly hair being verbally loud, and he hit the door and the window broke.
2: No issues.
3: 10-4.
0: Go ahead. 15, one adult female back to the PD, sir. 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
1: 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Camera 19.
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0: 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Southbound, I'll take the Mitchell. Played out of Wisconsin, Adam John, X-ray 9047 on a black Ford.
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0: 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Have a good night. Squad 26, portable 85, followed by seniors, rifle 7, kit 6, Terminator 10.
1: 10-4.
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3: 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I see for Jenny Browers. 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Left the voicemail.
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4: 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Your VIN comes back to the 28 of 836. Union George Frank, 836 UGS, coming back expired 2 of 23 on an 08 Mazda. 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
0: 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Good.
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1: 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Can you just repeat your vehicle?
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3: Someone got second head up there as well.
1: 10-4, you're both heading to 551 South Tongue Drive, Unit S is in Sam, 204, for a caller who reports an adult and male and child live in the upper unit, and there's a strong smell of 961 coming from the unit, and this is an ongoing issue. 551 South Town Drive, Unit S is in Sam, 204.

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0: Jacob State. Part of Rogers. What's up, Mr. West?
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1: 10-4. Go ahead.
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0: 4 dispatch. 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
1: Have a good night.
2: Got
3: it. Advise if you'd like a second. It's the same caller from earlier at 5423 North Port Washington Road, the La Quinta Inn and Suites. He is now saying that there are fingerprints, handprints, and a face print that has showed up on his mirrors with a strange liquid and would like to report it again.
2: 7-4.

0: Go ahead.
1: They're parked on Caulfield, calling for a ride. Thanks.

0: 16 Rodriguez. 23, ending is 23. 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
1: 10-4, 23, 24 is your time. 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
0: 10-3.

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0: All right, you can clear this one out, C12 times 2, and then I have a violator for you.
1: Same location.
0: Use South Shore Park for this one, please. 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
1: You have a plate.
0: Affirmative. Boy David King, 6439. It's a gray Dodge Charger.
2: Auto to Barba. 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

0: 964 dispatch.
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0: 10:42, have a good night.
1: Kevin, have a good night.

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1: 57.
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0: Do we have a 29 on the call for James Murray?
1: James Murray was added. He was not in-house previously.
0: Copy.
2: Copy, 3-5-6.
3: And we walk through the hallways and smell any odor. Complaint on audit squads will be tagged. Clear no report.
2: Never.

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0: 321. The party that just got released dialed 911 because he said he was released from police custody and his boss doesn't know how to find his car. He's now up in our lobby.
1: He has Google Maps. Tell him to put in the address for Grace.
2: We'll be pulling into the Topper's parking lot. Will be a blue Chevy Equinox, 128, Bridge Line.
0: 10-4.
3: Boston, off of Lloyd, Wisconsin, Boy Boy Adam, 1914, and now a black HRV.
0: Copy.
4: Just to confirm, we weren't able to get anybody to come secure the door.
5: It's a Zimmer.
0: I can't.
5: To one of those squads. Beacon 22, I can get there from Fitzsimmons and Howell.
4: 75,
0: yes, copies. Seems 4.
5: Good. Can I have the case number?
6: 010-721. King David 0 Frank John 1-7-1-0-1-9.
0: 10-4.

0: 186 as tight.
1: Yeah, for. Right on. 822. I'm X-ray George. I'm George. Good morning. Captain, good morning.

0: My case number.
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2: 010-721. I've got a pending noise complaint. Could I assign it to early shift or should I pend it for late?
0: Pend it to late shift.
2: 10-4.
0: But
3: your VIN comes back out of Michigan. It's coming back current 7 of 26 on a 2015 Chevy Traverse. No ones. And it's registered to Brittany Boldry.
0: Over.
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1: 10-4, best all officers, main channel is no longer restricted. 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Main is no longer restricted. Resume normal traffic.

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1: 44.
0: You can just respond to 11811 West Oakwood Drive. They're far on the way, but there is a call reported that the transformer blew and the wire caught fire to the tree in the backyard. She says it's just embers now. I do have FD responding. 11811 West Oakwood Drive.
1: That's a copy.

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0: I can take it.
1: 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Dismiss me.
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0: 10-4. St. Martin's and Sharice Drive. Cars report in branch down in the road. 344.
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1: Go ahead, Des.
0: Just advising, we have a pendant suspicious at 6th and Milwaukee. Caller is reporting a abandoned vehicle that's been there for about 3 weeks. Believe it's stolen. It's a black Ford with a plate of Tom Zebra 26041. It's going to be parked on the side of the street closest to the building, 6th and Milwaukee.
2: Howell and Edgerton, played out of Wisconsin, Boy David Robert, 5301 on a Silver Jeep.
0: Copy. 911 caller reporting a tree fell on her house, and the power lines are also on the tree and house.
2: Denver.
3: Homestead in the lead. No place on a black Chrysler minivan.
0: Copy. Dispatch 714.
2: Go ahead.
0: Just advising of a private tow. I'm going to close out.
3: So, thanks.

0: 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Captain. 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

0: 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I'm not saying arcing or anything, but the tree branch definitely is pulling on the wires.
1: 10-4.

0: 927 is Vice Traffic. 1600 Block Capital. On the plate. Frank David 27259. Frank David 27259. 27529. Honey Gray Toyota Migrant.
1: Adam Young Tom 4589. The Blue Subaru. It's not a city tree, it's for the residents.
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2: 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It's a residential line to that address. There is no answer on callback.

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3: Here's 126 in Milwaukee. You have a caller Cora reporting a abandoned vehicle that's been there for about 3 weeks. Believes it's stolen. It's going to be a black Ford. She gave the plate of Tom 026041 out of Wisconsin. Ran the plate, did not come back. She says it's the only Ford parked out there, not sure of the plate since it was raining out. It's going to be on the side of the street closest to the building. 6 in Milwaukee.
2: 875-1672, I'll take that.
3: Camera. 782.
0: I can take that noise complaint.
3: 10-4, do you need the details?
1: Go to the side of the house for that.
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0: What was the call number? Copy. Nine 47. 10-4.
2: To 11, 5 later. To 11. 43 northbound, Brown, Wisconsin, Boy Boy Victor, 9915, on a white Jeep.
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2: He put me on an FI collection part. Wisconsin plates BCH 3483. Boy, Charles Henry 3483 is going to be on a Dodge Dart.
3: Office between 82nd and 84th until DPW and we energy is good here.
1: 10-4.
0: .175 desk direct patrol 13th of college.
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Northbound 43, just before the Elite, Wisconsin plate. Adam Young, David, 9614 on a white Dodge.

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0: Go ahead.
1: Can you have for a disabled vehicle with a flat 43 on a Lumens and a Toyota Cam?
0: Copy. I got him, Grange Pen.
1: 10-4.
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0: Cruz has been a dispatch, 1041. Copy. Go ahead.
1: I checked on that note and played on 6-7. You can just put it AT ads in the notes.
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0: Southbound 94 at Ryan, unknown state, 966-813, Sam over Tom.
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0: 13 and 30 for welfare check 20, correction, 1223, cell 46, 1223, cell 46. This can be on Daniel Braun. It's on the line with Veterans Crisis stating that he was served paperwork and wants to hurt himself and his ex-wife with a knife.
1: Thirty-four coming.

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0: 307 today.
1: I'm for it. Good morning. Road hazard 845 South 74, 845 South 74. Branch from a city tree fell on the caller's vehicle and is now blocking the road.
2: Four.
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0: This is Dave, 7. And I see another one, southbound, Silver Spring off.

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0: 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It's on a silver Toyota 4Runner, leave one occupant.
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1: 10-4.
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2: Over. 176, let's go. 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
3: Over. It's it. 2036 South 92nd Street, 2036 South 92nd Street, apartment 209. The upstairs neighbor is making loud knocking noises. He will let officers in.
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2: You start responding over to Raising Cane's 5250 South 76th Street. Got a 911 planning on rapid on callback. It's not accepting messages.
0: And four.
2: And 22, can you start in that way as well?
0: 22, coming.

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1: Four southbound at Layton Avenue. Mount traffic on the right, Placid, Wisconsin. Adam Boy, Adam 2213 on a blue outback.
2: The female who is breastfeeding is very intoxicated, and that was causing issues with feeding the baby. 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
3: In 2122 for an update, I just attempted a second callback. It goes with that same message.
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1: Denver. He is continuously plotting in the drive-thru road on the southwest side of Raising Cane's.
0: Denver. Ten four, 315 to 320.
2: Go ahead.
0: You good if we clear, or would you like us to still head over there?
3: Ten four, seven almost 23.
2: Call.
0: .315, you can just put his 10-8.
1: Denver.
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0: 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The people on the patio do not look in distress either. 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
2: Step up.
1: Go ahead.
3: The light change will be southbound Packard 4700 block. 18 Boy Charles Mary 9427. Boy Charles Mary 9427 on a red Mazda. We're stopped 4700 block of Packard southbound. Lake and Layton.
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1: How far?
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0: Five four.
1: Five four three three. You can just attach it, please.
0: Go again with the 20th.
1: Boy, young. 5433. Just attach it.
0: Somebody out here, it's a really heavy limb. 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So far.
1: Go ahead. 192-8.
0: 10-4.
1: One 76 S turn. Sorry, for Trevor. In the 4800 block of National, facing east, boy Edward, 7573, DBE, 7573, found a black Buick, no vehicle associated, on our

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1: 10-4.
0: Just the call number, please.
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0: 10-4, thank you.
2: Parking lot, my partner's in a PDO.
0: 10-4.

0: 180S. All doors are secured. I'll be tonight.
1: Denver.
0: 176 though.
1: Go ahead.
0: You kidding me? A utility complaint at Holland College?
1: Denver.
2: One 169 to the squadron.
1: Denver.

0: 34 for event. George, Victor, 5. Edward, Victor, 7. Boy, 109-5990.
1: Colored, possibly green Silverado. Minor accident.
0: That's four.
2: Was moved to the side. We'll all be 10-8.
3: 10-4.
0: 782 dispatch.
3: 72.
0: We'll be following 794 to the PD.
3: 10-4.
4: Correction, I just got a hit. That comes back out of Illinois valid with a plate of Frank Mary 49306, 2011 Buick 4-door QA, Eldred Clay Brooks out of Elk Grove Village, Illinois.
2: Tower, thanks.

0: we're moving again. To the red light at Lincoln, southbound 60.
1: 10-4.
0: The speeds are really low. At 40 miles an hour, I'm just catching up. Alright, still southbound 60 and through Arthur. People me in pursuit. We're at 50 miles an hour. Good sticks right away. Sweet. Reason for pursuit, suspicious activity. Roads are wet. It's raining, no traffic ahead. We're through Cleveland, southbound at 60, Fort Charles, William 90731, occupant, good sticks. We're going southbound, speeds are down to about 20 here. I'll pit it if somebody's close.
2: Reed, I'm coming, just give me a sec.
0: Just barely going here, 20 miles an hour through Stack, southbound 60, West Allison pursuit, good sticks, Silver Ford Focus.
1: Listen, R4O.
0: Speeds 20 miles an hour, roads are slippery, no traffic, good sticks, Silver Ford Focus, wanted for suspicious activity.
1: Roy Charles, William 9703.
0: We're up to Oklahoma, speeds 18 miles an hour, barely going here, good sticks, wanted for suspicious activity.
3: Can you clarify damage?
0: Eastbound Oklahoma from 60, good sticks for the Silver Ford Focus coming to a stop here.

0: the Iris stops and the car can get away. The car is going outbound through the alley behind Aldi.
1: Four will be 10A verbal.
2: 10-4. Full fail. Hey, get on the ground!
3: Do I just stay in East for a bit? There's a car I'm watching that will be behind 4th base here.
1: I'll be at the bank.
4: ML5T, throw in the fetch.
2: Behind the Aldi.
3: On the back, the east side of Aldi. You have to split the building from Oklahoma and go south.
2: I got my guard on at the end of the alley. Driver footnailed. I'm with a bystander who interjected. Driver just disappeared. And I got somebody with me, kind of, the other side of the fence. I need more people to meet.
1: Reed, I see you.
2: All right, look for my flashlight here. In the middle of Oklahoma. I'm one block. He is. I'm right to the left, down the alley.
5: I have one people in custody. Reed, what do you need over there?
2: I still got nobody with me. I'm in the alley connected to Aldi. The alley. Driver foot failed. I have random lady thrown out.
5: That other female that ran was a black female. I believe blonde hair, black sweatshirt.
1: Vision, can you pull up Axon Respond and guide me to Reed? I have no idea where he's at.
3: Ray, I'm going to call you.
6: Pull into Aldi off of Oklahoma and just stay along Oklahoma and then go around Aldi on the north side.
7: He's got enough with him. Start on the perimeter.
2: All right. We are one block south of Oklahoma. Cars on Oklahoma, take the west perimeter 6-0, east perimeter 5-8.

0: squads push that east perimeter 5-6. He's had quite some time to run. Tell me 5-6, Oklahoma.
1: Suspect description of driver. Could be a male or female, black. Had short, twisty, dread style hair.
0: Can we get somebody 5-6 Euclid as well? Station, is there a park south of Euclid?
2: Hey, that's going to be Lion Park.
0: Please float over to Lions Park as well, please. We're still going to need somebody like 5-6 Euclid. Reed, exactly where are you?
3: Five seven. Do you agree, Phil Norman, at 374?
2: I copy.

0: 5-6 Oklahoma. 10-4, we got to get people south. You said a few minutes now, or she's had a few minutes.
1: Can you give us the address of the building directly to the east of all the... We have an open door right where this driver would have went on foot. The area that he's in, he would have a tough time getting out of. So he might cut through this building.
2: And for that states, it's either going to be Diversity Home Health Service... Possible address is 5811 West Oklahoma.
1: Yeah, of
0: course. Otto, you have MPD at 56 Euclid. 10-4. Is anybody south near that Lions Park or whatever?
3: 32, I can float that way and get the drone off, unless you want me to put the interior one in that open door.
0: We have enough at the door, I believe. We just got to get somebody south. Nobody's over there for you.
3: Alright. 32, I'm going to that park. I'll put the drone up.
2: So far.
0: Otto, I'm all the way down the hole. You want me to push north? Your spot there.
2: The east is actually going to be 57 Oklahoma.
4: This is 5411 from Milwaukee PD. We have one of our cone officers that is here with us.
5: On SPD, we can head south. What location would you like?
6: Agent, send MPD to that Lions Park. Ray, call out your exact position and send MPD to the East and West.
0: All right, I'm at 6-0 and Holt, so I'm at the south end of that Lions Park. Why don't we get MPD to 5-5 Holt, and then if someone can go to 5-5 in Ohio, we have that whole park covered. And then if somebody can go to, like, 6-0 Ohio.
7: 15 for the air, again, description. Black, male or female, a short, twisty style of dread, possibly wearing some sort of headband or something. There's a strong possibility this person is in this building based on the timing. Comes right out of his door is right by the car.
2: For the foot pursuit after the chase, requesting a squad to go to 5-5 and Holt. 5-5 Holt.
8: Well, we have a fashion.
2: Copy, Lincoln.
9: Someone on the audio, you want me with you to the building?
6: Yeah, if you want to go back. I'm just going to hang out in front to get somebody to take my spot, but I'd rather have you on this call instead of just the perimeter. 20 station, that address you have is 5757 Oklahoma.
2: Ava.
6: 10-4.
1: 311 to 320.
6: Go ahead.
1: Go through info to this building directly to the east. Both of these doors open into the actual building, so we're going to probably have to clear it if we can get someone out front.
6: And right now, I have a clear this front lobby. I don't see anybody. There's an open door on the west side of the building, second floor, closest to Oklahoma.
1: 10-4. We're going to wait on... All right, we got contact. Someone calling out the building.
0: My Navy does 301 for a moment.
2: Over.
1: Hello. 311.
2: Go ahead.
1: This building to the east. Is there anywhere you can check to see if this is a residence that's open 24/7 or if it's a business?
2: Sure.
6: Off if there are numbers on each of these doors, like 205, 206, et cetera. I don't know if these are, like you said, residences or an office building. Meet up with NPD and find out if they know if this is a residential building or if this is office.
10: 46232.
9: We have contact with someone who says he works here.
10: Yeah.
11: 36, clear me from the jail. Put me on Reed's pursuit.
0: So I'm with MPD right now. Can you just go give us the address?
6: 5757 Oklahoma. And Reed, can you go with that description, please, one more time?
1: Party that we're not with, party that we're out with, is not involved. Said there should be one more person in here cleaning.
5: Party with that second DL number when you left?
12: That's okay. I got it. It's an Amani Harris Kemp. Its probationary license is valid and no wants and criminal is attached with a picture.
5: Okay, thank you.
10: If I can have you respond to 5-7 West Oklahoma to meet with the police out of squad.
6: Station, you're
12: 20. Hey, friend, sorry, got cut off. Looks like this is a office retail property, not a private property.
6: 10-4. Hoff, can you confirm that with that employee there?
1: Sorry, 20, go again.
6: Just confirm with that employee that this is office and retail and not any residential.
1: Affirms confirming office and retail. At least one more person here. Okay. He knows of.
6: Police station, I got an MPD relieving me in the front.
12: That's fine.
0: If you just want to do a drive-by around the perimeter, I sent the MPD squad to like 5-5 in Holt and another 5-5 in Ohio.
6: 10-4. Squad's just for info, 32 in the vehicle.
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6: Reed, can you go with the description of this driver now?
7: Black suspect, unknown male or female, with short black twisty style dreads, possibly wearing a lighter colored headband.
6: Time for.
0: What kind of clothing?
7: Negative.
0: Can you just reviewing your squad video?
7: Somebody's working on that, but it won't pick it up. They're out of the corner before I did. It's second or two. Driver's door is open, nobody around.

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1: 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Baby.
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0: Is Katna working on that scene, intern for the morning hosting?
1: Hello, go ahead.
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0: Nelson, can you meet up with Hartzell, find out where he is, and conduct a search of that female? We're pretty positive there's nothing on her.
1: Tom, 1 boy, Frank, 2 8, King William. I'm sorry, King X-ray, William Union, 926-833.
2: Denver.
3: SUV, 300 Brown Deer, stopping in the 6100 block.
2: It's associated with two separate 28s, one normal, one temp, both not expired, to a Cesar Castaneda Meza out of Milwaukee, and a 98 Toyota Camry, maroon in color, no ones.
4: What about DPW?
2: DPW is on scene. He must be on the other side, but they don't want to touch the tree until the wires are taken care of because they are not sure if the wires are in with the tree.
5: No plates on a white Cadillac sedan, 8500 block of North Avenue, face from Westbound.
0: Okay.
6: Is it the north gate or the south gate?
4: South.
6: That one's been open all week.
5: No visible plate. Southbound 70th and Mount Vernon. It's a silver Mercedes SUV.
2: Good.
7: Can we get fire out here? He doesn't speak a lot of English, so I'm not entirely sure what for, but he was like an ambulance.
2: Denver.
8: One, yes.
2: Go ahead.
8: Open business, quit your time.
2: Denver.

0: 322.
1: Number 4.
0: Yeah, Sean.
2: 07 for event.
0: Ben.
2: 6, A, Adam. X, X-ray. 5, SM. X, X-ray. 4, K, King. 0, 1, 0, 3, 5, 4, 7. Try to Illinois.
0: .307 to .320.
3: Go ahead.
0: The siren from the outside. Did we make announcements to the squad, Mike, from outside also?
3: Yeah, we can try that. Aaron, can you?

0: hear those announcements with Reed Squad there.
1: Sure.
0: And Fitchin, we're unable to pull our squad any further back due to where the vehicle stopped. So we're kind of stuck. I believe we're stuck where it is. Go ahead.
1: Another MPD squad. Two person showed up on the west side of Aldi asking what you would like them to do or just keep saturating.
0: Ray, are you on a perimeter and do you want them to relieve you? You can come to the building with us.
2: I had you relieve me. I'm just shoring up our perimeter right now. We have squads on 5-5 and 5-6 to the east. Bart, maybe just move to 5-5 Oklahoma, and then we should be all good south and east.

0: Cuban comes back, no 28 associated on an 06 Ford Freestyle, blue and color registered to a Diane LaFleur out of Reedsburg, no ones.
1: Otto, I'm walking up now. Do you need any tools?
2: Princess Fire Department.
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0: 11th, we were able to get that other occupant's attention. So she may be coming out. Just any squads on perimeter, be advised.
1: I'll get you a second. 4363 West Dean, apartment 260-260. Our caller is reporting that her father is refusing to leave her apartment, threatening her and possibly has weapons. I'm getting further.
2: It's Puerto Rico, pickup only.
3: Before that was for 185. Thank you.
2: Jennifer, and be advised, second shift was out with him earlier, and double checked on that due to the charge.
3: Jennifer, that's why I did as well.
2: Actually sent teletypes to Puerto Rico, confirming.
3: Jennifer, thank you.
4: Palma, 5757.
5: 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That way.

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0: Only en route to St. Luke for legal blood. 28 will stay with the vehicle.
1: Well, 170, repeat.
2: Disregard.
1: Time for. 9 copy.
2: No, but I just looked through this thing and the Ford Focus, I'm assuming that's the car he was after, it lists to the female in the back of my squad.
3: Time for it. We'll find out if she can let us know who's driving. We don't want him to get hurt.
2: I don't know what you're saying. She's talking too much.
3: Driving the vehicle, please. Alright, canine announcements are done. We'll be entering with the canine.
1: Time for the male party just went out the door.

0: Waukesha County Communications, the Wawa Tosa 47 Mile Call.
1: This is Tosa, go ahead, WCC.
0: We have an officer that was just in pursuit of a suspect who was attempting to reach for something. He was last seen running south on 124th Street from Pinewood Road. South 124th Street from Pinewood Road. It's a black male wearing gray clothes, approximately 6 feet. If you have any squads in the area, if you could check.
1: Oh, it was copies.
2: What tonight?
1: 10-4, 741 and 340, this other department, the area check. 124 in Pinewood, 124 in Pinewood. Brookfield was in foot pursuit of a subject that was reaching for something. Mel Black wearing gray clothing, 6 feet. 340, copy. 741, copy.
2: 12.
3: What's the crossroads again? Last call? Is that the 124 in Locust?
1: Yep, about 124 in Locust.
3: Wait, Ralph.

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1: Hey, go ahead.
0: Do you want our assistance on when you head out to Wauwatosa?
1: Do you have a trooper close?
0: Yeah, he's at Moreland Road and on my. He can respond if you want our assistance.
1: Let me double check.
2: Thomas Arling, date of birth 9/24/74.
3: I'm with him.
1: 10/4.

0: Sergio. 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
1: Negative on basement. It should just be those two floors.
2: It looks like that'll be a little bit south of Hadley.
3: Six, you can come up here.

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So as a vehicle, you can show me in route 85.

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1: 442, go ahead.
0: I'll be out with disabled in traffic, 10100 block of Forest westbound. Might also be some kind of confrontation. We're by Forest Downs. Kind of start me a second. There's people on the sidewalk arguing.
1: 10-4-4-41, you happy?
0: 10-3.
1: Does your trooper happen to have a drone?
0: AUN 462.
1: 10-4.
0: Good.
2: 315 and 308 is a citizen with a mental health welfare check. The Synergy Apartments, 11221 Synergy Drive, unknown apartment number. A caller says it's on the third floor. She's concerned about her friend's mental health due to him allowing his deceased cat to rot in the apartment. Checking TLO and running him, I was unable to locate a apartment number. His cell number is attached. 315.
0: Yeah.
2: Really?
3: Blue Moon with 972.

0: Yep, just let him in.
1: Good. I know you got a pretty big area to check, but just maybe do a check north of where the car stopped, just in case.
0: Copy.
2: The reverse.
3: Park dispatch, do you mind telling Brookfield I'm pulling up with the drone?

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1: Stay on high with that.
2: Adam William, Adam, 7549, 26 in Carpenter. And if I can play back, please.
0: Yeah.

0: 350 to 307.
1: Five.
0: Do you know if they have a CP, or should I just bring the drone over to where you guys are?
2: Just come to 124 and Pine Ford.
0: Over.
3: Good. 308 and 363 for a disorder subject in the mall parking lot. It's going to be the same subject we were just out with. He's apparently blocking the bus, and security is threatening to mace him. 308.
0: M4.
3: 363.
0: M4. Attached, just went driver.
3: 10-4.
0: Go ahead.
4: Young 930, George's negative and current on a 2011 Toyota Corolla Grand. Call her to a Daniel Burt out of Milwaukee.
0: Tower.

0: first floor is clear. We'll be starting the second now.
1: Oh, sorry. 632-470.
2: 470.
1: For everyone, we're out with. They came from the Bistroplex. Greendale wasn't looking for a silver Nissan from there, were they?
2: Negative. Three of 28.
1: Nope.

0: 11 to 12, senior.
1: Go ahead.
0: Two female individuals that you're with, what room number did they come from?
1: 203.
0: Copy on 203. Did they lock it when they left?
1: Negative. They left the door open.
2: Unlocked.
1: Sorry, unlocked.
0: Simple.
1: Should have been closed, but they left it unlocked.
0: 203 unlocked. Do they have any animals?
1: Two cats, Rudy and Rain.
0: 10-4. Obviously, with it being unlocked, we'll have to clear it. Are they going to run out if we pop the door open?
3: Strict patrol, not a view subdivision.
4: Copper.
3: Are you 85?
4: Copper.
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0: 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I'll take a second.
1: 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So far, thank you.
2: This needs to be the OA. I'm fairly confident. Just on
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1: Moving east. Go ahead.
0: I think 21's one of the parties in custody already.
1: Can you repeat?
0: Okay, 21 regarding the party in custody already.
1: Are you asking about phone numbers for them?
0: Negative. I have somebody on the line asking if you have somebody in custody. It's one of the names you ran.
1: I don't know yet. We gotta figure this stuff out yet.
0: 10-4. This was just an advisory.
1: That's fine. Thank you. Second floor is clear.
0: 10-4.
2: 20. Still clear in the northeast corner.
1: Fine.
0: Ever. 14.
3: 4600 block of National, facing east. Adam Frank King, 7905, Black Acura, 2 Ucklands.
1: Ten four. Off, are you done?
2: Give me like 2 minutes. We're still working on the east side of this building right now.
0: For dispatch, stop working on. 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
1: .320. 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

0: 10-11-20 is clear. 10-11-12 is verify that this bathroom on the first floor is supposed to be locked.
1: It is, but it wouldn't hurt to clear it. The lady is going inside right now to read with the key.
0: 10-4. They're going to open it up for us. Carlson, I'm going to send Sergio and his partner in. Follow them.
2: With a female I have?
0: Yeah, you have a female and they have a female.
3: Very cool.
2: Go ahead.
3: 3-10-19 with one.
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0: We can take down the patch. If something else comes up from this area, search will go back on.
1: Okay, I'm just checking if you wanted me to break the patch. I'm sorry, thank you.
2: Just under Bolivar, 28 in a second.
3: 10-4.
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0: I'm KK Howard.
4: Dale Black standing in front of the main doors, smoking marijuana and yelling frantically at customers wearing a red and black jersey, pajama pants, and Crocs. Caller still on scene, giving me further.
0: Address.
4: Sorry about that. Victor Buzz.
0: Copy.
5: No front plate. They pulled into the bank. We're going to go a little bit west and see if we can get a stop on.
0: 10-4.

0: Sorry, you want me to go west?
1: No, you want to maybe hang out while you're on IHOP or something? You can get eyes on it. Let me know where it goes.
0: Don't worry. I was up to Greenfield. I'll turn around.
1: Yeah, it was going west on National and turning to the bank, but I think he did it just to avoid me, so I'm just going to wait for it.
0: Don't worry.

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1: Safety, Judah.
2: To the vehicle is to a Kathleen Mortal.
3: Stand by.
4: It's at the west side ATM right now.
2: Ten 4:36, I'll be good.
3: All right. That's got me.
5: I mean, you're gonna send Reed back to deal with this female?
3: Yes. But if you could help out for now, I'll get him back once we get this car situated.
5: No, that's fine. She's just really a raid. And I don't have all the details.
6: Not just readers, I can't.
2: How far?

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1: In for me.
0: One, Nora, four, Adam, Lincoln, three, Adam, Paul, X-ray, Frank, Charles, 286686.
1: Up for him.
2: 442 to 41, the BP, beat up white Nissan, I believe.
0: Yeah.
2: 10-4, it belongs to a subject village across the street at Parkside.
0: 10-4.
3: East Birch Avenue, zone is the basement glass break sensor. Key holders are pending. There was a voicemail left. 168.
0: 10-4.
3: 188.
2: 10-4.
3: 933 for a 911 hang up. Advise if you'd like a second. It was from 3575 North Oakland Avenue. Again, 3575 North Oakland. It was a transfer from MPD, mail caller, hard to understand, stated there was someone trying to get into his apartment, but when I tried to get further about his apartment number, he would not provide it and disconnected. I attempted to call back with nothing.
4: 10-4, you can send a separate.
3: 10-4, 923. 10-4. In Shorewood Squads for further, there is a second caller saying she doesn't reside there but has her stuff inside the building, and the mail party that was my caller is not allowing her inside. Caller's waiting outside the door. Her name is Lisa.
4: Ten four. I'm 23.
3: 10-4.
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5: Respond to Love Travel Center, 9650 South 20th Street. We received a call from a subject stating that her stepdaughter Skylar, who is looks like probably about 12 years old, is potentially being left alone in an RV on the Love's property while her mother's working at the business. The mother is a Heather Owinski, and the stepmother is requesting a welfare check on the 12-year-old. 9650 South 20th Street.
1: Oh, geez. 186 from Hall and Ryan. Cam, is he inside? Negative. I just heard a guy angry yelling over by the sushi buffet.
0: 41 back, group 2.
6: Copy.
1: I checked the north side of the building. Nothing over here.
6: Just be advised, there's a previous call with both the female and male party around here in 2021, advising that she had shot Michael in the leg 7 times.
7: Who are the parties involved in this?
6: I believe it should be a Lisa Hernandez and a Michael Giles.
7: Of course. Do you have an apartment number for us?
6: 208.
7: I'm working.
3: Did you hear 321?
1: Negative.
3: She said that is who she has.
1: 10-4. That was yelling.
3: Okay.
1: More than likely the subject from the DV. He is MO over on Whitledge. Male, black. I think he's in his 20s.
7: Roger.
3: $188.
1: The truck plate, William Tom 5668, WT 5668.
3: 10-4.
1: You might as well sit over here.

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1: Go ahead.
0: 28 comes at current of 27 on a 25 Ford Maverick, black in color, registered to Brian Wolf at the address you're at in a month.
1: 10-4, thanks. Should be black clothing, red stripes. I don't know what he's wearing.
2: 27, do we have anybody at QuickTrip right now? I'm at QuickTrip. Do we have a complainant for anything?
3: The first caller said he didn't want to be a complainant. I can talk to the workers.
2: Sounds good. Let's find out if we have a complainant for anything. I'll kind of dictate how we handle.
1: Copy. We're with Ledge. We're just east of the sushi buffet. We're out with that guy, Tim. Just waiting for 45 to let us know if we got a complaint.
4: They don't give it.
0: Copy.

0: 45 of the workers that she has to be a complainee.
1: 45, copy. What does she want to be a complainant for?
2: Hello.
3: Adam, X-ray call. 4599.
4: One, if I just comes in here.
2: Never.

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0: 44 is asking, what does she want to be complaining about? Or what crime did he commit?
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0: Can I suggest?
2: Go ahead.
3: Can you create a patrol launch for Divine Mercy on Marquette?
2: Never.
4: There's one spot I'm trying to relocate where I was observing before.
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2: Negative, I can do that.
6: A for Flat F. The 7 Park on Oklahoma, just east of the Aldi entrance.
2: 10-4.

0: 322.
1: You respond over to Gretchen Seelov's residence, 6230 South 51st Street, Apartment 4. Last 2 hours, I've gotten two calls from her where she spoke, two hang-ups. On the last call, she was saying she needs help in the morning. She can't do this anymore. People are being they're holding her against her will. You can respond over there and check on her. She got upset when I did advise somebody was going to come over.
0: Yeah.

0: 169, that's Charlie.
1: Go ahead.
0: I'm in 2900 Black Hills, West Ralston with Adam Lincoln Mary 2625. Adam Lincoln Mary 2625. Vehicle comes back as no vehicle associated on a silver Camry.
1: Ever.
2: 180 back from 13th and Drexel.
1: Ever.
0: Maybe on the weekends I'll have some way.
1: Never.
0: Can I get on the traffic stop?
1: Spud.
0: 482 on Black National, facing east. Adam Zero Boy, 4670. Tan, sedan, all right.
3: Truck. They were not even customers. He said they just came out of nowhere, ran, and got in front of Reed's car. So this guy probably called him as a distraction.
0: Ten three.

0: 15-7. Are you guys on a scent right now?
1: No, we're just trying to pick one up now.
0: 10-4, I do have one spot for you guys to check. If you go north, two houses to the north on the east side of the street.
1: 10-4, I just want to confirm north of an Arbor, second house.
0: Affirmative, and it'll be the, there's a tree on the southeast corner. I suspect that might be where the deer came from, so it could be a second deer.

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1: You want somebody for me? Southeast on Harbor.
0: Southeast on Harbor. 10-4.
2: E. Edwards, G. Zero. First name Lisa, L. Lincoln, I. Ida, S. M. A. Adam. Date of birth 04-05-1969. Female unknown.
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3: 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Thank you, buddy. 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
0: Done for.
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1: No worries, just a test.
2: Tamper. Captain.
1: Okay. 85 dispatch.
2: 85.
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1: Time for
0: it.
1: 28.
3: I can close it on C-12, R-3. I'll head over towards 4-7.
1: Copy.
0: And 972, C-18, R-3.
1: Copy. The other one that's in custody is the Aaron. Aaron, A-R-Y-N, A as in Adam, and then Fears. Frank, Edward, Adam, Robert, Sam, with a date of birth of 5/31/2005.
0: BCX 6547, Donna Gray, Chevy Impala, believe one occupant.
1: 10-4. Copy.
4: Here, Griffin West.
5: Yep.
4: There it goes.
5: Thank you.
1: Two. The caller stated she wants her son's ex-girlfriend removed from the property. Her name is Naomi, 17 years old, not violent.
0: 10-4. 35, copy.
1: 10-4.
0: Desk.
6: Go ahead.
0: He was given a verbal warning for his driving status. He's currently going to park the vehicle in the parking lot of Wingspat, and I will send you a message with updated info.
1: 10-4.
0: He's also given a verbal warning for an illegal left turn.
1: Six for Lindo, 705.
0: See the message I sent you?
1: Go ahead.
0: Conveying what to St. Louis.

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0: Are you going to put me on that Estabrook call? You got any more details on it?
1: Negative. All the info was from MPD. We're going to try to call the caller back now.
0: Come here.
1: Go ahead.
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0: And
1: 47 with your information. We're running out. You're ending in 9024. Comes back in a 2007 Pontiac G6 silver in color to a Joseph Cohen out of Fond du Lac. No lines, no paper.
0: And 972 to switch.
1: 972.
0: Can we just let the South North Shores municipalities know, maybe Whitefish Bay and Shorewood, about this call we're coming to, just in case they're in the area?
1: I copy.
3: Three 5 3 dispatch 1049.
1: Copy 3 5 3.
0: Five minute discussion. 58. You can put me on that extra call.
1: I copy. Denver. Base side on away, local. This is base side. Bayside, we're getting a welfare check call for Estabrook Park for a subject that may be suicidal. If you have any officers in the area, I do have two deputies in the way. Denver.
4: 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Boy, David, George, 1548, BDG, 1548, 1400 black pixel.
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1: 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The residence seems to be secure. You can put 188-10-8, leave me on it for a sec.
0: 10-4.

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3: And squad 6, go to 3 clicks, please.
2: I copy, going to 358.
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2: 10-4.
5: Coming here to dispatch. Can you confirm this warrant for the person that just ran?
2: 10-4. Ten-four.
3: 188 and 22. Volunteers.
1: 180 copies. Giant.
2: Yes, copies. Besides, if you're sending any squads over to Estherbrook Park, my deputy's on the phone with a complainant, and they are saying that he was going to Estherbrook Park to commit suicide. He's in an Uber right around the corner, just for situational awareness.
3: /176/23, I'll be there soon.
2: My deputy's on the phone with a caller. It's her friend. The subject that's trying to self-harm is in the Uber.
1: Ten-four.
6: I just passed one now and pulling in Estherbrook right off of Capitol, so I'm going to turn around for him.
7: Front pole track.
3: Traffic on the line.
2: Arm themselves is in that Uber around the corner from Estherbrook. Dispatch 90, did you copy?
8: Now for dispatch. Myself and MCSO are going to be out with a male subject out at Estherbrook and Capitol.
2: 10-4.
6: Alright. I think I got Capitol here. I'm just going to confirm which direction you went in.
2: I copy.
6: Alright, he's walking east of Capitol. I'll be out with the short squad. I'm going to have a fine, quick. No known weapons at this time.

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1: 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No weapons. I'm out with the short sergeant.

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1: Jennifer. If you want to head over to the Speedway, my partner's taking some kind of 911 call from there. I'll get the information from her.
0: 10-3.
2: 123 from the
1: C Temple. 10-4, it's dealing with a male Hispanic in a blue shirt. Still trying to find out what's going on.
2: 176-7, 10-8, I can bet.
1: 10-4, it sounds like somebody who was trespassed from the store and they just want him removed. He was previously trespassed.
3: 312-3105 Fifth Ave, the two vehicle accident, unknown injuries, and callers reporting one looks intoxicated. 3105 Fifth Ave, still getting further.
0: Edward.
2: 72-Dallas, call me back. I'm from Ethan, Milwaukee.
3: Never.

0: 97. It's going to be a dark blue SUV and a silver SUV.
1: Looks like Brookfield broke down the perimeter. Do you want to just drive through the neighborhoods?
2: Yeah, it's going to be a black male, 6'2", gray outfit. Just head out with your lights off east of 124, that neighborhood over there.
1: 10-4.
3: For accident, if you want to start the FD right away for a reg deployment.
4: Is this a car southbound involved?
3: Can you repeat?
4: I disregard. I didn't see the extent of this yet.
5: Not 3-3 dispatch.
0: Go ahead.
5: I'm 10-8. And I'm on my en route to 904.
0: 10-4. Go ahead.
3: I will also be responding to this.
0: 10-4. Go ahead.
3: He's been dropped off. I'll be returning.
5: Turn to the 10-42.
3: /10-4.
4: /75, 10-8.
0: /10-4.

0: working for a plant out of Florida.
1: Go ahead.
0: Ocean 4 David, Robert Young, Tom. It might be 04 David at the beginning.
1: 10-4. 28th available.
0: Good.
1: 04 David Robert Young, Tom out of Florida is negative a Pierce current on a 2021 Chevy pickup white in color to a Robert Stoll out of North Point, Florida. Dispatch 933, are you 10-8? 10-4.
2: Sure.
1: Go ahead. Full squad will be 10-8 with the perimeter and found nothing. Copy.
2: Going on 10-8 around.
1: The patient is also saying her airbags did go off. She's unclear what she hit, and she also seems very disorientated. Go ahead.
0: 10-8 is the patient.
1: 10-4.
0: Go
1: ahead.
0: Adam William Robert, 5596, the black Dodge Charger, around the parking lot of Checkers, 110 in Greenfield.
1: 10-4 Checkers.
0: 10-8.
1: 10-4.
0: Happy.
1: Back 36.
0: I'm headed to the VA.
3: Anyone not on this crash, go to that trouble call, please. Aaron will take you here until we know further.
0: Yeah. Oh, one vehicle crash. No, single vehicle crash.
1: 10-4. 320.
3: 320, go ahead. Again, 320 to squad. Go to that trouble call. We have enough here.
2: 29 does it not to the trouble call.
1: 10-4.
0: 35 is 28 out of Illinois.
1: Go ahead.
0: Enter the X-ray 76476. Any good? Yeah.
1: Team BMW four-door gray, no loss.
0: Okay. I guess I'll go to trouble call.
1: Hey, my caller stated that they left heading towards 60th and 4th Street.
0: Perfect.
3: And then,
1: 780.
3: 158.
1: 74.
3: Thirty six times.

0: 410 and 2 QW. West of Samra, Sam Adam, Mary Robert Adam. First of Rubneet, Robert Adam, Victor, Nora, Edward, Edward Tom, Middle Initial K as in King. Female unknown, 12/22/90.
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0: 10-4. She will be the offender. That is 15. Can you check for any priors?
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3: Responded 2245 East St. Francis Avenue to Red Bar. Got a caller who's reporting there's a customer there who's refusing to leave, very intoxicated. 2245 East St. Francis Avenue, the Red Bar.
2: Acadia.
4: Board is out of law.
0: Copy.
2: Third one is going to be a 31. I can't read the plates. Whenever you're ready.
1: Go ahead.
2: J. John. H. Henry. L. Lincoln. R. Robert. E. Edward. 4879 C. Charles 003289.
1: Go ahead.
0: Right in front of Rolero on Penn northbound, Washington Boy Adam 1065. Boy Adam 1065, right in front of Rolero on Penn.
5: Is it occupied?

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1: Go ahead.
0: 410-8, we'll be 19 on property.
1: 10-4.
0: And we're leaving.
2: FD2S, can you look in-house for a Matthew Villa Graham?
3: Can you go again for the last name?
2: Victor, Ida, Lincoln, Lincoln, Adam, George, Robert, Adam, Nora. It's the name that's on a debit card. He's currently in the bathroom.
0: First one entry.
1: So far.
4: And I got a 29, Jaden.
1: Jaden Parker.
4: Yeah.

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1: Go ahead.
0: Adam Zebra William 8925 list to the driver Alexandria on a 2018 Acadia black and color. Expires 7/2026. No warrants on the vehicle.
1: 10-4.
2: Is current negative on a 2020 Tesla Model 3 white and color listing to Jaden. This will be valid negative state ID.
3: 10-4, thank you.
0: Current color expired 9 of 2020.
4: No one to the vehicle.
1: Do you have an address for them?
4: Stand by.
5: Go ahead.
6: Ted, I've been eating quit all squad.
5: Copy. I'm for.
6: Hey, go back.
0: 10-4. Also showing an address of 3108 Fifth Ave out of our city.
1: 10-4. Good.
0: So a negative on priors for the driver.
1: 10-4, thank you.
6: Hey, I'll be en route to the sub with us.
5: Copy.
6: When you're ready.
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0: 375 desk.
1: Gone.
0: We will need a tow for one. For right now.
1: Never.
2: Can you repeat that?
3: What is his address on Ellen?
2: Seven 41 10 8.
1: Comfort.

0: 63.
1: What?
0: He's valid on paper on the registry. No one.
1: Pardon.
2: What? Refusal, 19 for a warrant.
0: 10-4.
1: Fifteen wanted all female back to the PD, starting mile 0.0.
0: 2:34 is their time.
3: Yes, in case it hasn't been noted, we are blocking traffic due to this accident. It is in the road.
0: 10-4.
4: 1672 desk.
0: Go ahead.
4: I believe Brian Hintz was the RO of both vehicles struck. Do we have a phone number for him in house?
0: Stand by.

0: No, Black Jeep just did the same thing.
1: Chris, CGS, can you look up in-house at his address over in Andrea? Look for a phone number for her.
2: Pepper. 875.
0: Go ahead.
2: 12 on their way.
0: 10-4, thank you.

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1: 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Boy Boy Robert, 8594. BBR, 8594. 6100 Black, South 13th.
2: Taffer.
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2: Taffer.
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1: Go ahead.
0: 3500 block of Oakland. No subject. To have 2 bucks on them. Backpack.
1: Ten four.
2: Angel with a contact.
1: Ten four. Ten four. Go on a minute. Tamper.
2: Yeah.
1: Tamper.

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1: Go ahead.
0: You're on the RO.
1: Tower, stand by.
2: Thanks, sir.

0: passing through dispatch on 2.
1: Yeah, I mean.
0: Can I get a check? A warrant check?
2: Number is assigned and looks like revoked due to OWI. No license issued.
3: Cover that.
4: In.
2: 7-4.
0: Middle initial J. John. Male unknown. Date of birth 0517-1990. 0517-1990.
2: 10-4.
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0: joins you, Denny.
1: Down for it.
2: You need three cars up there, or can one of those guys break for that? I'm waiting for a call from the sheriff regarding 6 or at least 10-12.
3: Yeah, Matt is clearing out right now.
2: Down for it.
0: Dispatch. 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

0: Thanks, Judah. We'll be giving him a very, very short ride back to his house.
1: 10-4.
2: Subject comes back, no license issued, out of Milwaukee, no ones.
1: 10-4. Scott, before you're done with him, come and talk to me real quick. Got a couple things for you.
2: Andrew. Just advising that subject does have a protection order against him.
3: So, I'm looking at by who and where.

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1: 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Summary's updated. 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
0: Go ahead.
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0: Ever.
2: Keep calling, thanks.
3: Hey, from, I just cleared. I'm not sure how close you are, but I can take that for you if you want.
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3: 10-4, thank you.

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2: Tamper.
3: 175, come back. 27 and 6 more.
2: Tamper. Pulled her wig. I could hear an altercation take place and they hung up. She said he has a weapon on him. I'm going to attempt to call back. 794.
0: 10-4-23. 10-4-72. 10-4. If you can, get a vehicle description. I have a Chevy SUV. It's King Mary Boy 5178. I'm sure of it. It's coming out on Bender.
2: 10-4.
3: I guess he left northbound on 39th here. Just a black Nissan.
4: I can tell you I
3: possibly don't. Intoxicated.
0: Seven 947-82.
3: Sounds good, thank you.
0: Super slow, I'm not sure if it's involved. I'm following it northbound on Green Bay. Ten four.
2: Dispatch 794 and 72, just for info, I'm unable to call the caller back.
1: Negative. 308.
3: Negative.
1: Just want to confirm you said negative.
3: Negative. Affirm negative. 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
1: 307, Tim Malonzi.
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0: I ran that second serial number and it came back no record no months.
1: Therefore.
2: Can you put the phone number for the DV in the call note, please?
0: 10-4.
3: Yeah, 10-4, I haven't seen anything yet. It's probably a long gone. That's driver.
0: Go ahead.
3: Pennsylvania Highway 100, Adam Lincoln Zebra 3749. 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
0: Denver.
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6: Denver, this is car 794 on the traffic north of Good Hope.
0: 10-4.
6: 794, can I get another squad for a high risk since he is alleged to have a weapon?
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0: 10-4.
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1: Just be advised also, I'm going to give you a 21 here real quick.
2: Not through dispatch,
3: Jeanette. 10-4.

0: 180.
1: Actually, I moved to 2. Was it?
0: Go ahead.
1: 400 block of Henry Clay, black Audi SUV, no plates, 2 accidents. When I'm 23, I'll be taking that lane 1 as well.
0: Yeah.
1: 5-8 dispatch, pedestrian.
0: 5-8.
2: It's going to be northbound 94 at Cute. Just crossover median, wearing all black. And there is going to be a disabled white vehicle northbound 94 at, let's call it Drexel.
3: Hi, relief is here, permission of 42.
0: Yes, copy. Have a good night.
3: Thanks, you too.
4: The subject dropped his vehicle keys off the hood of his car between the Howard overpass and Layton Avenue.
2: Myself and one of these squads are going to try to see if we can find them.
0: Go ahead.
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0: Tampa.
1: Copy, this one. I got the map.
0: Copy.
3: Time for 75 desk.
0: Go ahead.
3: Could you log me back into squad 7?
0: Yep, sorry about that.
7: Do proper dispatching traffic.
0: Yep.

0: 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Down 4.
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0: This was a recent purchase, W-10-8 with a warning.
1: 10-4.
2: Yeah, I'm for.
3: /192 desk.
1: Go ahead.
3: Mark is requesting OCFD for left elbow pain. We'll be in front of the North Valley.
1: Down for it.

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0: You shoot an email to DPW for me. I just removed two tree branches from in front of 3945 Summers. They're going to need to be ground up.
1: 10-4.
2: What's the case number?
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1: Yeah, that's right.

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1: Go ahead.
0: Just for info, no firearm in the vehicle.
1: Don't.
2: Thank you.
0: Jason.
2: Demers.
0: Jumper.
1: Internet is 23.
2: Jumper.
1: Squad 972 to Smiths.
2: 972.
1: You can sign me out tonight.
2: I copy. Have a good night.

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2: We transported one belt mailing custody back to the station. Can you have North Shore meet us there to, he has a laceration to his right hand that's bleeding. 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
3: South Howell, Boy Charles Edward, 4753, BCT, 4753, 6900 South Howell.
1: Jennifer.
2: And did you get put me out with him?
1: Jennifer, I'll leave you in your stop.
2: Tether.
1: Jennifer.
4: Adam Young, 6846, if you could advise me the last four VIN of that, please.
1: Please, go
4: ahead.
1: 0591, repeating 0591.
4: 10-4, that's the one that came back to a temporary plate?
1: Affirmative.
4: 10-4.

0: 8-5, go ahead.
1: Go ahead, Des.
0: Just sorry, I thought you were calling Des. Go ahead.
1: Can you notify the fire department that there is antifreeze leaking in front of one of these vehicles? If they could come back and get that figured out for us, please.
0: 10-4.

0: 34.
1: Good.
0: And enough of the vehicle. I'll go over to the RO's address.
2: Therefore, he got contact from it.
0: Okay. I'll be tonight.
1: Copy for a call.
0: Good.
1: Noise complaint, 925 South 38th Street, apartment 16. Caller's in 26 and she can let you in. It's for loud music. Okay.
0: Don't worry.
1: Four, six. 66, 46.
3: 10-4, thank you.
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2: 72, the plate, you can read the plate on the front, not the back. That's going to be the plate that I just called out, I believe, the one that's parked up on the lawn now.
1: He didn't know the license, so I cannot check if there's a permit.
3: Hurry up, but I'll take care of it. I need to do some parkers anyway.
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0: debris in traffic, 94 westbound at 25th Street. There's aerials rolling in traffic.
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0: Adam Zebra Nora 5909 AZN 5909 via Black Infinity 5900 block, sorry, 5800 block of Lisbon. Plates on the list of the vehicle.
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0: 1602 Capital.
1: 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Update tonight.
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0: John, Nora, 1-8, Young, 1, Adam, Robert, 3, David, Mary, 6-0-4-8,

0: 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Go ahead.
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0: 10-4.
2: Thank you, sir.
0: Go ahead.
2: Could I have one minute, sign up?
0: Meet 363 at Sinai.
1: 10-4.
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0: 10-4.

0: 714 dispatch, meters on scene, they got that vehicle.
1: 10-4. Three-15 for your van.
2: Go ahead.
1: Comes back negative. It appears to be current. No plate assigned on a 2013 Infiniti M37, black in color, listed to a Shaquila Jones. Address out of Milwaukee.
2: Hammer.

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0: Can you give me a DOT number?
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0: 3:15 tonight.
1: Were the lights flashing in Belgrade also with their crossing?
2: Affirmative. The lines are down. Belgrade lights are.
1: Yes.

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1: Alright.
0: 07.
2: 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Mayfair, what's going on?
0: 10-4. Have a

28, Tyler. Northbound 175 at Wells, Wisconsin, temp tag. Henry, 320M on a orange Hyundai. I got you.

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1: Yeah.
0: He's here.
1: No, I'm going to be 11.
0: Tower,

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1: You put me on 76 call, and I'll be en route to sign in.
0: Cover.

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1: 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I'm here. 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
0: Affirm.

0: 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Response to Woodman's 8131 South Howell Avenue for a disorderly conduct. Getting further, Woodman's.
1: Both Motel 6.
0: Sounds like it's going to be a subject that's verbally aggressive inside the store, assuming up by the checkouts.

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2: 228, I'm close by. 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
1: 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Good morning.
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0: 180 does. 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
1: 10-4. It's going to be a silver Jeep trying to get the exact location right now. 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
1: Jennifer.
0: 85 MFA.
1: Jennifer.
0: 123 SU, moving 1060 on that weapons call.
1: Never.

0: when he says the main street, he's talking about Howell. Unknown direction I'd travel on Howell.
1: That work.
0: Direction northbound on Howell.
1: Road way was opened, and I'll be 10-8 for now.
0: Never. The caller is going to be store manager Dustin.
1: 169-1060.
0: Tampa. If you just want to go north, I'll check over this way. Stop in the store.
1: Sounds good, Tampa.
0: Ten four.
1: Okay, this much.
0: Squad 5-8.
1: Wait.
0: Happy with 2-8.
1: Hey, that's one door up.
0: Harvey, can you tell me? Fifty-eight, can you 10-9 your traffic?
2: 2-8, one passenger on that vehicle thrown up.
0: I copy.

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0: Change it to sexual assault and the address is Cosby.
1: Copy.
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1: Are you guys King of 22?
0: 169 copies, 10-8.
1: Yes, copies.
2: 180 is 10-8.
1: Denver.

0: 15, did you see him on Oak Park and National? Is that where your violation was?
1: First on that, for what National? He's my apartment.
0: Yeah.
1: I'm going to break my first random and tell you your folks, so I'll just use that.

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1: 42.
0: A 911 call advised by Oak Creek. It's 8405 South 27. It's a La Toscana. Caller says that his phone is glitching. 8405 South 27.
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0: Copy. 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
4: In this area, you can track event external searching from RMS.
5: 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It's at third.
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6: Go ahead.
0: Respond to St. Luke's South Shore, ED room 15, for a patient that is refusing to leave after discharge. They were unable to provide me a name.
6: 10-4, I'm going to assume it's Mark Michaels.
3: 6-8 to back.
0: 10-4.
3: Nah, I'm positive that you 6-8, I'll have it better.
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0: 28 is it?
1: 28.
0: One in custody for OWL, multiple in 3 years. Vehicle turnover, road driver.
1: Copy.
2: Should be
1: 97. Go ahead. Subject in this cell is knocking on the door, just for info.
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0: Okay.

0: 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It's she's kind of poor. Don't need a comment.
1: Happy.
0: 16th and Morgan, okay?
1: 10-3.
0: That's moving out there.
2: 10-4. I'm 10-8 for the FI on a vehicle in the parking lot. 10-4.
3: I'm 76, come back. Just, you know, that's 10-8.
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1: 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Go ahead.
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0: 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She kept saying that everything was fine, swearing a lot, and then saying that it was a mistake and we should go over by Peter.
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0: You can put me on a patrol inspection, Mr. 74. You can close it out and see anything right away. For my arrest of the FBI, can you please add that to the CAD event if you didn't already?
1: It was added.
0: Copy, thank you.

0: 47. Can you stick stable on a violent intersect?
1: I'll be 15 with NB for Muni 961, starting miles 10755.
2: Down for 408.
0: Northbound, approximately Hampton, via Illinois plate. Frank David 82691. It's going to be on a white Chevy Traverse.
2: And this vehicle's not
0: Frank Queen 82691.
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2: Down for 410.
0: 169, does anyone miss?
2: Down for.
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1: I copy 94 southbound at Rosslyn over Chrysler 200 with a flat right side tire.
0: I copy.

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1: Excuse
0: me. 1A violator.
1: 18.
0: Northbound 43. We just north of Silver Spring. It's going to be Wisconsin tag 475 Sam Young Boy on a white Civic.

0: 1, George, Nora, King, Robert, George, King, David, 7, Edward, John, 1, 4, 1, 2, 3, 0.
1: Contact valid. There's no plate assigned to it. Go on, so traverse to, I don't know which one the first name is, but Amari, Sharnice, and Russ out of Milwaukee.
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0: really.
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0: And 741, this is citizen outside of Freighter ER. It's a male by the name of Mark. He's sitting on a bench stating that he wants to go to Rogers. 308.

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2: If you want, you can just drop her in booking and I can help with booking so you can get out of here.
3: That'd be great. All the paperwork's done. I just need mug and prints and she has to make a phone call.
2: Yeah, that's fine. I can take care of it.
3: Thank you.
0: Go ahead.
2: Can you recall, see if she'll come to the front door? She's not in the garage.
0: 10-4.

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2: 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Barry, 4381, Silver Chrysler.
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2: 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We'll be tonight.
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0: treatment he received was why he was refusing to leave. He was going to ride for his request on 10-8 back in the city.
1: 10-4.
0: You can also note in his names tab that he's no trespass from there.
1: 10-4.
2: Just look around that bench area and see if he left his phone there.

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1: I may need one when the tow gets here, and I'm probably going to close down the off ramp.
0: I copy. 37.
2: I copy. I'm out. 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

And Sam Frank 6993, Adam Sam Frank 6993. 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
0: 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C8R3.
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0: 330 and 337 for an AOA. 9537 Hillside Court. 330.
1: 330.
0: 337.
2: 337.
0: AOA 9537 Hillside Court. Could check the residence for Timothy Ricketts. He fled from a traffic stop in Germantown. They were unable to locate him.
3: Sure.
0: Staff wasn't advised. They do have probable cause for resisting and felony bail jumping. 330.
1: 330, I got
0: 37.
2: 74.
0: I'm 23. Hi, Kathy. I'm Sanford Glendale, Illinois, Loco. This is Glendale. I'm a deputy at Kelly Court. 10-4.
4: I copied MCSO 011.
1: 10-4.
0: Dean, go ahead.
5: 7-5, Arthur. It's not the Infinity. Boy, 06836, black Honda sedan.
0: 10-4. 7-5 and Arthur.
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2: It's in the bin. Number 7.
0: Number 4. Milwaukee and Harwood. Fishing eastbound. We had green KSUV. So, stop sign, not moving.
1: Okay.

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1: Adam William Henry 8137 AWH 8137 North on 27 at Northwestern Bypass 80.

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1: Blank.
0: Two last names. Thanks, Adam, Robert, Ida, Nora, Adam, Nora, George, Ocean. Second last name, Victor, Adam, Lincoln, Adam, Robert, Edward, Viva, Ocean. First name, Dylan, Alex, Allen, middle initial, A, Adam, male, date of birth, 07/14/2007.
1: No license issued, I guess.
0: Tampa.
2: 71 dispatch, 1028, 1029. 983, K. James, P. Tom, S. Sam. 29, last name, P. Paul, O. Ocean, L. Lincoln, S. Sam, T. Tom, E. Edward, R. Robert. First, Thomas, middle, Edward, male white, 01/21/1958.
1: Yeah.
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4: /59/10.
1: Yeah, for. I copy. Can you go ahead with your traffic?
4: I have 1 intensity, data, starting mileage 01.
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0: 71, you're 28, 29. 28's current negative, 2020 equinox, ring caller 2, Thomas 2 is valid negative deity.
1: 10-4. We'll need an NS for this vehicle. The second vehicle is a Honda Civic. That's going to need NS as well.
0: 10-4.
2: Illicit owner.
3: Hey. Edward Lincoln 25996.
0: Yeah.

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1: It just
0: feels. It's accepted and suspended. I am a 2025 Honda 4-door listening to a subject out of Waukegan.
1: Can you tell me what, who's my name? I'm sorry.
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0: 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Is it going to be a forced blood draw?
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0: 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We could ask if they have some available.
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0: 441 Lake, just for info, there doesn't appear to be any recent contacts at that residence.
1: 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One, 59 Detroit.
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1: Repeat.
0: Using disregard.
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0: 72,000 LV today.
2: Yeah.
3: 875 to 72.
1: Go ahead.
3: On your way back, using my divine mercy, please.
1: Yeah, 10-3.

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1: Go ahead.
0: Is that party ready for pickup?
1: Yes.
0: 10-4.
2: One, six, Windows.
0: Go ahead.
3: Last name, Mary Edward Nora David Edward Zebra. First name, Mary Adam Robert Ida Adam Nora Adam. Middle initial, A. Adam. Unknown, 12/23/2006.
2: So, how? Boy Adam Lincoln, 4368, BAL, 4368, 9200, South Iowa.
0: Denver.
4: 176, commit. How enforce them?
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0: 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The other one is suspended on a probationary negative.
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0: 875, that's confirming you said they were on the bike path.
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1: 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He hears an alarm going off. He'll meet you outside.
0: Awesome.

0: Scott, we're out with Ben right now.
1: Copy. Where are you guys around? Describe.
0: In the Marshall. Right on the bike.
1: Copy.
0: I'm going to dispatch.
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0: Can I just get my handcuffs this time? So I'm going to send a female over to you.
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0: Last name Saavedra, Sam, A as in Adam, A as in Adam, V as in Victor, E as in Edward, D as in David, R as in Robert, A as in Adam. First name Juan, J John, U uniform, A Adam, N Nora, middle initial A Adam. Date of birth 6/26/72 on a male.
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1: 10-4.
2: 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Adam George Richter, 5361, green Chevy, 27th Street. 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
3: First of Adam, David, Robert, Ida, Adam, Nora. Adam, I believe, possibly a second Nora. Unknown middle, female, white, 12-19 of 82. 12-19 of 82.

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0: 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I just found Morgan Ave out of Milwaukee.
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0: Juan, anything back? 10-16.
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1: What?
0: First, I'll hang up to meet the Oxford 3275 Foundry Way. Open line, answer and call back. We did get a phone call from this number, I'd say about a half hour or so ago from Milwaukee. The person was in their city saying that someone was taking pictures of him without his knowledge. We called him back. He really didn't provide a location or anything and hung up. QO list to a Neo or Abraham Rodriguez. However, there's no address listed and there's nothing in TLO either. We're going to keep attempting callbacks. 335.

attention, Oscar. They have reported a reckless driver, 94 eastbound from the county line. A blue Honda Accord swerving all over, approaching the zoo. Vehicle is way ahead of the caller.

0: 18 to dispatch.
1: 18.
0: You can put me on that possible OWI. I'm leaving from downtown, so I can look for it on 94.
1: Wait, is the blue Honda Accord swerving all over the road?

0: after they get a plate on that blue line they're towards?
1: They've just said it's an unknown update plate.
0: Copy. Spot that's in there, there is a blue one that I just passed. Should be coming up to you now.
2: One A, did you copy?
1: I copy.
3: Two A, that's going to be me. I'd be behind it.

0: Does that have an out-of-state plate?
1: No, it's a Wisconsin plate. It's a military plate.
0: Copy. 4-7 just finished. I made it up to 8, even no sign of it.
2: Hi, copy that.

0: 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C-15. Yeah.
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1: Funny.
0: Northbound 43, just before Hampton. Wisconsin tag, boy Adam John, 6646 on a black escape. Can we drop him back off in Oak Creek by Loves? Negative. Apologies, just going to wind back up at Ascension. We can take him over by Drexel Town Square, and he can roam around over there.
2: Roger. Dispatch, you copy?
1: We do.
0: Copy. Yes. 44 will be en route.
3: Come for it.

Awesome, brother. Five, seven, right. Westbound through the zoo. Flight out of Wisconsin, Adam Young, George, 8102 on a gray Hyundai. Ten four.

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0: 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Wisconsin 485 zebra Paul Henry on a great dodge. Copy.
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0: 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It's a red Toyota, one I spent.
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0: Fire alarm 2865 South 108, 2865 South 108, Zone 2, side door, key holder not on scene but did request dispatch.
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1: Go ahead.
0: We got a chance from the county 911 caller reporting a white Buick LaCrosse with a temper tag in the window. Was I-43 northbound, exited Silver Spring Drive, unknown direction. Failure to maintain speed and kept driving over the line. Check the area.
2: I
3: copy. You guys have a wonderful day.
2: Five dispatch. 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
3: Copy, you too. 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She's advising she left a pair of glasses.
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0: Can you respond to Grant Park Square, 1100 Marion Ave? MCSO advised of a 911 abandoned. No answer on callback. Voicemail isn't set up and nothing is coming back on rapid. Grant Park Square.
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1: Go ahead.
2: You can clear 97 from that. 72 will back up.
1: Confirm. 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
3: King Adam, King Adam, 102718.
1: Larson.
0: Ten four.
1: We did try to call back, and we also got voicemail.
0: Ten four.

0: 875 Dennis. What was the address in Oak Creek Parkway again?
1: 1007.
0: 10-4. Seven up for dispatch.
2: 7-8-4.
0: Silver Spring is clear. I'll be checking for it.
2: 7-4.
0: Chris, if you just want to drive by Mary in that area to see if there's anything, we'll try to make contact.
2: Got it.
1: That's copy.

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1: 213.
0: 13, Boy Sam Robert, Boy Robert, vehicle 150-583. All six legs are excited to be here. Good morning.
1: Hi, copy. Good morning to both of you guys.

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1: Go ahead.
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2: Dispatch.
1: 28.
2: We're gonna slow roll it off to the lakefront.
1: Copy.
0: She's only there with traffic. Go ahead.
1: Can you take a road hazard? 108 in Dakota, 108 in Dakota. Caller says that there's the three long wooden barriers laying down on the roadway and you can't turn onto Dakota.
0: 10-4, I'm there.
1: 10-4. 11.
3: Anna Paul William, Adam William, squad 568. Good morning.
1: Copy, good morning.
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1: Louise Larson.
2: We're currently at pump 5.
0: Copy. I'm in. What's his date of birth?
1: 5/14/36.
0: Yeah, we're out with him. He said he was trying to set his phone up. So this is probably just out here.

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1: Go ahead.
0: Road's clear. 10-8.
1: 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Never.

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1: 10-4. An H-R pink dress that is wandering around the area crying with no shoes on.
0: M4. 6-3 in a row. 9, make sure you just close your gas cap.
2: Yeah. I get the receipt too.
0: For dispatch.
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1: Over.
2: All right, 7-3. Correct. Good morning.
0: Yeah, good morning.

0: 63 Twin.
1: Go ahead.
0: Last of Adam, Tom, Ida, Lincoln, Adam, Nora, Ocean. 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Date of birth 8705. 8705.
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1: Go with it.
0: Looks like she has a PR one with our department. For contribute to truancy.
1: 10-4. We'll take care of that now.
0: 10-4, did you need a PR bond or do you have one in your squad?
1: If you could attach it, we'll take care of it here.
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0: Anna PBT, 0.18, she's returned home. Parents are going to do some disciplining. Aaron also signed the PR bond. I will 22 with that.
1: 10-4, what was your ending mileage?
0: It was 0.2, 0.2.

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1: 474, 1041.
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0: 180.01.
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0: 143, 144. Suspicious.
1: Philip Wilson.
0: Payne and Dolan, 60-11. Boston. Caller states there is a man inside the property who is walking around yelling. She said it seems like he is strung out. Male Indian, black t-shirt, jeans, and at the time of my hang-up, he was still inside by the weigh station.
1: Oh, God.

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1: Good.
0: 125 and 315. This is fire. At 1416 North 63rd, they're responding for medical, but there's an address flag for a male who has access to firearms, and police should be dispatched as well. 125.
1: Triple.

0: Bugs 125. I don't believe he lives there anymore, and that the flag should have been taken off the last time we were there.
1: 10-4, 125, cancel my second. 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
3: 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All right, that's good.

0: this guy's deal is, but permission to give him a ride back to his address on South 17th.
1: Yeah, make it happen.
0: Roger, thank you.

0: back to dispatch, sign on. 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Good morning.
1: Good morning.
2: B-Boy, South 17th, 17 Milwaukee.
1: Sorry.
0: You can turn me out. Have a good day.
1: 10-42.
3: Bye. First one is Adam Richter, 8614. Second one is 415, King Zebra Charles.

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1: Too late.
0: 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Have a good one.
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0: Is current negative 2017 Nissan Versa to a Theodore or Mary Kafkas out of Franklin. Another 20 is current negative on a 2011 Jeep Compass gray in color to a Diana Richard O'Connell out of West Dallas.
1: Yeah, thank you.

0: 3 dispatch, what's the case number?
1: Case number is 11692.
0: Thank you.
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0: Hey, Sir Bogart.
1: What?
0: Seven quick.
1: Sure. Hello.
2: Zero 93. I'll be headed to 2304 4th Avenue.
1: Cover.
2: Like 5-2.
1: Go ahead.
2: Can you head down to northbound 94 at Elm Road? We've got a report that the vehicle involved in a silver alert from yesterday is abandoned there. The subject of that silver alert has already been located, but we have a caller indicating that the vehicle is on the freeway there.
3: Copy. Is it in traffic or out of traffic?
2: Should be out of traffic and abandoned there.
3: All right, copy.

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0: 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We have vehicle 567.
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0: Squad 32, portable 81, rifle 21.
1: Yep.
0: 123. Squad 2, 146, rifle 14, see the main for reports.
1: Yep. Dispatch, 176.
2: Go for him.
1: 176, so we can hear it for a request for police on Hampton and Santa Monica. Caller found a firearm laying in the middle of the westbound lane on Hampton in front of CVS.
2: 10-4.
1: 176, with a correction. The caller actually drove past the location and observed it.
2: 10-4.
3: Sorry, dispatch. 10-8, no report.

0: 135.
1: Good.
0: Taking alarm at caliber collision 11330 West Lincoln. 11330 West Lincoln. It's the shop motion alarm. No keys.
1: Denver. Hold on.
2: Yeah. 92s are 55.

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0: X-ray Adam David.
1: And the next.
0: Adam Victor Frank 7265.

0: the Great Explorer list to his address, Sayana Jocelyn Garcia.
1: Copy.

0: 805.
1: What?
0: Property hazard complaints at 108 and Lincoln. 108 Lincoln received a complaint that the barricades were left up from overnight.
1: That'll work. Do they have an exact location as to where it was?
0: That's a firm. Got two calls on it. Both callers put it at the location of Phantom in Santa Monica, in the middle of the westbound lane, close to the CVS on Hampton.
1: That's 4.

0: go ahead.
1: We're returning. My computer's not behaving. What's my call number?
0: Ending 010739.

0: 8-29.
1: All right.
0: Should be all set.
1: Yeah.
2: Our block of Madison. I'll be in follow-up.
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0: 4-2 sign off. Robert Henry, Robert Edward Henry, vehicle 150575, good morning.
1: Yeah, 4, good morning.
2: Well, 154 to 155, you can switch. I'm leaving the pumps now.
1: My back in 22.
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0: 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Open line, no talking or noise, no answer on callback.
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0: Four, animal bite that just occurred at 87 Watertown Plank. 87 Watertown Plank. Mesa refused. The dog and owner is still on scene. The caller is a landscaper in the area. 160.
1: Yeah, one. One 39-31 for a minute.

0: Smith to squad 50. 50, we have a request for you to call Captain Joshua. I have her phone number if you need it.
1: I think I have it. I'll just give you a call if I need it.
0: 10-4.

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0: 176, there's going to be a walk into your PD lobby. The subject found the weapon on Hampton.
1: 10-4.
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0: Dispatch to squad 22. Can you head for a bicyclist? It's going to be southbound on 175 at the Canal Street off ramp. Somebody riding their bike onto the freeway there. Actually, disregard that location. Disregard. Sorry, our blink alerts went off at the same time. Stay by a second.
1: This is 2729 to the call. Last name is going to be White, William Henry, Ida, Tom, Edward. First name is Theodore, Tom, Henry, Edward, Ocean, Mid Ocean, Robert, Edward. Full middle of Ethan, Edward, Tom, Henry, Adam, Nora. Billy, date of birth of 2/16/78/021678.
0: Be on the North Avenue off ramp. They're now out of traffic on the right with the car.
2: Trying to do it, copy.

0: 11 dispatch. Squad 11. I'll take care of that disabled in my zone.
1: Copy that. 22, you can disregard. And 11, I'll let you know if they pull away here. Looks like they're gassing up.
0: Hey, Gabby.
2: Denver. 336, you can put me on it.
3: Denver.
1: Denver.
2: Station. She's still in Florida. I'm in with him.
1: Do we still need to do the EMD stuff, or would you like us to just send stuff?
2: We're just going to get him off DJs. Pulled out of his wheelchair. I don't think he needs medical.
1: Half hours of advice.
4: It's going to be for a vehicle SOS that was activated. There's no emergency.
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0: We got him all back in his wheelchair, denying medical, and we'll be 10-8, action taken.
1: Sure.
2: Okay. Well, they put gas in the truck. They are now backing down the ramp. Copy.
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4: Sunday, you have an injured sector.
3: Did where I'll handle the call for the police quick and then I'll head over there.
4: Somewhere.
0: One inch dispatch traffic.
4: One inch.
0: You can put me at Devonna Kent. Leo Wisconsin, Adam Frank Frank, 6852, AFF 6852. It's going to be on a silver Honda, two occupants.

0: Yes, that's the 223 animal complaint.
1: 223.
0: 223, caller out walking dog on 30-foot leash. Two spaniels came after the caller's dog. Caller's name is Lisa, and her number's in there, out walking the dog. But she doesn't want to see an officer, but she called the police.
1: 10-4.
2: H. Henry 103424. Again, that's 66 H. Henry 103424.
1: And what type of gun is?
2: A Sig Sauer. The model is a P as in Paul 365.
1: I copy some.

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1: Go ahead.
0: No hits, no loss.
1: 10 over. All right, 10-4. Can you fax over the return for that, please?
0: 10-4.

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0: this is.
1: Go ahead.
0: I'll take care of that 911.
1: 10-4, 788.
2: 10-4.
1: I'll put you on the entry available.
2: 10-4.
0: 738 dispatch.
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0: County, southbound 794 at Pryor, Clayton, Wisconsin. Adam Ray William, 1351, black Nissan Sentra.
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0: 537, if you could head over to the library, 4230 South Nicholson Avenue. Employee Amy is reporting a male black subject sleeping on the ledge by the front entrance. He's been asked to leave and refused to do so at the library.
1: Send one.
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1: 94. I'm in 10 Miller Parkway complaining about three panhandlers in the lot, a female black, a female white, and a male white have been there since before 7, not leaving.
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2: 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Robert William, owner 165222. I'm interrupted to the house of Harley. 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
0: You respond for that 911 hang up. 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He's doing work in the basement.
2: I'll be out at City Hall for the bike rodeo. If any auxiliaries end up on this channel, please direct them to TAC 2. That's where we'll be for the rest of the show.
0: Hanford.
3: And there's no one in the lot over here. One person I observed was over by Chilpy.
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3: 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Thank you.
5: Brown Deer Road. The basement floral design. Caller Carol is stating that a Jeep that was either neon yellow or green was dumping in their dumpster in the back. That was

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1: Go ahead.
0: 172.
1: 10-4.
0: Ten four.

0: 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You're wearing shorts, hair in a bun.
1: Only thing I have is shorts. Skinny white female, 5'2". 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
0: I'm out with one in front of Milwaukee Liquor. C11, and can you put this on the 794 Cadavan?
2: I copy.

0: 犯罪的事实。犯罪。
1: 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And he also has self-service enrolled, so you can make it a data 6.
0: 10 4.
2: Dispatch to 22. 22, I'm happy to call on the board. 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
2: Echo 7-4, stand by for just a moment. 21.
3: Yeah, I copy. I'm right here. I'll check.
2: Cycle 7-1.
0: That was cycle 7-4. 7-4. Adam X-ray Charles, Adam Charles. Motor 165-219. I'll be en route to House Harley for a special.
2: I copy. Good morning, sir.
3: One plan, on 23.
2: Definitely.
0: Dispatch, just call 21.
1: 21.
0: 21. One of those deer apparently was struck and is in traffic on the northbound car ferry on ramp.
1: Copy. Any word on the other two?
0: Negative.
1: Copy.
2: Please, Matt, you can keep me around. I'll still help with him.
0: Copy. And which cycle unit was on?
4: 76.
0: 76, we'll land you on and put you on that call. Good morning.
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2: Last of Henry, Edward, Robert, Edward, David, Ida, Adam. First of Edward, Frank, Robert, Edward, Nora. O, Ocean, Riddle. 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
0: Victor Young 2042.
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1: 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They're working on the pre here. I'll be 10-8.
0: 10-4.

0: one, Scott. Looks like a stop sign was hit.
1: And 4-4, Scott.
0: She's on the dispatch. I'll be 10-8 with a law.
1: Don't worry.

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0: 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Did not give an ETA. They said he'd get someone going that way.
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2: Greenfield, 8723 West Greenfield, Unit 307. They are pounding on the floor, making loud noises for 11 months. Do you want a second?

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0: Never. Type 2, good. 94 northbound at College in the median of Wisconsin, fleet plate 3384, 6 A as in Adam, Frank over Tom, white Nissan Sentra.

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2: It's inside the store. He's now speaking English, asking for 1x12 prime, so there should be in lumber.
0: 10-4.
2: Definitely talking to somebody about 1x12, 10 foot long.
0: Yeah, 10-4.

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0: 700 block of West College, Adam William Union 3837. 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
1: One man is back from Motel 6.
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0: 43 at Rosedale on the right, played out of Wisconsin. Bully Charles Tom, 4043, Silver Mercedes.
1: Nobody's yelling or anything. I should take them to me.
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0: station, are they still on the line or did they hang up?
1: They're still on the line.
0: Can you hear anything in the background? I'm in the lumberyard now.
1: He's still just speaking. 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
1: 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Can you show me on a special assignment at Parkway Elementary School? And sign me in a squad, too?
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1: Hello.
2: 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Wisconsin plate, Adam Sam Frank, 1841 ASF, 1841 B, range at 114.
1: The vehicle's going to be at 8143 South 76th Street where he was going to be working. Dustin will be securing it. I'll get you more info on that.
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1: Capito?
0: Say message is sent.
2: Yeah, what's...

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1: For the sign?
0: Yeah. There's an accident created for us.

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1: 907. Fire check, sector field. Simple.
2: Can you hear you 7 to 4?

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1: I'm sorry.
2: Circle 84, sorry, ma'am.
1: Circle 84.
2: Robert Adam. Vehicle 135227. I'll be with the boys on the desk for it. Thanks.
1: I copy. Good morning, sir.

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0: Are you able to get in? I'll complain it. I'll be tending action taken.
1: Never.
2: Also, you got dispatch.
1: Never.
2: Right on the vehicle.
1: Please put me in squad 6. Never.
2: PDO in front of 2009 cell 76 Street, 2009 cell 76. It's a white Jeep versus a Hyundai. Shoulder injury rescue en route, 6400 Drexel to the Oak Leaf Trail.
0: Over.
1: And 784 Cat Event.
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0: 125. For a parking lot PDO, 1600 Underwood, the Tulsa Community Food Pantry. 125.
1: Does that work? Well, man, I can take that.
0: 125 is heard.
1: And four.
0: Over.

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1: Respond to 10551 South Oakview Parkway, Unit 400 for 1090, coming from the northeast door. They were unsuccessful with a key holder contact. That's at 10551 South Oakview Parkway, Unit 400.
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0: 537.
1: Run.
0: If you could head over to the Airport Animal Hospital, 2746 East Layton Avenue. The 911 call reporting there was a male that was yelling at the person at the desk there. He's concerned for the clerk at the Animal Hospital.
1: 10-4. So it wasn't the clerk or anyone with the vet the call?
0: I believe that's correct.
1: 10-4.
2: 31 copies of Elizabeth.
0: 10-4.

0: 537 and 531. We do have a name for the caller. She's no longer on scene, and she said that that male subject was leaving, and she's just asking that officers make contact with the clerk to make sure the clerk is okay.
1: 10-4. 10-4.
2: Where is she?
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1: I copy. Squad 11, you copy?
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1: 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Yeah. Please, you know me tonight.
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1: Go ahead.
0: Respond to the Elizabeth residence, 9355 South 48th. Speak to Assistant Administrator Jeremy Larson. He reports an employee called and stated she fell in the parking lot at about 6:15 this morning and broke her arm. Other employees state that her boyfriend pushed her out of the vehicle, 9355 South 48th.
1: Danmore.
2: Seven nine zero.
3: Both FISTA, 2225 Mill Road. I have a 28 when you're ready.
2: Alright.
3: Paul David, 1006. Subject, dumping garbage cans into a dumpster over here.
2: Don't worry.

0: time. They were advised that officers were on scene, but they are saying to cancel this.
1: Ten-4. We'll be 10-8 then.
0: 10-4.
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Confirm a 911 no cause 5447 South 112. Spoke with Ryan. It was accidental. 5447 South 112.

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0: I have not been on one.
1: Are you riding with 220?

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1: 43, is that north or south?
0: He gave the address of 9355 South 48.
1: Copy.
0: It says south when you look at Elizabeth Residence South.
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1: Take a suspicious 1509 South 76th Street, 1509 South 76th, at the church. There's a blue car that pulled into the alley and parked by the garbage containers, and they have been parked there since 8 o'clock.
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1: 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The female caller stated, "What are you doing?" And then the line disconnected. Unable to call back. I'll be checking in-house.

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5: That's far, 345.
4: 3745.
1: Other two squads in 22. If I need backup, I got the two guys at the farmer's market.
4: 10-4. 10-8. 155. 10-8.
2: 10-4.
6: 8187 to 139. What was the car from yesterday?
4: Silver VW SUV parked directly across from the drive-thru window.
6: 10-4, that's it. They said the car is on, but I'm not seeing it on. That was their main concern, that the car was left on.
4: 10-4. Since you guys are a two-man squad, you want to take 6 to get the measure too?
2: Yeah, 10-4.
5: 10-4.
6: Paul, 7707.

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2: 187-139. 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
3: Negative. 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

0: 223, dispatch. 223. I'll be 10-8.
1: Denver.

0: 2022.
1: Ten four, 10-8. 10-4.
0: It's 5-2. The one that chases out of traffic there, if you could head instead for northbound at Grange, we have a PO in the median there.
2: Copy. I'm almost with a disabled vehicle.
0: I copy. I'll leave you. You just want to check on
2: him. Hey, Perma, I'll just check on him and swing back around.
0: Devar.
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4: 1 Flanagan, Coots and Nicholson.
2: 10-4.
5: Oh, just regard my voice coming.
1: Never.
2: Are you able to back?
6: That works.
7: 86 to 40. I can do it. I'm clearing. 86 to 40.
2: Go ahead.
7: I'll be clear from Chestnut 15. I'll be heading to the traffic stop.
2: Yes, copies.
8: Yes, that's 192.
9: Go ahead.
8: 192, we're getting to Cloudy Park for a hazard. Not a caller stage. There's a tree down next to the bench near the playground.
9: 10-4.
5: 76-92, if you're busy with stuff, I can take it.
9: Yeah, if you wouldn't mind, thank you.
8: Pass copies.
5: 176 dispatch, you can hand it to me.
8: 10-4.
2: Adam Robert Zebra 4252, ARD 4252. He had 107th and Capital on a blue Honda sedan.

0: Baby Nine does. But Kobe 10-8 message sent. Flat tire, driver's side rear. She has AAA en route. You can make it a David 6 for now.
1: Copy that.
2: Okay, for a center check.
3: How was it?
1: Okay.
2: Tower.
0: Dispatch, you can show me en route to that video.
4: You can put me on that parking complaint on 45th Street. It's going to be unfounded.

0: 29th.
1: Sorry for home.
0: Last name spelling, Robert Adam, Adam Victor Adam, Tom Henry Union. First spelled, Robert Adam Mary, Union Nora, Adam Ida King. Male 3/2 of 85.
2: Hey, 6/8.
1: Never.
0: Good.
1: Mel, no, Agnes.
2: /41/23.
1: Never.
0: On which complaint?
2: This is the best complaint of the governor. I want to sit on a nuisance property.
0: Say it for me. Trying this dispatch, copy out plate.
3: Westbound, that person in the stadium, Claire Wisconsin, Boy David Johns, 8486, Brown City, Siena, warrant attached to it. I'm going to find a place to try to stop it.
1: I mean, and then you'll have to give them back to me to send through this email portal they sent me.
3: Okay, I'll figure it out.
1: Forty-four.
0: Get updated today.

0: 401 is Metro. 401, go ahead. 2400 Black Hawk Brown here with Denim John Tom 3473, AJT 3473.
1: Got no answer. It is a 1090 Panic.
2: Denver, where's the address again?
1: 3615 South Ellen.
2: Denver. Had multiple in the past there that were false, but we'll continue.
1: 10-4.
0: It's confirming two vehicle stops. 21, is that vehicle pulled over?
3: Affirmative. On the Mitchell Boulevard, off ramp to the right, westbound 94.
0: Job, that 210.
3: Copy. Can I go to 3 with violator of mine?
0: 10-4, go to 3.
3: Thank you.
1: 38 and 531. If you do make contact with the homeowner, Diego, he's valid. Nuance.
2: 10-4.
4: Can I?
0: Go ahead.
3: Area 73 in center.
0: Good boy.
4: Happy. 22, I'm looking for you. 23rd,

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1: Okay.
0: Additional arrest.
1: Go ahead with it.
0: I got it from someone who went eastbound through, or sorry, northbound on Mitchell Boulevard through Blue Mound. I'll just check the area.
1: Okay.
2: Adam Williams, 08227.
3: Can I get that 28 again?
2: Adam Williams, 08227.
3: 10-4.
2: It is Boy Charles Charles, 1344.
0: Sorry, one's going 23.
3: 10-4.
2: Going towards the jar.
3: Dispatch copies.
0: I didn't copy. What do you say?
3: Front door is ajar.
2: All right, just saw a male walking along the driveway.
1: That male party is back to pounding on the floors. Just ripple.

0: 4-4.
1: Stand by one moment.
2: Everything up. I see the two pieces of paperwork he needs to sign, and then the other two are just copies of the warrants. Do you get those or are those for us?

0: 86 South, can I be 10-8, no issues.
1: Never. Jack 4.
2: He is valid, no one.
1: Do we have a duck general?
3: Never, thank you.
1: It's clear to 45th and Blue Mound. Division already. The driver identified himself as the owner of the vehicle. He said his name was Daniel. His address is managed. We're going to have that address.
2: I got it.

0: 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Black guy, snowflake.
1: Seven light.
2: 10-4.

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1: I'm going to go to that address with 21.
2: Three five nine dispatch. We're 23 our location.
0: 10-4.
2: Fifteen from desk.
0: Go ahead.
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0: Over.
2: Yes, you can go and put me back in my radics.
0: Over.
3: 10-19 desk.
0: Go ahead.
3: 20, when you're ready, just add it to the call, please.
0: Go ahead.
3: Adam George Edward 6039, AGE 6039.
0: Over.
2: Updated cab.
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0: Hey, guys, this is Butler PD, 119 of Hampton Lane. Going to be the eastbound lanes for the 299 subject. Non-emergent, 145.
1: Head for. Sun traffic.
2: Go ahead.
1: 3700 block on 15th with Adam Zebra X-ray, H137, AZX, 8137. 3700 block on 15th, say blue Dodge Caravan, two occupants.
2: Timer.
1: Hey, Special Dark.
2: Timer. This is a squad cell.
3: Washington County to Southside Mako.
0: This is Southside.
3: So the unit you were sending as a backup for the Butler unit can disregard.
0: Close it up, please.

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4: 13, are you at the PD?
5: I can talk to her.
3: What extension?
5: 3.
3: 4363.
2: Control. 21. That vehicle hit on flag at 57th and below. That was about 9 minutes ago that it hit. 9 minutes ago that it hit.

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1: 34.
0: Can you check the area of the 4400 block of Sheridan Drive? I have 911 open line. Just heard normal conversation in the background. And how to contact with Jonathan Friel.
1: 94.
2: We were unable to call back. That's at 8430 South Orchard Way for a tower call.
3: 15 5th and American.
4: 192 from Coles. 169 is left 10-8 from here. I can hit there for 125.
3: 15 10-8, thanks.
2: Dispatch copies.
4: I'm just going to peruse that area in West Dallas. Can you advise West Dallas PD that that vehicle was last located area, or seen in that area on Flock and that he fled from me?
5: Copy. Holly Lockhart.
2: This is West Dallas, go ahead.
5: I just wanted to advise you, our deputy attempted to pull over a beige colored Toyota Sienna on the freeway. However, the vehicle fled and went northbound on Mitchell Boulevard through Blue Mound, hit on Flock at about 57th and Beloit about 9 minutes ago. Do you have any officers to check the area for us?
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2: Sales copy.
5: Done for.
6: 129, I'll finish the traffic stop up. I'm right around the corner. I can back him.
3: 4-10-8.
2: Best copies.
6: Yes, you leave me on line for a second.
2: Got four.
6: Twelve copies.
0: Okay.
2: It was on Flock, I think this was about 9 minutes ago. Yeah, 911 is actually plotting to 2630 West Lakewood from inside the building.
7: I'm on a traffic stop, sir.
5: 190, copy.
7: That should be MHAC 0 or 6 transport, so just hold off on that for now.

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2: I'll call you back. I was talking to a citizen.
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2: Go ahead.
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2: 10.
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1: Can you call me 10-60? I'm in the area of 60 Greenfield.

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1: Nine five six.
0: If you could change the location of my business check, that was at 4035 North Oakland.
1: Yeah, Barry, sorry about it.

0: say. Done for.
1: Redispatch, 60th and Layton's open.
2: So far.
0: Hit 187
3: to 14-22. All right,
0: copy. Desk,
4: I'll throw in a quick update.
0: Done for.
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1: 956, go ahead.
0: 38 on the block of Morris with Wisconsin, Boy Boy Robert, 3703. BBR 3703, it's on an Audi. 4-hour, phone caller, 1 occupant.
1: 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Dispatch 172.
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1: There's a Jahia Lincoln at your door regarding a firearm.
2: You can assign the beat squad to speak to him.
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1: 10-4, advise you.
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5: 10-4.

Drexel at Loomis, we're good here. You got the convoy rolling down Loomis right now, coming to Drexel. 10-4.

0: from 6341.
1: Thanks.
0: Hi.
1: Hey, Vice, you're going to have an Andrea PD lobby waiting for you.
0: Yeah, I'll be clearing shortly.
1: Come on.
0: I'll just let her in it into the conference room there. 956 is 25, can you repeat? I'll let her in and get her into that interview room. Good morning.
2: But I'll be out on 10th and Milwaukee talking to their kid about their bike.
1: Never.
3: In the lobby, it's about an incident being handled by Officer Bateman.
4: That's going to be a bit. I'm in the car wash right now.
3: 10th one.
1: But received a call of a noise complaint coming from 10th in Michigan. Caller was advised of the festival going on, but still wanted an officer to check the area to verify. Caller is from the area of 10th in Michigan.
5: Delvor.
2: 1040 to 828. I just went through there about 3 minutes ago, and it wasn't really that loud, but you want to check it out, Bill?
5: Yeah, I'll go over there.

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1: Taylor, or just passing through Drexel, that's open to call traffic again.

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1: Go ahead.
0: Yeah, PDO in front of CDS 7552 West Oklahoma. 7552 West Oklahoma. It's a Honda CRV and a Ford Escape.
1: 10-4.
0: It's in the lot there.
2: And one stating that they're assaulted down. Apparently just verbal at the moment. We're getting descriptions now. 790.
3: 10-4.
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0: female wearing an orange shirt. She's going to be the victim. The other subject's going to be a black female, heavier set, wearing a black bonnet, a black and white dress, and a nightgown. They're both still in the lobby.
1: 790, copy.
0: And further, looks like one of the subjects have now gone upstairs. The subject in the orange shirt still going to be in the lobby. Which is the victim.

0: Thank you. 94 westbound, 35th Street. A pickup truck with the hazard plate on, 35th Street on ramp, or off ramp, sorry.
1: Copy.
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1: From what I gathered, no state issued ID. There's no problems. Can't update it tonight. 10.
0: I got it.
2: Good.
1: City of Vandalism, 1216 South 62. 1216 South 62 to Amelia regarding damage to the railing in front of the house.
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0: 223 dispatch, can you put me on a parking committee?
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0: 8900 block of Pelham Parkway, and the 28 is going to be X-ray Edward 83806 XE 83806 on Wisconsin truck plate.
1: Broke up a bit. The 8900 block of which road?
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0: 81, 87, 81, 54. Respond to the southbound on-ramp for Rawson Avenue. The three males, they're calling, the 911 caller is saying there's three males wearing baseball uniforms with their thumbs up trying to hitchhike. That's at the southbound on-ramp for Rawson Avenue.
1: 154, 1060. 1060.
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1: Hey, Mark.
2: Four, do you see him?
0: Negative. I do not yet. I'm going to head south from Roston and see if maybe they're just on the turn.
2: Come on.

0: 3187 and 14. It looks like they're at the bottom.
1: Bottom of the southbound on-ramp or the northbound on-ramp?
0: Here's southbound. I think that's them. Are you seeing them right by you?
1: I see them now. They are well between Rawson and Drexel. Desk, I'll be out with them.
2: Densler.
0: 3187 Desk, I will be 23 out with them as well.
2: Densler.

0: 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You can put me 10-8 log.
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1: 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Your third heads.

0: the 192, I'm aware of the subject in the lobby.
1: I'll do another action report. All right. 10-4.
0: 135.
1: Good.
0: Steady.
1: 10-4.
0: Steady 6 traffic. Nicholson and Monroe, Wisconsin 28, collectors 132-343, Charles 132-343C. Again, North Nicholson and Monroe.
1: Over.
0: Yes, so we can take back the 18th and Michigan.
1: Over.
0: Everyone's turning back in the city.
1: 10-4. Ten four.

0: 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Ever.
1: Go ahead.
0: Kira down for a PDO out of traffic, northbound 94 at Rawson. They're out of traffic on the right. There were a call for some pedestrians. We think it's probably all the same, though.
1: Copy. Oak Creek has a couple squads out with those pedestrians, somewhere between Rawson and Drexel.
0: 10-4.
2: Is this in relation to a Ford Escape that was hit by a semi?

0: 155 is the Red Roof. We're going to not be talking in a second.
1: 129, I'm going to work on getting you a back. Head to Burger King at 1250 West Ross Avenue. Caller is saying there's a subject took his key. Black male wearing a black shirt, black and white hats, left the business heading eastbound.
2: Right in the eye.
1: Caller is saying that the person you're looking for is actually behind Burger King currently, walking around the parking lot.
2: 10-4.
0: F, we'll be doing that knock and talk at 223.
1: 10-4.
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4: Citation issue, the only thing I think I got that. Yeah, D-857. Guy from the license plate going eastbound on Boyd.
5: And for eastbound on Boyd.

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0: These parties were separated. Several witnesses stated no assault occurred. Put all squads 10-8, no report.

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0: Are you able to give me a call in dispatch?
1: Yes, sir.
2: Citation, 10-8.
0: Over.

0: for an accident. Six Burnham area.
1: Nothing on the board, but there are calls coming in.
0: All right, it's about time you're in the middle of the road. Union Charles 3395.

0: 15.
1: Right.
0: It's just a stalled vehicle, disabled vehicle.
1: Never. It's a need in and out.
0: Stand by.
2: Seven does seem to be 10-8 and there's 129 still in the back.
1: Negative. Copy. If you got him on the other line, tell him it'll be a few minutes.
3: Copy.

0: once my desk, do you know where the caller said they'd be? I don't see anyone outside.
1: In the parking lot in a light blue Honda Civic.

0: One fine, do you have a callback number? There's no light blue Honda Civics here.
1: It is in the notes and attached to our name file. So you still on that call for the jail?
2: Oh, my apologies. The 18.
1: I copy that. Can you end up for... go ahead.
3: Check this PDO, put me with a violator.
4: Little T-Tom, female, date of birth
1: 6/27/99.
2: They say they have still coming 15 minutes. I'll wait and see.
1: Northbound at Brown Gear should be out of traffic in the median there.
2: I got it.
5: Six 835 West Holmes Avenue. I'll be en route there for a subpoena delivery.
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1: Just for info, it's northbound, pulled off on the right shoulder as well.
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0: 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I came back 187 on that disabled.
1: 10-4.
2: Is there another squad that can come up here? It sounds like there's another person trying to head up to the hotel here.
1: 89 was already heading up that way. I'm coming up to Holland Drexel now.
3: What's my desk? I'll be out with 1 in 20 seconds and Ross, and if I could get it back, please. I don't know why 1 wasn't coming.
4: 8187 will back. 129, 154, if you can just go to that disabled, let me know if you need me.
1: I got it.
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0: 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I had a debit card turned in to me with the name of Brandon Henry on it. You can see if you could locate their information or phone number.
1: Jennifer.
2: Hey, 10-8. They're unaware of anybody trying to call out. 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

0: in with him for a minute.
1: Where are you guys at?
0: Sorry, I thought you saw us. We're to your right.
1: Are you with us up?
2: I am not. Give me a call.
1: Are you available for a call? We've got a deputy looking for you.
2: Yes.
1: Yeah, we will give me your cell number.

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If you just

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0: 120 to 188. I don't see her up here. I'm just going to call her again. Never mind. Looks like she's up here by he's walking.
1: 10-4, right behind you.
2: Go ahead.
0: You're clear ahead.
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3: B-285, rifle 12.
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3: 50.
4: There's someone that can head to the sub to grab some keys for a deputy that's going to be working at Grant.
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7: You're checking on Lucas Benson, born in 83. 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
3: Time for
7: 216. Any other?
2: Time for
3: 34. What was the outcome of 710 talking to him yesterday?
7: Sounds like an update. We gotta look it up yet.
5: B-35.
7: He expressed this farm interest just now to Serena, who is on scene there.
2: Several.
6: Go ahead. I'll be 10-8 for my radix.
2: Several.

0: I have you on TAC. I found a possible 21. Did you want me to give him a call?
1: Affirmative.
0: TAC 4.
1: I'm in the gazebo right now.
0: That's right.

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1: Yeah.
2: 193.
3: On the freeway, the operator is calling because they're unable to locate their friend at Bradford Beach. Maybe you can just give her a call back before you head up there. 3 solo, it's one and the same one as the one on the board. Same caller, yes.
0: Hi, copy.

0: Classes Tom Ocean Lincoln Edward Frank Robert Edward Edward. First name Pierre P I E R R E. Middle two queen. Male 7686768.
1: Tell
0: her. Husband verbally.
1: Tell her.
0: Go ahead.
1: Pierre, toll free, is shown an address, toll 46 Orchard Street in Racine. No descriptors because there's no license, no ones.
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4: 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Apparently, Troy here at Red Rose said that she called the front desk saying that she needed an ambulance. So, if you could have one start heading this way, and I'll try to go make contact at 132.
1: Go for it.
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0: not explain to me. I have some drinking of lobbies for that at court 7453 North Mohawk.
1: Her chest hurts really bad.
0: Tesla.
2: 155, yes.
0: Go ahead.
2: I'll be 15 with Latavia, back to 301 for me, prostitution. Starting mileage 215.3.
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0: Go ahead.
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5: 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Do you have rescue respond? He stabbed himself just a short time ago with a pencil. It's pretty swollen.
6: 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He's not home. He'll take care of it when he gets

0: 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Go ahead. Can you send three cars to 76 in Layton to assist with the motorcade that's coming back?
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4: I was advised that 89 will be good here. 10-8, do I need to go somewhere?
1: 10-4.
4: Down
5: for. Just confirming, are there any 99s on JC Max?
1: I'll be checking.
5: Thanks.
1: As soon as Cat comes back.
5: 89 to 129. 129. Not by my computer, but when you get a second and you're available, can you give me a 21 on my phone?
0: Sure. They are approaching Hales Corners right now. They're actually going to be coming forest home to Layton and then east on Layton instead of coming south on 76th Street. So I'll head out there and I'll let you know when to shut it down. 10-4.
6: This flight is testable, but still want an officer to check the area. 1008 Madison Ave.
4: 10-4.
6: Ten four.

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1: Time for
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1: Alright, copy.
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1: Alright, copy.

0: 155 to 154.
1: All right, good, sir.
0: Stella 301, are you able to meet me back in booking? 1 minute.
1: Absolutely. Yes, so you can put me back in booking. You put me at the suspicious Oklahoma. There's only one party at the bus stop right now. Call advice. Hello.
2: At the Nix, 1503 South 81, 1503 South 81, speak with Jenny. Eric Woodland assaulted her and then left in an Uber.
3: Where we do have all the protesters here as well.
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6: Boy, boy, zebra, 6678, BBZ, 6678, being the 10800 block of Burleigh on a gray Infinity.
7: Okay.
8: I'm kind of thinking maybe we just stage up over at that, I think the Armenian church here, and then as they come, we can pull out ahead of them. We'll just stay in front of them. And then when we get to the intersection, we can shut it down.
1: Four to three.
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1: If one of you guys want to take four, woman Layton, 74 will take northbound 76th Street, as well as westbound Layton. And then whoever's left, they would just want to take southbound 76th Street.
8: Edward, three will take south 76.
9: Hold on, is that Forest Home and Layton already?
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4: Over.
1: Denver. Squad 414 and dispatch.
10: Go ahead.
1: What number can we get a hold of that?
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0: /738 dispatch.
5: 738.
0: Can you book me back on call 6654?
5: 10-4.
0: /223.
1: 10-4. 107. I spoke with the one party. He denied it. I told him not to do drugs. He kind of actually

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1: Dispatch.
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1: Sorry, you know, the child just called it in.
0: Copy. I'm down in that area if you want to send me to it.
1: Go ahead.
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8141, that's 1029. Passive Gregory, George Robert Edward, George Ocean Robert Young, First of Paul, Common Selling, Middle B David, Neil, Titterbit, 11, 27, 56, 11, 27, 56.

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3: Go ahead.
5: To respond with the fire department, 4567 South Whitnell Avenue, unit number 105, 911 caller reporting a DOA subject cold to the touch.
3: 10-4.
1: Three copies.
5: 10-4.
6: 20 year 28 Comstock Valley 331 of 27. It's listed to a 2017 Jeep Grand Cherokee, white in color. Listed to a Kurt Castor. Southern Santa Fox, point at once.
1: 10-4, thank you.
4: And 2 on dispatch.
3: 21.
4: So you said you're going to send me a message to my squad?
3: We put you on the call. The phone number for the caller is in the call.
4: All right, Donnie. Thank you.
7: BV9, Dad.
4: Go ahead.
7: J2 is taking DPS of E10-8. Just confirming no 99.
5: No permanent negative 99.
7: 10-4. 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
4: 83-89.
7: Go ahead.
4: Permission to head to Ed and Franklin to follow up on this PDO.
7: Affirmative.
4: Ten four desk, I'll have the address when ready.
5: Go ahead. They're en route.
3: Stand for
7: 193 or 194, I can't remember which one you are. Can you make sure you call them and let them know you're heading that way and you don't need their assistance?

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1: 21.
0: Can you pull me back on that violator call with the car that fled from me?
1: What's the number?
2: 14349. 14349.
1: I'll be out of Meyer.
3: Do I have the case number for this mutual aid?
0: Ends in 12884.
3: Pepper, thanks. You can put me back on the assignment. I'll update this call later.
0: Pepper.

0: 134 station. He is cooperative, and he is voluntarily going up to WAM for medical and mental health treatment, and he's going to follow up there to make sure that they're on board with all of that.
1: Looks like we have a random player with us as well.
2: That's affirmative. They're filling in for our fire department today.
3: Ten four.

0: 注文ですね。
1: わかります。
0: I'll be back en route to that residence, in Milwaukee. The maintenance man is going to let me in the complex and I'll try doing a knock and talk at the individual unit.
1: For copy. Back a second.
2: Touch.
1: 26.
2: You can flip me back on 2112.
3: Okay. 116. Case number for follow.
0: On to what?
3: The 22550. 22550 on all the other 136159.
0: Effort.
2: 376.
0: 376.
2: Take an occupied suspicious vehicle at Arby's 4280 South 76th Street.
0: 374. And is this the burgundy sedan?
2: Yes.
0: 10-4. For what it's worth, I don't know if you can look into it. The subject, I arrested him, same circumstances. Maybe wintertime at McDonald's.
2: Location.
3: 76th Street. Location.
2: Denver.
4: 6, copy.
5: 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Good. Can you give me reports quick before you head back? 10-4.

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3: Hi, 11. So our male subject was last seen walking away kind of over by Musa's. He's going to be a skinnier male, wearing only jeans, no shirt, no shoes, long blonde hair. He's been ran and attached with a photo for 5-2.
0: Copy. Copy.
4: I copy. Thank you.
1: Okay. 10-4.

0: through this, Mitch.
1: Go ahead.
0: That is Philip Rappa. It's Robert Adam, Paul Adam.
1: Kind of far.
2: You're 20. Start on the road for some.
0: Go ahead.
3: Suspended, negative, with a state ID.
0: 10-4.
2: Subject on her ride is here, and also that Troy said she can get her deposit back.

0: 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Through 10. June 19th, 11. 10-4.
1: Dispatch 42.
2: Go ahead.
1: Yeah, for a pedestrian, 2035 southbound at Good Hope. Call is reporting a female walking with traffic southbound.
2: Yep.
0: I'm 15 minutes.
3: Never.
0: Came back to pick and save, so no longer in route there, and call us updated on 10-8. You can also probably change it to a vehicle complaint.
3: 10-4.
0: I believe either of our drone pilots, when they free up from their assignments, they could head over to the lakefront and throw one up. That'd be appreciated as well.
1: I copy.
2: Dispatch on 2.
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2: I'll be 10-42.
3: 10-4, how is it, Will?
0: I'm 83.
3: Respond 8775 South Caraville Circle for 911, open line. Suddenly the pocket dial. I called back, talked to Richard. He advised that there was no problems. Didn't want to really talk to me. 8775 South Caraville.
4: 120 Drexel in Pennsylvania.
0: I'm 93, Colin Fuchs.

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1: 74.
0: Take it to vehicle PDO. Moments ahead to 10 at the entrance to Blue Mills. The caller was a witness and said one of the vehicle tried to take off.
1: 74, 10-4.

0: dust case number, please.
1: It's going to end in 4209.
2: Two dispatch.
1: Go ahead.
2: I can take that for 75.
1: 10-4, 75, copy.
0: Copy, visa port.

0: got 149.
1: 149?
0: You tail tonight.
1: Pepper. I'll tell you back.
0: Clyde.
1: Caller, call back, stating the vehicle has since left. You can disregard.
0: Fortitude. I can put myself in 44 on my call at the Elizabeth residence earlier and we'll be en route to the female's address in Milwaukee.
1: Denver. Turn 4. We have a lag here from where I could be on the hammer.
2: Copy. Approximate location.
1: They have her up on the Good Hope camera. Up by the Appleton exit.
2: Copy.
3: Yeah, report. Now we headed over to the 1647 South 68 and 10 pickup.
4: 1647 South 68. One 12, are you able to back on it?
3: Yeah.

0: 502 for pending disorderly conduct. 502, we're going to call right now for a subject at 8661 North Port Washington Road, the CVS. Customer causing issues. Those customers upset about how money is handled in the store. Subject is at the front of the store at this time.
1: 10-4, you can show me your slip.
0: 10-4, just yourself or 520 as well?
1: It'll be just Pete for now. Hold on.
0: Message received.

0: 145.
1: Please put me at the DPM 124 in Capitol.
0: 74. 188, sorry, into the 1500 block West Rawson for a wrong way driver. Before she could correct, it looks like she caused an accident. Or disregard. Looks like she, correct, 1500 block West Rawson. Right.
2: Sorry about that, squad 23.
0: Sir.
1: Sure.
2: Sure. 8187 Dust, is she still going the wrong way or she's at the scene of the accident?
0: And 442 for additional.
2: Do you want 87 route from Drexel and Southall?
0: Sounds like the vehicle stopped. Somebody pulled right in front of her to stop her. Unsure if they collided or not with another vehicle.
1: Jason Pilot.
0: DOA 9339 Howard, number 148.
3: Sheriff World.
4: At Ford Desk. I'll start heading that way as well.
2: 188, will be code 3.
3: 139 Desk, I'm leaving 301.
0: Sofa.
1: Three 10-4.
4: 72, 1023.
0: 10-4.
1: Give an update.
0: It sounds like the striking vehicle stopped by a few callers.
4: Schmidt 2. A Goren buyer, I think that's a girlfriend on the corner. She just got on the phone. She's walking over to you guys. Station, you can put me on that call on 6-8.

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1: Good. Testing contact, Fireman 1, no answer.
2: Okay. 39-F, send the OCFD, it's going to be a medical emergency.
0: They're being dispatched.
3: Maybe facilitate that, let me know. Do you want it back? I can advise. 10-4. Have the individual become a slow, giving the van off the speedway on Silver.
0: I got it.

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0: Copy that. We'll need BNP, but tell them to respond to the 1100 block of West Ryan where the vehicle is.
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6: Sam, Henry, Adam, Edward, Frank, Edward, Robert, first of Sam, Adam, Mary, Union, Edward, Lincoln, middle, Ian, Edward, male, white, date of birth, 8179.
2: They know that it could be up to 2.
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1: 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Have a good night.

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1: I copy, 4-2.

0: entonces. Oye, te mando esa opción.
1: Over to Sharon's address to talk to her husband. Apparently, he's not very mobile. I don't know what's going on. I can call Franklin to have one go over there with me.
2: Okay, you are going to call Franklin, or you want me to?
1: I can call him on my way.
3: 89 to 139.
1: Yes, sir.
3: For the request of the fire department, can you see what her normal status is?
1: Absolutely.
3: 89 to the squad at 13th and Ryan, or the 400 block.
4: Go ahead.
3: Be there. Can you be the IC of the whole incident? There's just one car accident here.
4: 10-9, can you repeat, please?
3: I said you'll be doing the crash report. It's only the two car accident. There's no other car accidents on this location here.
5: Calling attachment 21, so I'm going to be heading over to Jackson.
2: Back up, please.

0: 145 for info.
1: Go ahead.
0: Looks like Leitchis may have also dealt with this same caller. Coming from the same address and the same phone number where he made contact in regards to something where he was had some threats towards his family. So was threatening to kill his family, but he would not relay much info to the dispatcher. The squad responded to the address on Leitchis.
1: 10-4.
2: How's
1: it? 13 or 5. Affirmative, we'll let your partner start it already. Copy. And unknown if he has any weapons. John 4.
2: Feature called in by the fire department. Patient took medication and then ran away. Male white, black cargo shorts, plaid shirt. Fire is following. They just passed Rogers going northbound.
1: Airport.
2: He just got on bus 5805, now heading southbound.

0: 7, do you know what he was being transported for?
1: $145
2: for info. $145. I just did a callback on the number. The subject answered and stated that he responded to our 911 text. We did attach that to the call. Asked him where he was. He said he couldn't answer, and then he just said. 10-4.
3: Can you sign me at the squad 1344? I'll be on Walmart assignment.

0: just confirming you are not a part of the accident. You're available.
1: 10-3.
0: Jeff. 129. Can you head to the skate park at Avonshine? Doug called it in and said that there's two boys on scooters that are driving too fast.
1: 123.
0: Jeff.
1: Factory dispatch.
0: Stand by.
2: So we're on the same page. I'm actually in the 1100 block of West Ryan Road, and the accident occurred in the 1400 block. So if you could just flip flop the squads around. Also, does B&B contacted?
1: B&B was contacted.
2: 10-4.
3: You can clear me C-18 and then show me en route to 21's location.
1: As soon as you know, I'm assuming it's Ascension, but as soon as we have confirmation, can you let me know where she's going?

0: 836 to dispatch.
1: Go ahead. C11, bye now. Time for.
2: First name is Adam, spelling the last name.

0: Go ahead, sir.
1: When the engine needs, they want you to pull right next to the lane number over here until B&B gets here, you put the cones behind their spot.
0: 10-4 will do.
2: And you can put me on that call.

0: W1221. Children's Security is requesting until the PD respond. The dispatcher did not have any information as to what was going on. 163.
1: 10-4.
0: 160.
2: 10-4.

0: has the same floor, I think, like Chip Hunter last night, for missing in danger situation. It was like D4, I believe it is.
1: Dispatch 2-1. I did get the number pinged, and it's pinging in his neighborhood, probably a block off of where his address is.
2: Go ahead, sir.
3: You sent B&B for our location. They were given the wrong location.
2: Want me to tell B&B to go to you?
3: Affirmative.
2: And of course, she's on her way.
1: Ten, sir. I haven't heard much besides, like, that 10-4. I haven't heard any talking, anything, just the, like, wind or water, mostly of wind, I would estimate it as.
0: Yeah. Yeah.
4: Seven comes up for North Boundary Way, again, 311.
0: 10-4.

0: any 35, are you at the PD?
1: Hey, sir.
2: Could you maybe, can you get this guy started with photo and prints? The ticket should be on my desk. It's for the eluding. You can use that charge and that case number. It's 04 is the last two.
1: Tower. Thank you.
3: At 15:27, just I did put a picture of the rapid pin on the attachment. You want to see it?
1: Confirmed. 22
4: copy. Do we have a time frame of when the text was sent?
5: Seven.

0: Any fire come out here? This fire is going to need to get transported to the hospital. He ingested an unknown, some amount of a handful or so of medications, unknown what kind. But he's alert. He's talking with us.
1: Over. We'll look around for a minute on him.
2: Okay, thank you.
3: Sorry, PDO. No injuries. One vehicle in traffic. Be looking for a white Nissan and a white Chevy Silverado. Ethan Manistique.
4: And 450. Any advice, go to SS station to file a report.
1: I copy.
5: A male, 84th in Greenfield, black male, approximately 35 years old, all black with a black Spurs hat. We ejected him from the job fair. He's pretty animated in case you get any calls.
4: Location to 3215 Botsford.
1: 10-4.
0: Last name, Tom Henry Robert Edward Lincoln. King, Edward Lincoln David. First name, Adam.
6: Yes, sir.
0: Full name of, middle name of Scott, S-C-O-T-T. Male White, 629 of 81.
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2: 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I'll be just checking the floors of the apartment building here.
1: 10-4.
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4: 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I'll move by, I'm secure.
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6: David, 746 VWD.
1: Shot 4, go with a second.
6: William Paul, 3991. WP, 3991.
1: Sever.
7: Forty-one. I'll be out within the 3800 block of Doherty.
1: 10-4.
8: Description and info as well. Perfect, thank you. I'm going to update the CAS, and then I'll be done, unless you get more information.
6: On board.
8: Be able to transfer that to our main trunk line.
1: On board. Would that be your desk?
8: Hey, from.
1: Over.
5: 163. We're trying to get rid of two subjects. They're in 1223 right now.

0: I got that. I don't know, breathing. Yeah.
1: Agonal breathing, message received.
0: Is Norse on your way?
1: Affirmative.
2: Okay, copy. Just let her know. I'll give her a call back in a few minutes, and I'll call up there and grab the number from you.
1: Yeah, of course.
3: Ticket neighbor travel 1347 R71 1347 R71 125.
1: We'll update them.
4: Animal complaint is going to be at 1819 East Amsdale Court. It's going to be for five dogs at the location that's been barking nonstop, haunted by an anonymous neighbor.
1: Yeah. Message received.
5: He does have ligature marks on his neck. We're unsure of any injuries from that attempt.
1: Ten four.
6: 6106. There's the same message.
1: 10-4.
7: If you look like you're good here, you can go 10-8.
6: 10-4, that's Kobe
1: 10-8. 10-4.
0: Jackson Park is clear. 10-4.
8: Edward, no middle, unknown female, date of birth 1/10/91.
1: 10-4.
5: Or have we filled out those 03?
1: 10-4.
0: Block at 8th and Mackinac.
1: 10-4.
8: A6 here, first 29. But comes back with an address. Manistique Ave in South Milwaukee will be expired in a once. Just go ahead with your second when you're ready.
9: That first one you can have as a driver for the Nissan. My second is going to be last name William Adam Lincoln Lincoln Ida Sam. First name Amanda. Middle initial M. Mary. Unknown female. Date of birth 1/4/89.
1: Over. Correct. AV6,
8: you're 29.
1: Go ahead. Comes back to an address on Valdez Drive in Oak Creek. Will be valid no longer.
9: 10-4. You can enter as the driver is Chevy.
1: 10-4.

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3: Last name, Sam Henry, Union, Lincoln, David, Adam. First name, Ida, Adam, Nora, Charles. Middle initial, C. Charles. Now white, date of birth, 01-31-2007.
2: 10-4. 10-4.
1: Do you have any 29s for Liz?
2: I have Rhea and Justine.
1: 10-4. Those are the only two we need. Thank you.
2: 10-4.
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0: Are you planning on interviewing this guy?
1: Yeah, if you're done with the photos, prints, you want to just hook them up to the bench, and then I'll finish them off when I get over there.
0: So.
2: Forty-one. 29, not on file, negative.
0: Copy. 38, did you copy that?
3: Standard.
4: Weapons. The CSO did an update about him on the 4th.
0: Good.
4: Backup 21.
5: You got your hands full. We're getting an AOA request from MCSO in your jurisdiction. Subject to a recently fled from them, and MCSO has now located him, and he is suicidal. They're requesting an AOA.
0: I missed it. Are you headed to the jail as well?
6: Hey, I'm 23.
0: 10-4.
7: Thank you. I also have an AOA that a separate sergeant called in that I'll give you the details in a little bit. That'll have priority probably. And emergency assistance, I can clear 39, but they can go ahead and chapter.
5: 10-4. I don't believe it's emergency assistance at this time, but I'll update if it is.
7: Appreciate the help.
8: Three, right? And we do have two MPD squads here that were on this case.
0: Do you want to come to us, honey?
5: 10-4.
0: Copy.
9: Rig to land. Molten will be tough one.
10: Okay. 35 to 216, if you just want to let fire know, his prior address was 2613.
0: Copy.
9: Rig to land. Molten will be tough one.
0: Okay.
10: 35 to 216, if you just want to let fire know, his prior address was 2613.

0: 922, that vehicle comes back valid 630 of 27. No one.
1: Never, thank you.
2: I'll be opening up northbound. And I can be 10-8. Sounds like 1786 will be clear soon.
3: Are you able to run the jump pack out? We're northbound in the 39th block, Oakland.
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0: that's what I'm calling.
1: Yeah, 836 for the violator.
0: 836, guys.
1: 794 southbound, Pryor Ave. Wisconsin plate 256, young John Henry, and a silver Toyota Camry.
0: Been there for several days. No, 28 was able to get obtained. Fourth one on me.
2: Sex and race. No luck. 10-4. In 163, I have a second when you're ready. Go ahead. Last name is Wilkins. William, Ida, Lincoln, King, Ida, Nora, Sam, versus Montreal, Mary, Ocean, Nora, Tom, Robert, Edward, Lincoln, Edward, middle initial A, Adam, December 14th, 1996, male black, 12.

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2: cynical. Copy and play that. We'll send it to over there. He headed back for a follow up at 5542 Barnum.
0: 10-4.

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0: Boy Charles, John, 2906, BCJ 2906, unoccupied.
1: Time for. Five 10 South 63, a gray Nissan is blocking the caller's driveway.
2: Over. Dispatch for traffic.
3: 742.
2: 4500 block on Port, facing southbound, red, Lincoln, MKZ, Wisconsin Auto, Adam, Zebra, William, 3650, AZW, 3650, unknown occupant.
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7: 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Brady's still on scene at the hospital. I'm going to give Hainish a ride back to his squad.
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0: 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I will be 10-8 Julie.
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2: 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Yeah, you can clear me.
1: 10-4.
3: 3-8 on 2.
0: 7-3.
3: I'm 10-42. Can you log in 774 my place in squad 5, please?
1: Over.

0: spots got info that the offender from the assault earlier went back to Captain Nix to get his vehicle keys, all intoxicated, and got the vehicle, is returning back to the 1647 South 68 address. 112 is heading there.
1: Can I get a rush on my location, broken axle, and then if I can get a second squad to set up on the eastbound ramp.
2: Copy that. 210.
3: 210.
2: Can you head over by himself on the hold off ramp with that disabled in traffic?
3: Copy, does he need the ramp closed?
2: 5-2, you want that whole ramp closed there?
1: Not the whole thing. If he wants to take out the, to go eastbound in the ramp, in the split.
3: Traffic lost.
4: Called back this time and stated that the vehicle is now at Eastway and Surrey Lane. Eastway and Surrey.
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0: 922.
1: Team from B10A, vehicle moves, and I'll take that solicitor complaint now.
0: Temper.
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0: Temper.
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0: 2123.
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2: How far?
1: Negative. She keeps hanging up on us.
3: 10-4, you can put me 23 IC.
4: 155-7-29.
5: NIEL. 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
4: Paul Mary Adonora, first of Sean. Sam Edward Adonora, middle of W. Mail unknown, 12-7-73, 12-7-73.
1: It's going to be out of Illinois. Can you
4: repeat that first name? Sean, Sam, Edward, Adam, Nora.
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2: Fine.
5: Can you check that same last name with the first name of Michael and see if we have any local contacts? That's his brother.
1: I believe you can disregard unless you have any other info. 10-4, we'll go ahead and disregard. Thank you. Copy that.
2: Temple.
1: 922 dispatch, you can find that for me. I'll be freeing up in a minute here. 556.
7: Comes back to a 12 Honda Civic black in color, and the other one is a 24 Nissan Kicks.
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1: Phone has calling restrictions. 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
0: And first.

0: Africa. I'm not in front of a computer, but I'm assuming no injuries.
1: Unknown at the time.
2: Yeah. Medevac calling to clear to use. Be transported by credits.
3: Denver. Picking up the driver on the accident.
0: 7652.
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0: 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I can head to
1: 10-4.
2: Engine copies, thanks, 193.
3: 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We have a report of a mattress in traffic there.
4: Is that family trouble that just popped up? 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
1: Stand by.
4: /187, myself are headed there.
1: 10-4.
2: Raft and pest control. 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
1: Go ahead.
5: Just making sure that I requested a rush tow.
1: Affirmative, raises in route.
5: Copy, thank you.
0: I had a hard time hearing the radio in here. Does 54 have it back right now?

0: 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You can put me to the name.
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0: Adam Mary Charlie 2482, AMC 2482, in the 4600 block of 100th Street, and a gray Volkswagen.
1: Okay.
2: I checked through the bar on National and now I'm back on Greenfield. Those seem like the most logical routes on UTL so far.
3: 10-4. If you want to head my way towards the residence, I'll head out towards Captain Nixon, talk to the bartender.
2: 10-4.
4: No, the breeze gave it 7, it was northbound around 6th Street in the Plainfield curve, and we'll be back on 5-2's call.
0: 4.
5: In the 1000 block of Madison, and as of right now, it's in case that person calls back.
6: Sorry, you broke up. What did you say was going on there?
5: I monitored the noise in the 1000 block of Madison. As of right now, it's within the city ordinance in case that person calls back. It'll be 10-8.
6: Never.
7: Home. 911 caller Juan is reporting an issue with the staff. That's going to be at 10507 South Chicago Road.
5: 4-3-1.
0: 89 will do.
7: 10-4. That dispute that they're talking about is over food.

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1: Sorry. 836 to dispatch violator.
0: 11 for the harassment on the phone for you.
2: My cell phone.
0: 10-4.
2: I am Nora 6168 on a blue Toyota Highlander.
1: We can start in that way.
3: 10-4, like at the law office there.
2: I'm 22 special. I'm tired of the parking side.
1: 10-4.

0: 2 6 M. They're going to schedule this at a later time today. She'll call back. Done it.
1: Engagement, 2200 East Capitol Drive.
0: Temple.
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3: Four.

0: testvér. Heiser, Ford, 1700 West Silver Spring, for abandoned vehicle. It's called in by a worker who can meet by the EV charges on the southeast part of the lot for a black Chevy Bolt.
1: And then go to this one.
2: I'm sorry, I'm right behind you. Sounds like a phone call.
3: Stand for.
2: Go ahead. The more of the pending call, but you might want to let the fire department know regards to the, there might be a very large crowd there due to a funeral.
0: 10-4.

0: 182-89, do you mean to break and start heading there?
1: Yeah, why don't you head up there since due to the large crowd.
0: 10-4, just from 3-1.
1: 10-4. Correct.
0: Copy.
2: Black shoes, black coat, stuffed pants with liquor, currently still in the store.
3: 10-4, OV 1060.
2: 10-4, 115.
4: 1060.
3: Oh, 07 also.
4: Psych 86 dispatch.
1: Psych 86.
4: You can log me off. How are you doing?
1: 10-42.
2: Yeah. I don't know if you copy. Franklin's trying to catch up to a black Dodge speeding northeast on Loomis, if you're in the area.
3: Whatever, I'll start working my way there. They're from 76 in that community center. We're stopped here in the median break at 68th and Loomis, turning on the horizon. Adam Zebra, Robert, 6477. Slow roll.
5: Can you create a case for a 322 call, please?
1: 10-4.
2: .149 dumping complaint.
3: Good.
2: MPD transferred a call. They said there's mulch and debris in the roadway going south near 8341 South 27th.
3: Simple.
6: He was actually dropped off at the governor. I guess that's where his brother lives. I'll be tonight. Action taken. Sorry, actually, I'll do an update on that.
1: Never. 45, did you have traffic?
2: I have that 28 if you need it.
1: You can hold on to it.

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1: 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Hey, 187F. Go ahead.
3: We're giving Riley and her mother, Angela, a 59 back to Rosamel to their vehicle. Three miles is going to be 5935.
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1: Could you change location for this 43 cell phone, or sorry, 45 cell phone at Capitol?
3: I'm happy. There is an exit call for this emergency.

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0: It was also a 10-4. Can I get me?

0: 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I don't need her back. Clear out now. I already are. Put her back on the other one.
1: Fine.
0: Boy Adam Mary, 1652. Boy Adam Mary, 1652. Eastbound on Rawson at 51st.
1: I'm fine. It's a Ford Fusion. I'm in the 5400 block of 108. 10-4.
2: Being northbound at Capitol.
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0: Adam Boy David, 1355, BBD 1355. I'm going to be southbound Willis at St. Martin's.
1: Calling says she doesn't see you. She's standing outside.
0: The address is 6519 on Wisconsin, correct?
1: Affirmative.
0: I'm literally standing at the front door, and there's no one here.

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3: 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She has 6519 Milwaukee Avenue in Milwaukee.
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1: The SUV westbound from 68. I'll just monitor Chevy in for a minute. I'll advise.
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0: 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So as the vehicle 210 can open up, thank you for his help, and then I'll be conveying 3 to the safety building.
1: Hi, copy. So then you copy.
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1: Affirmative.
3: Turn up.
4: 10-4, man.
3: 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Go ahead.
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0: Respond to Sendix near the liquor area. Employee states there's a female feeling lightheaded, possible vertigo, blood pressure issues, and having trouble standing up. FFD is responding also. Sendix 5200 West Russell.
1: 43, 10-4, and you can put me going 2-3.
0: 10-4.
2: Would you be able to come to dispatch, please?
1: 4.
3: Driver cited for reckless driving and speeding, Lieutenant.
0: 10-4.
3: Verbal. Can't update it tonight.
0: 10-4.

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0: And we're

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0: Last name Stadler. Sam, Tom, Adam, David, Lincoln, Edward, Robert. First name Cindy, Charles, Ida, Nora, David, Young, Roman, A. Adam. Female unknown. Date of birth 10/12/57. And I have a 21 for her.
1: Go ahead with that.
0: 414-704-5252, and that's our patient.
1: Temper.
2: To dispatch, I can take that.
1: What's your name?
3: 10-4.
4: That's 201.
3: 10-4.

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1: 10-4.
0: Okay, 21 Sushi.

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0: Speed 19 for reports.
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2: Can you meet up with me at the sub?
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2: Can you meet up with me at the sub?
3: Dispatch, copy.
1: Yes. 160. Go ahead. 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

0: 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I have a 28 out of Kentucky for you.
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0: William, 0, Victor, 608.
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2: 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No sounds of distress. Nothing in house. 9120 South Carrollton Drive.
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0: 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I'll probably beat you there. Okay, 100, you can 22.
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0: 638 to dispatch Violator. Sorry, that's 836. 836, correct? 794 southbound, the Layton on the right. The plate 648, Paul Adam on a black motorcycle.
1: We'll work on getting you a back, but respond to 7337 South Howell Avenue for a tower call. Open 911, sounds like a pocket dial. Location is pending to near 7337 South Howell Avenue by Farmer Fleet.
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3: You can put me on that 6-9 call, all advise.
1: There 1712 South 6-9, caller wants the exterior of the house checked. He thought he saw some or heard someone sniffling on his ring camera.
3: Happy on the sniffles.
1: 216.
3: 116 and 15 are 23.
4: Never.
1: 216. Take a welfare check at Rogers, 11-01 Lincoln. 11-01 Lincoln, they have a Jalen Sims on scene with a suicidal ideation with a plan to jump off a bridge. He needs to be evaluated due to screening questions, they say.
4: In the wrong way, Mayfair Walnut, Mayfair Walnut. It's going to be the northbound lane and the center lane, 433.

If you could break for a second, we've got a person in the lobby that would like to speak with an officer regarding questions about evicting her parents from her parents' house. In the lobby. She is from, she is at 740 East Quail Run.

0: This will be a rescue only. 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
1: 10-4, sir, were you able to obtain a full 29?
0: Affirmative.

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1: 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There's no issue there.

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2: No, 4000 Black, Hester Park, Wisconsin, Animal and Boy 4009 on a silver gray Toyota 4-door truck.
0: Yeah, 4.

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0: 对对对，是。
1: 23,
0: and someone describing that vehicle and is leaving. Lieutenant,
1: what's that? 10-7.
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0: 154 Dispatch Sinai. Com robbery, counting robbery, vehicle 555, good afternoon.
1: Copy, good afternoon. We respond to 2712 South Chicago. Anonymous caller reports that while she was at the McDonald's on South Chicago, a bunch of juveniles came in, started making a scene, making people uncomfortable, and then all the kids went to the residence at 2712 South Chicago, hoping someone could speak with them. 2712 South Chicago.
2: Copy.
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0: 10-4, I'm looking at it. It's completely stopped. 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
2: From 35th, or do you need to go further up?
0: She's closer to the freeway proper, but you can get her from 35th. She's in the grass of the reverse score there.
3: Yeah. 5500 block on port, facing northbound. It's a black Mercedes, Wisconsin, Adam, X-ray, William, 8988, when activated.
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6: 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Call reports unleashed pit bull ran up to her and her child. 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She's currently at the clubhouse with the property manager.
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7: Last name Sam, Charles, Henry, Edward, Robert, Robert, Edward, Robert. 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Middle initial A, Adam. 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Date of birth 7/23/91.
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8: Denver. The flag is a blue Chevy Trax, Boy Charles, X-ray, 7096, unknown direction of travel from Walmart. The struck vehicle is a Nissan Altima, still sitting in the lot with the caller.
3: 10-4.
9: I have a 10 X-ray 07. That's 10 X-07. And I'm on the 6200 block of one away.
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1: 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Dispatch 502.
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1: I just wanted to advise you got a call for Beach Drive parking in a white Volkswagen.
2: That's why I was

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2: Respond to 8645 South Deerwood Lane. Subject name Thomas would like a welfare check on Joyce Galeen, who lives at that address. He said he hasn't heard from her in a couple weeks, and it is unusual. 8645 Deerwood Lane.
1: Yep.
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1: Yeah, fine.
2: Hey, 86 best traffic. We're pulling in the Francisco Villa. Shots to 28. Adam Lincoln Frank. 1016. 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We got Franciscan Villa. 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

0: on the back. 10-3 from 2-4.
1: Elvis 3939 National Apartment 701. He apparently called Aurora saying he's not going to make it through tomorrow and they want to welfare check on him. It's not suicidal, but it's his not feeling well.
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0: 221.
1: 21, if you and your partner could head over to the area of Lake Drive and Ferry Chasm. We're not sure if this is just a request of police or possibly a welfare check. It looked like a homeless person was walking in the area, had a bag, and looked beat up. No further description. It was a third-party caller. Caller concerned because he has to leave his garage door open for some work that was done. 9410 Regent was the caller's address.
2: The last name I have managed, can you confirm those warrants? He's in custody. She'll also be in custody for public intel.
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2: Four 41, 23. 10-4.

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1: 10-4.
3: We already came over. Can you be in vehicle 1505-6 for afternoon?
4: Take a welfare check, 3947 South Sunset Square.
0: 6, copy.
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6: Field 1, I can clear from this and head on that with 6.
5: 10-4.
1: So far, the 28 comes back valley at 531 of 27, listed on a 2016 Toyota RAV4, listed to a Jennifer Kaner, so if you said around here, hold on.
4: Once we're done clearing her bed, we're going to move this off the freeway.
1: Copy.
2: Good.
1: Subject at Noodles and Company, 1310 Miller Parkway, male Hispanic, blue jacket, red pants. Apparently he is causing a disruption in the restaurant, walking around, picking up chairs, being loud. Juanita is a caller.
7: 27, Pat Valdeck.
1: Time for. Caller to Gary Mosley, subject out of Milwaukee, North 76th Street, Milwaukee.

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1: Five, two, right.
0: 94 southbound at the Drexel off. It's going to be a Wisconsin plate, but it's covered. I'll get it to you in a second. It's going to be on a gray Toyota Corolla.
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0: talk to you with Mike. Out of Wisconsin, Adam George, George 6659 on the Great Toyota Corolla.
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1: I'm advised no more contact. 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I'll be tenant.
2: That's current on a black 2023 Chrysler Pacifica listening to a Tequila Bradley out of Milwaukee. No one.
1: Copy.

0: 35. Chief complaint for them so they know who to send.
1: Yeah, just stand by. I'm trying to get that.
2: I was unable to locate you from the internet.

0: Steph. Go ahead. Sighted, I'll be 10-8. Tower.
1: Three 39 dispatch, 10-8, back in the village.
2: 339, 10-4.
0: 39 dispatch, 10-4.
2: 322, 10-4.
0: Second shift assignment.
2: Copy that.
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0: Did you read your subjects leaving?
1: Ten four, I have an accident pending 39 Lincoln.
0: Ten four, just leave this call for 1 second. I just want to add the name.
2: Go ahead.
1: I have an expired Illinois 28 associated C. Charles W. Williams 79260 CW 79260. Again, expired on a blue Nissan 4-door 07. No lots.
2: 10-4, thank you.
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1: 216-23.
4: Okay. Charles, 8150, 8150. Said the vehicle was driving completely reckless and almost ran into the caller. 145.
2: 10-4.
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0: Just advise if you need me to slide over there. 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

0: Christmas to Squad 83. We had a possible NWI complaint northbound 45. Can you check the area northbound south of Hampton? Unknown if they hit a vehicle there or not.
1: Yeah, 10-4.
2: 22-23.
0: 10-4.
2: I'm coming.
0: From Silver Spring, a vehicle described as a white Jeep with no top, plate given much mom, Mary Union, Charles Henry, Mary, zero Mary, making inappropriate hand gestures, brake checking, no follower.
3: Four. Eight. I will email six.
2: I copy.

0: 231-41.
1: I don't know if I missed it, but could you email that to Grupo, please?
2: Seventy-four.
1: You're Ben.
2: Go ahead.
1: Does not expire to a 1970 Harley registered to a Robert Merzberger out of Crandon.
2: 10-4. You can change me over.
3: 220-41.
0: Fine.
3: 7434, squad P284. Rifle 6 in the drone.
4: Fuck you, dispatch. See you later.
3: Turn 4.
0: Two thirty-one. Start heading to the mall for disorderly subject. It's going to be level 2 in front of Kids Foot Locker. Small security is reporting they're out with a intoxicated subject. It's a female black wearing a white shirt, red shorts, and a white baseball hat. Per the caller, she's refusing to leave, and she may also be with a banned subject. 251.
3: 10-4. 231. 220-145.
4: Yeah.
3: I sent you a text. Alright, I'll check it out.
0: 251. 1. She's going into 5 Guys. They just know her name is Erica. They're looking up her last name. 10-4. 741. For info, the girl at the mall might be Erica McAdoo. She squared up with me last time I went to go try and talk with her.
1: 10-4, did you copy? Hey, for me.

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2: Turn 4.
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1: Answer.

0: 251. Was if it is Erica McAdoo, she is 91 with the sheriff's department. Simple, what for? Bodily harm. No bail, body only. Simple.
1: 740, I'm at the mall. Please don't identify, guys.
2: One is going to be Wisconsin, boy Adam Lincoln, 9135, boy Adam Lincoln, 9135, on a high on day.
0: Cell number two.
3: Very fast, Steve.
0: Pretty fast.
3: Engine 26, Wisconsin.
2: Who's going to be Wisconsin?
0: Go ahead, 27.
2: Second one's going to be Wisconsin truck plate, Lincoln John 3525, Lincoln John 3525.
0: 10-4. That's on a F-150. The other one is on a Santa Fe. Both are current. Both have no ones.
2: 10-4.
4: Ten four.

0: 183-31.
1: Silver.
0: 184, same.
1: Silver.
2: I got a solicitor complaint for you.
1: Sensor, do you need somebody from second shift barrier?
3: I think we got this. Curtis, 323 on scene.
1: Go ahead.
0: I don't see any damage to any property or vehicles in the area. Make it a C-15.
1: Okay.
0: 15 on 723.
2: Over.

0: Было.
1: Было.
2: Available for pickup right away?
3: I would believe so.

0: 1786. But just for info, well, we were not able to get Evelyn back on file.
1: I copy.
2: Yeah, it's probably because she's 14.
1: T6S, got another 29 for you.
0: Good.
1: Same last name. First name is Elizabeth, Edward Lincoln, Ida, Zebra, Adam, Boy, Edward, Tom, Henry, middle initial G, George, unknown female, date of birth 12/18/1987.
0: Ever.
3: Rear damage. They're the last thing East Mountain off their well from City.
4: I am out at 145's traffic stop.
5: Temple.
0: Hey, four.
6: Lincoln Mary, Mary, vehicle 569. Good afternoon. I have a cab follow up.
0: Cab 4, go under that.
6: 01772.
5: 2489 East Elm Road. The 911 caller advising that his wife's sister hit him in the face. Offender is still in the house. And it sounds like they're separated. One's in the basement.
0: Turn 4 from 3-1.
4: Hey, I know we'll get a second shift of day.
0: Fuck you, dispatch.
4: I'm in the park.
7: How far away? Can you attach me? And then 31 has one. We're coming 25 and not following.
5: Avram.
7: Booked.

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2: 42 on a block of KT, Wisconsin, Adam Lincoln Frank, 86888. The Silver Buick Regal, I think we're not keeping all of it.
1: 10-4, what was your 20?
2: 42 on a block of Kinnikinnick.
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0: one sentence is, can you go with the address again?
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3: How far? 126, go ahead.
4: I have 508 with me, and we're heading back to the PD.
3: Okay.
5: Go ahead.
3: At Walmart, caller reports another vehicle backed into his vehicle. The driver exchanged small details and then left the scene. Caller's going to be standing by in a blue 2002 Chevy Trax parked in row 9.
6: 10-4. You're 29. Lisa is showing the address on National Avenue in West Milwaukee. She's described as a female Hispanic, 5'1", 220, black and brown, regular valid, no aunts.
5: 10-4, it's current, maybe for backup.
6: 10-4.

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0: 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Five, two. I made face-to-face contact with the caller. I'm just going to circle around in the area, see if I can find the subject.
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0: I'm starting my shift. Any my login?
2: Take an ammo complaint, 6-5 in Lapham, 6-5 in Lapham. Red pickup truck, Nora Zebra 8602, three dogs inside in the sunlight. The windows are slightly cracked, but the dog in the front seat appears to be panting extremely hard.
3: All right, guys.
2: There.
4: 1 juvenile female, starting zeros, back to the PD.
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0: 29. There's a male in the lobby that was supposed to ring with you.
1: Did he give you a name?
2: We couldn't get a lot out of her. 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
1: Good. 1043 to Maine. I'll be 1042.
2: Pepper.
3: So 120, rifle 12, plus lethal 3. Good afternoon to you too.
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0: Dispatch 331 for a code violation. 8077 North 53rd, called in by a neighbor stating this residence has their trash been on the street for days at a time and they're getting frustrated.
4: Okay, I'll be 10-8.

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2: Adam Frank, Sam, 2-1-2-6.
1: Dark.
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4: I'm 1042. Good day, I'm gonna get it. Have a good night. 1042.
1: Did you respond for boy girl trouble? 4514 West Morgan Avenue. Police reports the father of her child is there attempting to take her vehicle, a red 08 Dodge Caravan, partial plate of Adam X-ray Edward. And he's been threatening to call family members over to cause physical harm. 4514 West Morgan.
2: 5-4.
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4: Please be sure. Any update on some of those confirmations?
3: My partner's got them. Stand by 1 second.
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3: Parking compliant, 4082 North Lake Drive, coming for a black sedan blocking a college driveway.
4: The male is still in the vestibule and is pressing the button.
5: Adam, Edward, and 597.
1: Two ten dispatch. 167, I copy that. And 210, go ahead.
6: Sorry about that. I'll head down with 83 until the parks guys get out of roll call.
1: All right, copy that.
0: 84 dispatch.
4: 84.
0: I'm on LMB in Michigan. You can stack my current call and put me on it. 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

0: benefits to 14. 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Are you still west?
1: Affirmative, sir. What do you need?
0: Can you head up for a PDO in traffic? It's going to be 145 northbound, the 76th Street on-ramp.
1: Trip?

0: 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I'll go to 92.
1: 10-4 for 911, plotted of 1500 South 92, was left northbound on 92 from Orchard on the east side of the road. Sounded like people talking about lunch. Voicemail, it says Jenna.
2: I'm sorry, can you switch me over, please?
1: 10-4, you'll be too tall.
2: 10-4, I'm sorry, can you assign me to 291? 291.
1: 10-4.

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1: 240.
0: Can you put me on the 2600 block traffic stop?
1: Yes.
0: 740, 10-8.

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0: he gave our call taker, the caller gave our call taker, closer to a little water treatment plant.
1: I copy. The parking lot near the water treatment plant is clear. I'm going to call check towards the northern end.
2: Answer is a black Ford Escape versus a gray Ford Escape.
1: Mark. 740, I can take that.
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3: He copies.

0: 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He's conscious and breathing. I'm just going to step out with him, see if he's okay.
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0: This is the Northern Endo, LMD, right before the turn.

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0: I'll have a partial 29 for you, for the driver of the white BMW.
1: Go ahead.
0: Last name is going to be Victor Ocean Nora George Sam Ocean Union Robert Young. First name is going to be Tom Henry Adam Nora Ocean Nora George Sam Adam Charles King. I do not have any other information other than male, Asian, and a phone number, if that will help.
1: Number, go ahead.
0: 262-933-2932. Denver. Good. If you could head for a PDO in traffic, 43 southbound at Capitol for three cars that are going to try to move out of traffic per our caller. Okay. 84 dispatch.
1: 84.
0: I have this individual managed. There's a near hit. If you can just take a look at it and make sure it's not this individual. I don't believe so, but just take a look at it for me, please.

0: 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Why don't you clear me and just put me on a patrol inspection in the lakefront area? 10-4.
1: Dispatch 84, that's a negative.
0: Hi, Gubby. This is going to be a Charles 9 shortly. He's just laying down. He's not doing anything wrong here, and he's okay. Just give me a couple minutes to update the summary, please.
2: Copy.
3: 251
1: for 220.
3: Go
2: ahead.
3: Are you on a call?
2: I'll come in. I'll give you a call now.
1: Good morning. 210. 210-212 for a suspicious occupied auto in front of 9035 West North Avenue. 9035 West North Avenue. The four-door blue older model sedan that's facing westbound and the eastbound lanes in the parking lane. 210.
4: I'll advise on the second.
1: 10-412, you can just run.
2: Five to dispatch, signing on. 825. George, X-ray Charles, George Charles. 10-4.
0: 5-4 dispatch.
2: 5-4.
5: There's a VIN in the cab. If you can run that out of all 50, please.
2: 10-4.
1: Does that sound appropriate?
2: I think so.
1: Ever, I'll attach them. Show you an address in Milwaukee.
2: Copy. But compared to the other driver of that vehicle?
1: It's not the same listed address.
2: I copy. Just add it for now, please.
1: Step 4.

0: 346. 84. Mr. Cobb's going to relocate to some area with some shade. If we get any more calls on him, he's just tired. He's taking a nap.
1: 10-4.
0: You can close at Charles 9 for now.
1: Copy.
2: Lincoln.
3: 1-4 with the numbers.
2: X-ray Mary Adam 2-2, L is in Lincoln.
3: Off-ramp to Oklahoma from 894-41 is a PDO. Two white SUVs partially in traffic. No injuries.
4: Can you clear me on a roger adult and add me to 145 school?
3: 10-4. Turn. Go on.
0: Did that plate come back to Florida from 50?
3: Affirm to Daniel Fensky.
0: You try to grab 21 for that guy.
3: Sir. Short brown hair, possibly punching someone in the backseat of a van. She was associated with a white sedan. It was last seen going westbound on Blue Mountain. The van was last seen going northbound on 66 after her partner approached them. 212.
0: Do they have any plates?
3: Negative.
0: I'll be back in a second. I won't be able to locate them, probably.
3: 10-4. 216.
0: 10-4.

0: 94 southbound Oklahoma off ramp to a white SUV in traffic. West Allers is sending the fire department for fluids.
1: What lane?
0: The off ramp.
2: And you on 72, status check for you and partner.
3: We're good.
2: Four.
4: Excuse everyone.
2: Yes.
4: PTO that occurred in the parking of HomeGoods, 1100 on Burleigh. It's two gray Nissan Rogues and the colors that they're standing in the shade. Excuse everyone.
1: Here's an expired Illinois plate. Should be 2010 blue Kawasaki. There's no want on it.
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2: Go ahead.
1: I'll be 444 early. Early. And I'll be in car 12. 45 for Evan.
2: 10-4.
1: Alright.
3: Cabs updated. This one not clear. Stay crash.
2: Remember.
4: I'll be out with a possible PDO in right in front of Quick Trip on Austin.
2: Pepper.

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1: Should I get my arrest time, please?
2: We'll take a tow for the blue Altima and Lozano coming 25 on the following.
1: Four returns on a HIV cruise, current north.
2: I gave you ASX 2332, correct?
1: Abram.
2: Copy, it's going to be on a Toyota. I'll get you in a second.
3: You can cancel FD advised. It's a false alarm. There's a contractor working on the systems.
1: 10-14.
2: I'm coming with the parking signal.
1: No more.
4: Go ahead and send me a tow. It's going to be for Blue Kawasaki.

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1: 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Where my police driver?
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2: 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It's a small heart.

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3: Copy, if you don't mind adding the vehicle for me, I'd appreciate it. 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
2: Okay.
3: It'll be Mary Lincoln 2321, ML 2321.
0: We haven't called a tow yet. We'll get them over there, though.
4: We had two rush tolls there in lane two on Oklahoma.
0: Get them from the street itself or on the ramp there?
4: They're in the street itself.
0: I have that.
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0: 10-4.
4: 25. 5.
0: 25
4: dispatch. 25. Any other calls clear all the way south to Locust?
0: From passerbys, I believe. I will mark it 215.
4: 4-5 dispatch, Mission Nichols.
0: Five oh six four.

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1: No, for anything aside, it's me, close it up.
2: It's going to be at Walmart, 41. They've been asked to leave and won't. It's an older Hispanic male with a blue jacket, last seen towards the general entrance side, walking in between cars in the lot, asking for money.
0: So. 9:30, go ahead. 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

0: 23 or 23. 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
1: Hi. Last name Lattice, Lincoln Adam, Tom, Union Sam, first name Paul, common spelling, middle initial G, George, male white, date of birth, 4268, driver of the blue Ford. Send for. Can you and officer respond to that accident? They're actually going to be on Oklahoma at the off ramp there.
0: Copy.
2: Son of Whitman's. Looks like the west side or the east side closer to the liquor entrance. 911 pocket dial came in twice. We have it in house to a Jamie Canterbury. Woodman's 8131 South Howell.
0: Two 100 block of Oklahoma in the westbound lanes. Two SUVs, no injuries. Milwaukee County was on scene. Copy. 34.
3: On Oklahoma, not on the highway or the off ramp.
0: Copy that. I'll let West Alpha.
4: That works. Hey.
3: Four or five dispatch, keep those calls rolling though. I'll get you played that from them with this.
2: John, that all city is coming and so is West Dallas.

0: Avenue. I have a 911 caller reporting the 87-year-old female from 59's call is being combative, but when asked what that meant, he said grandma's cussing at them.
1: Well, now you can put me on that.
0: 10-4.
1: Did you get NNS rolling for the Toyota?
0: 10-4.
1: Dispatch to squad 25. Two 5 3 5 2
0: West Willow Court, unit 145, 512.
1: Go ahead.
0: 504.
2: Go on.
0: Suspicious activity, 425 West Willow Court, Unit 145. Callers concerned about a neighbor currently standing by a fire alarm pole station videotaping people on his phone. One caller asked what he was doing. He ran away and is acting oddly. The subject is going to be Mansoor, male unknown, gray sweatshirt, athletic pants. The caller would like a callback. 512.
1: I copy, I'll be around.
0: 10-4, 504.
2: 10-4, what unit is the caller in?
0: 211.
2: 10-4.
1: Tower.
0: 191-23.
1: 10-4.
3: She's in that parking lot right now. Confirmed pocket dial.
1: Tower.
0: Male unknown race, gray sweatshirt with athletic pants.
1: 10-4, I copy. 5-4 to 504. He's walking south on Port now. He's, I believe, going to the WAC.
0: 10-4.

0: 60 on this. Who is the caller on this?
1: Unknown. He disconnected while I was trying to gather further. We have a Timothy Tower, possibly.
0: 10-4. St. Eugene's West parking lot, and I'll be making contact with him.
1: 10-4. Go ahead.
2: His name should be attached to his address. Could you run him? You get it with 99.
1: 10-4.

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5: 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Great for Virginia.
4: Good. Boy Cough, 5150, BBG, 5150. They're on the student story, they're a story with.
2: Tomorrow.
0: 10-4.

0: 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Go ahead and bring her out.
1: Fifty-nine, just so you know, I'm when you get here, I'm inside already talking to Grandma.
0: Caller.
2: Yeah.
3: 40 West Greenfield for blackmail with a do-rag on his head, wearing red pants and a light blue hoodie. He's on the GM side, drinking in the lot. Has been asked to leave and won't. Caller's Pasha.
0: Ten four.
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0: 10-4.

0: 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Expect a Mason El Atari out of Oak Creek, Duke Lacrosse, Vale at Nuance.
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2: Chicken Walker, 6400 block of English Meadows. The Lyft driver pressed a mobile alarm. They were unable to make contact with her. She should be in the silver 2025 Hyundai Elantra with the Illinois plate.
0: 10-4. Good.
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0: 10-4.
3: Do you know when the next ordering date is?
1: I guess that depends on what you have.
4: Thank you.
0: 1 C1W, C11, C12.
4: Copy.
0: Dispatch to 3-5. You can disregard that one. A good Sam removed that ladder, so we will put you back in service.
4: Copy.
0: I'm 35, I'm 125.
4: Bye.
0: 41, you're advising 109 in Forest Home. Hey, firm, we're in 109 block. 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
6: 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We'll be at the 3300 block, right?
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0: 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Don Hampton at Sheffield with Boyd David David 6170 BDD 6170. Going to be on a blue Chevy coupe. What's our occupant?
1: Hold on.
0: State crash report to be completed. I'll be done.

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1: Yes.
0: 10-3, mail is no wants at that address.
1: Cover.
2: Through people's yards, laying down and taking naps, and then getting up. So I've seen northbound from this address, male unknown, blue hoodie with white sleeves, jeans or dark blue pants, unknown color shoes.

0: Clarification.
1: Go ahead.
0: I was out with Trayvon Jones, left the property. Any update?
2: And those calls for a reckless driving complaint, last seen northbound 94 from Drexel was a older model beige Buick, partial plate or out of state plate, 46 King Adam 2, swerving in and out of traffic, no follower.
1: Take a PDO 9800 block of Greenfield, 9800 block of Greenfield, then traffic, we're taking multiple calls. 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

0: 3-9 in Lincoln that came in a couple hours ago was ours and it's handled.
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0: 7 to desk. 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
1: Last up, Paul, Edward, Charles, Henry, Adam, Union, Edward, Robert. First of Marina, Mary, Adam, Robert, Ida, Nora, Adam, A in the middle. Female unknown, 10, date of an unknown year.
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4: Requesting a second officer to or a second squad to close off traffic. The first squad isn't blocking any traffic.

0: this one that I'm seeing currently, which traffic do you unblock?
1: The spot that you have on scene right now is just parked. It's not blocking any traffic. Our deputy is currently blocking traffic at the defense office.

0: 236, are you calling?
1: Abram, are you able to move your squad to block traffic so I'm just open clear?
0: Yeah, as soon as tow clear is made, the accident information done, so.
1: Sorry.
2: 10-4.
3: Three five a second.
1: Go ahead.
3: 11.

0: and dispatched to 35. Can you head up for a vehicle, I believe, that struck that ladder northbound 43 at Lincoln? They're, both cars are pulled over there.
1: I copy.
0: Sorry, the one car is there. The truck that dropped the ladder continued.
1: I copy.
2: Nine. 34, are you bringing him back to get him ID'd?
1: I was asking if I could have a supervisor here with a morph, but if that's what I need to do, that's what I'll do.
3: Well, 7-10-4. I was just asking if you have a trustee for anything to bring him back.
4: Peter?
3: Four route.
4: Two thirteen, 236.
2: I don't need a backup at this time. We're just waiting on the tows to move up these cars.
4: 10-4, I'll be tying them.
3: 7-13.
4: Good.
3: Can you clear MCSO?
2: Yes, it was just cleared.
5: Ten-3, it is ending 12904. Again, 12904.
6: Massive damage to the driver's side. And for that, a Silver Jeep Renegade, extensive damage to the front end.
0: Good.
7: Sam 531-7210-0195.
2: Over. 10-4.

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1: Go ahead.
0: You can put squad 10 in the log.
1: Yeah.
2: Jude, Sam, Adam, Young, Union, David, Malin, 1-9-1-1-99, take rapid 2.

0: 34. S-O-S-S-A-I-N, Sayud, S-A-Y-U-D, 11 of 99, not on file.
1: And for.
2: Okay.

0: 10 violator.
1: Follow up to the last call. He's back.
0: Tower.
1: Was not able to take both the SUVs. Time for. Colorado license plate, David William Young, Victor 00. Should be on a white Kia Telluride.
2: Until?
1: Affirmative. They were able to take the Mazda SUV.
2: Kevin.
1: A black Mercedes.

0: 3 just. I'll check on that crash on 175. You can put me on it.
1: And 83, be advised, this is an open line. No answer on callback.
0: 10-4.

0: 71's 23.
1: Over. On the speedway, 4325 West Burnham. It's probably going to be a trespass call, possible retail theft. Dial 911. Employee there says that they have these same kids coming back repeatedly stealing. They're two teens, black males, wearing, one is wearing all red. The other's in a black hoodie with dreads.
2: Done for. Did they say they stole anything today, or just that they've done this in the past?
3: She's not sure about today, but they've gotten them, they've done it multiple times, and they would let them trespass.
0: Hello, Volvo.
4: Station. Trayvon Jones is off property. So I'll pack 33.
5: Not sure which is the first name. We'll try. This is the last name. Henry Ocean Sam Adam Ida Nora. First name Sam Union Young Union David. Male unknown. 1198 0109.
1: Go ahead.
6: We'll be shutting down westbound Layton at 60th for the tow truck.
1: 10
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3: Respond, 505 East Quail, daughter calling 911 on mom. 505 East Quail.
2: 137, 20th and Rawson. 191 from MATC.
4: One 84 or 2, one of those five, Duke and 22, I'm leaving 301.
2: 191, Duke and 22, 137, is this what he came in to report earlier, is this something new that's happening right now?
3: Negative. I'm going to keep all three of you on the call. Sounds like now it's going to be a 51 situation. Daughter's reporting her mom's going to railroad tracks, turned off her location. So if I can have two squads start heading to check railroad track intersections.
4: They heard a loud possible explosion. A bunch of bikers across the street, but didn't sound like backfire. Shook the house. 15 to 20 bikes, more in the notes.
3: I'm all about it.
4: Sir.
3: I copy.
5: On 4, you can put me on as well.
3: 10-4. Go ahead.
6: Be riding with EMS to Benjamin Franklin.
3: Confirm.
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0: 610-212 for Wilbur, check 6532 West North Avenue. 6532 West North Avenue is for a male in the doorway, possibly foamed over. Male unknown, green or green t-shirt or green shorts, the caller with a passerby. 210.
1: 4.
0: 212.
2: 10-4, 10-4.

0: 5 Florida, 512, 822.
1: I'm sorry, could you turn that in? It was kind of muffled.
2: I copy.
0: I'm trying to call 512.
1: 10-4.

0: 407. What's this gentleman's DOT address?
1: DOT shows 1575 West Oklahoma.
0: No worries.
1: That was from October of 22.

0: 7:41 tonight. Ever.
1: I'm 40, guys. My cat is running real slow. Can you give me the vehicle description again?
2: Sentra, gray in color, 28 of Adam, Tom, X-ray, 1888, for 888 at the end.
1: Never, thank you.

0: further partners on the phone with Union Pacific, since there is a train due sometime between right now and the next 2 hours.
1: On which tracks?
2: Go ahead.
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0: We have a PDO in traffic, southbound 45 at Carmen in lane 1, a van and a truck.
1: Black Velvet, Hudson, Hampton now.
2: I'll be en route to Wham, with 1 in 20 squad.
3: Sapphire.
4: A white Nissan, no clear.
3: 10-4.
0: Forty-nine. Sighted tonight.
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0: 73-76.
1: Good.
2: Canadian Pacific, our West Side Tracks has an Amtrak crossing Oakwood that's coming through very soon. Next one after that's within an hour.
1: Is there another squadron that can start heading to the West Track then on Oakwood?
3: 191's heading over there right now.
1: You can go code 3 just due to it being an Amtrak.
3: 191, code 3.
4: Squad's on this squad on call. She was last seen wearing a black t-shirt and light gray pajama pants, unknown of the pattern.
1: Nothing at the tracks on East Oakwood.
2: 10-4.
1: Is going to check East Ryan.
2: Copy.
3: /191 West Oakwood, it looks good.
2: 10-4.
0: Do you know who my partner is?

0: 140 to 184.
1: Go ahead.
0: Is the daughter the caller that you need to speak to in reference to the other incident, or is it the other daughter?
2: It is the other daughter.
0: I got you. Was she present during that other incident?
2: I can ask.
0: So we're trying to figure that out to see if we have charges as well.
2: Number.
3: Control call, 57 to Burnham, 57 Burnham. Advising somebody else to play any vehicle. Black sedan, getting further.
4: Done.
5: 13, copy.
6: Just drop them off at the bus stop in front of the PD upon his request.
3: Sorry, 34.
7: One dispatch, squad
5: 10-8. 16, I'm copy, Bruno.
2: Denver. I'm going to go check the train tracks on East Cube since that's where her husband, ex-husband, is residing.
5: Copy.
0: 191, I'm Nicholson in East Ryan. I'll check in. I'm right down the road.
2: Denver.
5: That's for all 23.
8: I don't think anybody checked the bridge on West Ryan yet.
2: 10-4, I'll head over there.
5: Copy.
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10: Juvenile trouble in the area of 72nd and Squire. Callers reporting a group of 5 to 6 juveniles is in ditching houses. They were last seen heading north on Layton on foot. 74.
3: And that'll be south of Burnham.
9: 10-4. I have eyes. It seems like a Toyota Scion. Stand by for 28.
5: Check West College, West Ross, and West Drexel.
3: 10-4.
9: Nanawaka 5-7, it's going to be a silver Passat. Boy, David, John, 8429, both doors open.
5: He just shut the door, let's lock it in.
9: Clear on the traffic to the left, set, Silver Spring.
3: Copy that.
9: He's taking off southbound 5-7 to Rogers. Looks like we're going to go east on Rogers from 5-7. Left Ellis in pursuit of a car wanted for suspicious activity. Car passed me.
11: Eastbound from 5-7 on Burnham. West Ellis is in pursuit. Twig and Passat.
5: Another reason.
11: Suspicious activity. First three of the plate are Boyd, David, John.
8: I was able to leave a voicemail for Paula, but no answer.
5: 10-4, we can get going on an exigent ping, or did it just go straight to voicemail?
4: I'm on the phone with her right now. She's saying she's on College Ave.
12: Four,
13: I got him. We're in Haley.
12: 10-4.
14: Still north on 5-9, passing Mitchell now. I'm a block behind it here. Still north. Speed is 30, pedestrians medium. That National looks like it's going to go east. Up east on National from 5-9 West Dallas in pursuit. Car wanted for a trouble call. I'm sorry, it went east on Greenfield, my bad.
15: An open line.
12: Go ahead.
15: Rapid to 5032 West Calumet Road. 5032 West Calumet Road. Briefly heard a male voice before hanging up. I was unable to call back.
12: Careful.
14: Is it probably ducked north to National? I was on National. I didn't see it come through.
15: 23rd.
12: Stay at the hospital.
16: 73 dispatch, closer 10-8. You can put us in routine juvenile trouble.
15: Dot silver.
13: Or is she throwing us for a loop?
4: She's not 100% confident. She said she's going westbound on College.
13: Is she willing to pull over?
14: AEM 4961, Black Keys, so it looks like Hawkins.
12: 10-4.
14: Update at Fox.
12: Get on for. Go ahead.
15: I made you prime on the assist. Just let me know when you're ready to clear.
12: 10-4.
14: I'm at the PD.
16: I can go for you. I'm at Lover's Lane and Drexel.
14: 10-4. 45. I'm 10-4.
15: Never.
4: But she's willing to pull an MATC, hopefully.
13: 140 copies.
2: 191 is heading up to MATC from Ryan and DI.
5: I copy.
14: To 33. Sounds like West Dallas is sitting on near 175. Let's just check these side streets.
5: in the 5200 block. I haven't seen it go back.
15: Rapid SOS was on West Calumet outside of the address I made the call for.
5: 10-4.
17: Hey, copy.
5: So you must be down to head 18.
17: 10-4.
18: Ever. Are you available for a 21 from a Darlene Yunker?
19: Hey, for me, get sent to the squadron.
5: Sorry, give me that plate again.
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1: 10-4.
2: East side, gray Nissan, possibly east side of 57th Street, going towards the dead end, north of Walker.
0: Can someone make contact with this caller? Phone is fine.
3: I'll swing back to the caller. I'm near Walker right now, so I'll head there and then go to the caller.
0: Can someone call the caller now? If I can find this again, I'd like to be able to continue.
4: I'll call the caller.
2: Carla advised me they saw the vehicle. Lives at 820-757, 820-57.
5: Wanted to request two squads as well. She put me on hold, so I'm not able to get any further information right now.
6: I'm 40 copies. I'll be there in like 30 seconds. I'm just stuck with Howell Avenue traffic.
7: Are you driving, sir? Head to the address.

0: see the car go to that 825 South address?
1: 820 South 57 is a caller, Jeff, devising for this north east of the road, so possibly 704 South 57.
2: That one.
3: Got it.
4: Utah, in the village, 310-8.
3: Ever.
2: Good. You on the phone with this guy on Walker or the original caller?
4: I'm calling the original caller now. He's not answering. Called twice.
2: Never thanks. Do you have the VAP enough?
3: 10-4.
5: 29. Caller on 5-7 simply just saw the car fly down to the dead end, brake, some stuff fell out, and then they turn around and so the car's not here.
3: Copy.
6: One point for dispatch, 10 issued.
4: 10-4. Does that number list any address and locals for the original caller?
3: Bye bye. 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
4: Try and call him as well, and if he gets on the line, you can send him to me.
3: Ten-4.
7: /146.
8: Can you contact leader for a tow? 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
7: 10-4.
2: 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I'll advise the caller. 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
3: 10-4.

0: 146 Lee Narrow Route. Negative, he just said on his way.
1: 10-4, thank you.
2: /140 to /191, why don't you actually check on College, go down underneath the bridge there on the tracks.
1: 10-4.

0: 16. I also gave him 221s. There was no answer. I left him a voicemail. He's got an address out of Greenfield, according to Cages.
1: 10-4, thanks for joining.

0: everyone.
1: Go ahead.
0: Is anybody going with Phoebe?
2: Where are you calling 22?
0: Yeah, where are you headed to the address?
2: We're at the address for the one person who called at the dead end. We're not seeing anything, though. Wait, it's in the back of an address, 704 at the dead end.
3: Parents trying to gather further.
2: Number
4: 191, can you start heading there and then I'll stay in the area?
1: 10-4, I'll head to that call on after you saved us from METC.
3: 10-4, it doesn't appear that they're in distress. I have a plate of Adam Young Union 6669 comes back to an address out of Cudahy. It's a gray Lexus.
1: 10-4.
5: Okay. 07 already on 5-6. Enjoy the trail.
3: Oh seven, you want me in the alley, you said?
5: Come to 5-6, please.
3: Copy, 23.
6: Y86, that's the east Elm tracks are clear. I'm going to head down to county line.
3: There it is.
2: Go ahead.
7: 9:30 for parking complaint. It's going to be a new vehicle at 4082 North Lake Drive, White Acura.
5: That's what I thought. I'm on 5-6 at the Hank Aaron Trail, just east of you guys. Set up what you need. Once Hannah gets here, I'll come over by you.
2: 13. Car is boxed in, unoccupied.
5: So, what's the last four of that van?
2: .304 BBA, .304. It's a blue Ford Edge, not occupants.
3: 10-4.
1: Go ahead.
5: Has there been any ambulance calls here recently?

0: 10-4. We need to speak to her before that, though.
1: I'm clear from that address. You can close out with C-20.
2: Sorry.
3: Trail if anyone runs west at all.
2: The subject may have ran from 702 South 57, jumped the fence on the Hank Aaron Trail to the north side to your jurisdiction. 5700 on 57. If you could have someone check the area.
3: Fly west on the Milwaukee side of the trail and just deploy from over there.
1: Will do.
3: Pretty far. Can someone send out a picture of this guy on signal?
4: Try to get someone to Oak Park. It's just Main Street, Holly Hills, and then south.
2: I mean, it's a male black. The RO is born in 04, named Cameron, wearing a black t-shirt.
5: Milwaukee copies.
1: Go with the address then.
2: 1870 South Wilding Drive. I attempted 704 with negative. Left a voicemail for 704.
3: 704. Get someone north, please.
2: MPD was advised to check 600 block South 57 in Oak Park Court.
1: I'll be calling from here where you want me.
2: Okay.
3: 83 to fence.
1: 83.
3: I canceled my phone. I got a bell drop.
1: Copy.
2: They do not have, like, vehicle access to the trail, though.
1: Got it.
3: You want me in the squad 8?
1: Denver.
6: 15, the driver was a male black shirt, and he had kind of like an afro-style hair. I believe he's a little younger than 30 is what it seemed to me. I got a pretty good look at him.
7: It's more of a police welfare check than a medical. He's got bags around him, possibly homeless.
0: You can find it.
7: 10-4.
8: Avenue apartment 8 for caller Daniel reporting that his roommate James is acting disorderly, calling him names and flaming stuff around his room. The two parties are currently separated. Daniel does report that James has been drinking throughout the day. I'm working on getting some more information from him if you could head over to 2316 12th Avenue apartment 8.
0: Copy.
1: Good.

0: 7-4. Roll on enough to the car.
1: Sir. Copy. Down for I'm 23 on Wilson. If you could just get the name of the juvenile from the parents. Denmark.
2: You say that April.
3: Copy.
1: Copy, love you, 10-8. 10-4, 8186, can you make your way to Kohl's for the welfare check on the male laying in the grass?
4: Let's keep that pending. 184 still needs it back.
5: Is anything about 911? Caller was requesting his wife's number. He's at the hospital. They are, or public safety is not aware of any issues.
6: Temple, are they going to go check on that?
5: Temple.
1: The information I'm getting from the caller is this was originally a marketplace phone purchase exchange, and these two individuals hit him over the head with a firearm in order to steal it.
5: Tyler's the complainant in that?
1: Negative. I believe it's a different individual he's with. I'm going to try to get some more information. Anyway. Back 91.
2: Somewhere hauling around.
5: 191, 186, you can point to. The car is not here anymore.
2: 7-16.
1: Go ahead.
2: Your victim have his wallet taken by chance?
1: Sorry, 10-9.
2: Was your victim's wallet stolen?
1: No, I have three different people talking to me right now. It'd probably be better if I could get to the residence and someone take my spot.
2: You can just clear and go to the residence. Other squad, meet him, please.
1: Over.
5: 36, go to 2.
3: Hey, she's more than likely in that vehicle, not the other one.
1: 10-3.
3: Affirmative.
5: Hey, copy. Can you 19 speak to the party in the lobby regarding a lost wallet?
3: Copy.
1: Temper.
6: Go ahead.
5: Can you give me a call in communication? There's a pickup waiting.
7: Viking Day 1, verifying 6 minute, P2 South 5-7.
1: I'll be going to 5709 West Burnham, and then after that, 1927 South 5-7.

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3: Copy.
4: 07, we have 25 for today.
3: Drone is up.
4: 0-0 up.
5: 7-31 to search the neighborhoods just directly north of 5756 and the trail.
4: Hello. 07.
5: But
4: do you want 12 to go with 16 or 25?
5: 12.
4: Terry, do you want 25? How are you done?
5: No one else needed over here except 31 and whoever's north of the tracks.
6: An express, I'm not sure if he's talking about MKE liquor. But he said he was right by the panda.
2: 10-4.
3: The unreadable 28. It's going to be on a gray Honda Civic. We're not going.
4: Dispatch 228. First one's boy X-ray 2446. Pause for a second.
0: That one.
2: Boy, that one too.
6: 225 and 234 respond for a pickup at 2376 South 76 granddaughter coming to get property. Apparently she's got anger issues.
4: Never. Okay.
1: Ian comes back current negative to a Logan out of Greenfield, 2011 Volkswagen Jetta, red in color. Boy Boy X-ray is current negative to an Amanda out of Oak Creek, 2006 Chevy Impala, gray in color.
4: 10-4, Houston NNS for two vehicles, both of them are non operable.
1: 10-4.
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3: Dispatch.
2: 732.
3: 10-8, citation.

0: Refuge room, so I got flagged down by someone saying they saw him run in a male black wearing black pants, white shirt, run northbound from this location approximately 15, 20 minutes ago.
1: For the caller and James Just, do we still have their in-house address on Milwaukee?
2: Stand by. Are you able to the attended call?
3: Can work.
1: 36, we'll have the call as well.
4: 10-4.
5: Yeah, I'm scanning that area now.
0: Mueller, give out your address so Doug knows where you are, so he knows where to check north of.
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6: Those plates match red Jeep and a Chrysler Town and Country.
3: Affirmative.
6: Case number.
3: 48. It's going to be 4884. 4884.
4: What?
2: They are both listening to Milwaukee Oven House.
1: Temper, you can change both in-house addresses to this one.
2: Temper.
6: Seven to six.
3: Yeah.
6: 13 to be on scene. It's in the back of 702. I'm going to head by 60.
1: And Skull 19 for booking.
2: 10-4, your time is 17:15.
1: I'm not transporting the mail, just gonna 19 for booking.
2: 10-4.
7: Thank you, Desk.
2: 17-86, go ahead.
7: 15, one all mail, VD, starting 0.
2: 10-4, your time is 17:16.
3: Park in the middle of the alley. I couldn't get the 28 on it.
0: Her in the alley?
3: The informant just came out of the alley by you.
0: I think it was Boyd Charles Paul 4876, I want to say, on a Toyota.
1: .744 dispatch. Lieutenant with a warning. En route to that DC.
2: Three Milwaukee, 03 Toyota Camry Gold.
0: Yeah, that'll be one. If you want to just answer to that caller just in case it's really.
2: Okay.
0: My person over here doesn't have them on camera footage, but they said male black, 6 foot, thin build. White t-shirt, black jeans, and then again, like 15, 20 minutes ago, northbound.
1: Okay, 7574, we got 104 in Grange.
7: Number. Any miles, 0.5.
2: 10-4, your time is 17:17.
3: Bye.
1: See them.
3: Happy.
1: change, please?
4: 4.
3: 137 copies. You can put me 20 green.
4: 10-4.
3: Go ahead.
4: Tended parking at Pick and Save on 27th, 91 clears. I'm going to put her on it.
1: Copy. Copy, yeah, we might work towards Blue Mountain. Sounds like he might have run into the cemetery. We might just drive up there, see if we see him walking.
0: 10-4.
1: Copy, yeah, we might work towards Blue Mountain. Sounds like he might have run into the cemetery. We might just drive up there, see if we see him walking.
0: 10-4.

0: successful.
1: Hi, 48, go ahead.
0: I'll be en route to that Packard address. We should have him house. I'm going to speak with a Jeff Mole, I believe.
1: 10-4.
2: Do you want another?
0: No, I should be fine.
3: City of Milwaukee for West Dallas, I'm Michael.
1: Go for the city.
3: Calling me out on Holly Road.
4: 29.
3: Are you able to verify the address of the Oak Park Circle that your officer said that witness advised our mail ran eastbound to the back address?
0: Two.
5: Time for it, go with you a second.
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7: One golden color, registered to Michael Porcannon out of South Milwaukee. Second 28 comes back to a 2017 black Audi A6 to a Brianna Lilo in Cudahy. Go ahead.
8: For that Saturn, Michael is going to be the driver.
5: 10-4.
2: Property. The center made a call for trespassing.
1: Copy.
9: 32. He did walk out the north doors at about 5:09. Demo. It'll be the northeast.

0: 229.
1: Hi.
0: So our offender 100% jumped east into the cemetery. So if we can lock that down, he may still be in there.
1: 10-4. Can you copy an address for a follow-up?
2: Go ahead.
1: I'll be in room 25845 South Swift Ave in Cudahy. If you could advise Cudahy to send an officer, and I'll advise them.
2: 10-4.
3: Seven-3.
4: Go on.
3: Would you like me to back one of those calls?
4: Negative.
3: 10-4.
5: 12-0.
3: Phone's coming down for batteries.
4: 10-4.
6: 32. If you're already driving around, it looks like you walked northbound out of the lot.
3: 10-4. I'm in the east lot. I'll be back. I'm clear the reckless. I'm 23 and UTO.
1: 10-4.

0: stand by.
1: Jeffrey Bennett, 3404 Harmony Lane in South Milwaukee is valid no one.
2: Sorry. 10-4, can you just add him as a witness?
1: 10-4. Thank you.
0: All right.
3: Have you had the 2700 West Hanadale Boulevard? It's medical suites of Oak Creek. We had two accidental 911s from Kenneth. He was trying to get the operator. You're going to be speaking with Kenneth, possibly in room 218. Again, medical suites.
0: Door.
3: Back there now in the Skywalk entrance. It's two subjects that are being verbally aggressive and refusing to leave per security.

0: I'll be spotting 31.
1: 10-4.
2: 84.
1: Good.
2: I advise Cudahy. They'll have one in the area. They're going to stage a little away just to not alert their alarm. If you want to call their PD when you're in the area to make contact, please feel free.
1: Can you just have me meet, have them meet the elementary?
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1: That's heavy.
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5: Go ahead.
1: Welfare check 4525 West Dean Road, Unit 109. 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Subject is a Kamari Perkins. She's 19, drives a 2025 Black Mazda. 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She's an ATA of 25 minutes. 328.
5: Copy.
1: 31.
5: 10-4.
6: Yeah, 07, we're out the victim. 06, what's the name on that wallet, on the ID in there? It's probably this guy's.
5: Very far, is that my call?
1: 10-4.

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0: ține de faci. Dispatch 14. C11, ma'am, if you could please add it to the cabin as well.
1: I already added it, copy.

0: 71's 23.
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0: Ten four. Adam Mary Boy 1414 AMD 1414, 10500 Black Forest Home.
2: Four or five, I haven't seen the vehicle either.
3: Copy, I'll clear you as well.
4: 3-5 dispatch. You can leave me on the call and update the summary, and I'll close it out.
3: Copy.
5: 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Watertown Plank, Edmaker, northbound on Waymouth.
1: Cover.

0: 112, a keyholder Benjamin just called. He said that he's not responding unless needed, but with like a call from one of you before you leave. There's a phone number though.
1: Is the city walking for Los Dallas?
2: Go ahead, walking.
1: Okay, do you still need your squad out there near Oak Park Court regarding the suspect that's left?
2: I'll verify some of it.

0: much, Jenny.
1: As well. Yeah, they can continue straight away.
0: Okay. 29.
1: Fine.
0: Can we get someone directly to the south of our current location? We're probably in the southwest part of the cemetery. I think the Hank Aaron here is, but there's a big fence that leads to Hank Aaron. My dog's showing a lot of behavior change, so someone can check the woods here.
2: AZJ5062, the silver Honda, looks like multiple occupants. 10 more.
3: 13-6 at rail to the south of us. They'd have to enter in the alley furthest east of the by the cemetery and go north into the alley.
4: Somebody about a 49, the drone's over right now.
1: Good night.
5: 10:42, good night.
1: Copy that, good night.
5: Summary up, C-15.
1: Copy that.
5: Attached to the RO, Brianna.
6: You're
5: going to get dispatched to a translation shortly, just be aware.
6: 7-4.
1: Disregard. Glendale to Milwaukee PD.
7: Both sides of the city of Milwaukee.
1: Milwaukee, Glendale has a Spanish-speaking officer that can send to the Brentford Beach call. Could I just get an address?
7: Glendale, that's going to be from Milwaukee County. The address follows is 2400 North Lincoln Memorial Drive.
1: 10-4, thank you.
8: 331 tonight.
1: 10-4.
5: 441 traffic.
6: Good.
5: Adam David Boy 3148 ADB 3148 will be at the 9900 block of Forest Home, correction up range.
7: I kind of shared the Glendale local.
1: Go for Glendale.
7: Your squad can actually disregard. Thank you.
1: I copy.
4: Only 5-on-2. The drone's coming down briefly for a new battery.
1: Sarah?
6: Regard translation.
5: I copy. 10-4.
3: Hey. Got it.
7: Go for the city.
3: Goose squad on Oak Park. Can clear. Thank you.
7: Milwaukee copies.
3: So 31-29, you want the drone back up at all?
0: Negative. We're calling it.
1: Okay.
9: safe. Roger, report. 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
4: Sorry
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0: to find out. We got a second caller advising, currently just yelling, only between 18-year-olds. Please, it will get physical eventually.
1: Animal Club, he's gone through the zoo, is going to be a duck in their duck ways in the forest.

0: 186 Death. Lead 15 with Mr. Michaels to 301, starting mileage 419.
1: 10-4-17-48.
2: Ten-4. 137, 10-8. 10-4. 140, that's 10. 10-4. 137, 159. 137. 8-1-59.
1: Son of the area of Drexel and 20th, passerby reporting a female pushing a lady in a wheelchair on the roadway. They're just past IKEA westbound on the south side of Drexel.
2: 137 from Coles.
3: 159, 10th and Drexel.
2: 191 and 137, you can probably 22 on closer from Drexel and Hull. 10-4,
4: 10-8.
5: Copies. 5-5. Alright. Both cars are drivable. We're going to move up on the on ramp and get off on the shoulder guard of traffic.
4: Copy.
6: He jumped the fence. He's going west. He's coming back to you, young quick. Get him.

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1: Don't go north, to the north of Oak Park Circle.

0: 186 S, 23 ending round 420 North, Sally.
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2: 10-8.
3: 10-4. 2063 on a Silver Acura.
2: That's 2063.
4: 137-3-1 for a minute.
1: 10-4.
2: 10-4.
4: Go ahead.
5: Roll a rig. Wake and breathing, bleeding from the arm.
4: At 575 Oak Park Circle in the city of Milwaukee.
5: Yes.
1: Good night.
2: Sir.
6: Our offender was hiding behind 593 Oak Park Circle, so we're going to walk it probably for evidence at one point.
2: Sorry.
5: 2228 Adam Sam George, 8043, family starting to show up on scene, causing issues.
2: Sorry. Walk away.
5: Yeah, at least one or two over here. There's two cars showing up.
2: Sorry.
1: Going on.
4: 36 copy.
2: Flavio, can you have a squad respond? 593 Oak Park Circle, 593 Oak Park Circle. We have our suspect in custody, but now we have numerous family members arriving on scene causing issues.
4: Milwaukee copies. Our squad, similar complaints from the FBI, paranoia, concern for safety.
3: 10-4, have they ever chaptered in the past?
1: Two 9-1 adult female to 2720 East Adams Court in Cut A, starting mile 0 south.
4: 10-4, your time is 1755.
1: State correction, starting miles is going to be 13496.
4: 10-4, time is 1755.
5: Verify for any.
4: Hi.
5: 656.7.
4: MFD was dispatched since you're in Milwaukee.
5: Go ahead for
2: MFD is responding. Do you need them emergent squads?
5: Data.
1: /191, if you just check north on 27.
4: 10-4. 6.
7: Stop 2400 Whitaker. I'll get you a 28 this second. Looks like a 10 tag. Two applicants. Chevy SUV.
4: 10-4.
5: 44 eyes on back.
7: Copy.
8: Alpha negative.
7: 7.
4: What came after Tom?
7: Who is contact after 4th Century?
8: 10-4.
2: Sean back.
6: Thank you.
8: It's a black Kia Sorento with a play of boy 0 Sam Sam young boy was driving through red lights and speeding. 740.
1: 10-4.
8: 740, the trample that plate comes back on a 2025 Kia Sorento gray in color to a Alma or Terry Payne out of Milwaukee.
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0: 900 block of westbound Deer with Wisconsin. Boy David Henry, 8363, BDH, 8363. Black Lincoln, three occupants. Advise the plates don't list.
1: 10-4.

0: 07 to 216.
1: All right.
0: If needed, could he identify a photo lineup?
1: He said yes, he could.
0: Therefore, not for certain, just if necessary.
1: Go ahead. Mary Charles Lincoln, Edward, Mary Ocean, Robert, Edward. First name is going to be David Lincoln, Lincoln, Adam, Robert, Ocean, Young. Mail Black 0704 of 84. Denver.
2: Howell 8770 South Howell, caller reporting two kids in a car by themselves, a green Toyota minivan, no parents in sight, plate of Adam Nora Mary 7961. I'm running it now.
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4: Last of Charles Ocean Ocean Lincoln Edward Young, first Reed Adam Lincoln Adam Charles Henry Ida, middle J John, date of birth 12/23/03. Now
3: 10-4.
1: Verbal can updated 10-8.
3: Malachi is showing the same address as the listed owner on Whitaker Avenue in our city. He's described as a male, white, 6 foot, 215, brown and hazel, regular valid, no ones.
4: Copy. No need for back.
3: 10-4.
4: Go ahead.
3: I got Robin on the 21. Where can I transfer?
4: 141.
3: Center.
1: 20.
3: Swift and Ramsey.
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0: When you have a moment, can you 21 desk ask for me?
1: 10-3.
2: That's clear, train.
3: 10-4, 1804.
4: I'll be 19 for follow up on this.
0: 10-4.
4: Attached to possible 21 for the RL.
5: Over.
2: Five four dispatch C-10.
4: Who stated her phone had fallen in the water and she was at 1821 East Norwich. I tried asking further questions, but the line remained open, but I believe her phone malfunctioned and she couldn't hear me. 1821 East Norwich.
5: 10-4. 48 will take that.
1: April. Yeah, 40, let's come out with it.
0: 10-4.
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1: Squad 8.
0: Copy, it sounds as though she's at the house. I can hear the family arguing.
1: 10-4.
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0: Come in Fairway Drive and Fairway Circle with a loose gray and white mid-sized dog. I'll advise.
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0: And then Charles, 6594, AYC, 6594. Going to be at 1-way Parnell.
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1: 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She is valid negative. That's what's good.
0: 10-4.
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3: Go ahead. Well, you're still there. Can you just check the, by the doors of VIP Nails? We had a 911 accident. It came from a juvenile. She gave me her name.

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3: Hey, everybody else will be 10-8. If you leave me on it, I'll update it quick. I'll take a report for info.
0: 10-4.
1: MFD has Curtis returning a rig. They're advising us 5 minutes.
0: Yeah.

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0: 544. 544, if you could head to 2024 East Benson Avenue. Caller, who is the property owner, Aaliyah, who is out of state, is reporting that subjects who had rented the Airbnb property left something inside the residence and the new renters are already inside. The former renters are demanding to be let in, and there is a cleaning person by the name of Tina who is on scene. 2824 East Benson.
1: Yeah. Back, I'm right around the corner.
0: 10-4.

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1: 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Go ahead.
2: Sam, Adam, Lincoln, George.
0: Thanks for coming out.
2: I'm ready with Evan.
1: Hi.
2: Sam, Adam, Lincoln, George, Sam, 2, Sam, Victor, 0, John, Adam, 3915, 69.
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1: Sir. I don't know if it's an NCIC, but that van comes back to a Jaguar Land Rover, 318.
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2: Northbound 4800 block of port 28 of Adam Sam Edward 3450 SA 3450 to Gray G. Check one occupant.
1: Jumper.
3: Very well, added to DPW's list of pickup.
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0: 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Nine three dispatch traffic.
1: I don't know what they're calling it.
0: Alley off the 2300 block of Capitol. 28th out of Louisiana is 300 G George Union V Charles. 300 George Union Charles.
1: 10-4.

0: 186-140.
1: Good.
0: Permission, Mr. Michaels, to the intersection of Howell and Howard. I'm about to be done in booking right now.
1: And there you go.

0: 42902.
1: Okay.
0: I'm clear from here. Can you just put me on a special assignment, 7000 Lock of Greenfield?
1: Sorry.
0: Right. 54 dispatch.
1: Potential inspection of vendor part.
2: Copy that. One 37 UTL 10-8.
3: 10-4.

0: 44.
1: 44.
0: Just assisted a juvenile, scraped up his knee when he fell off his plate. Also, there's 10-8.
1: I'm 44, go ahead.
2: I'll be right outside of U.S. Cellular with Boy Charles Frank, 2049, BCF, 2049. It's going to be a white Honda Accord, one like that.
1: 10-4.
2: I'm doing it. I'll head to McCarty.
3: Okay.
4: 963 is going to be prime on this. You made me see it, Tina.
5: Another over there?
2: No, we're good. 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
1: 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Make sure you're going to call these. They had a 1-year-old that was choking, but now is okay and they're denying medical.
6: Call's been updated. Transport in the St. Louis, Maine. Lieutenant.
1: 10-4.
2: Go ahead. They got the rest of their stuff. They're leaving. We'll be clearing shortly. We're just going to grab one more 29.
3: 10-4.

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1: My report. I'll be 19 on it.
2: Sir.
3: 10 West Wooddale Avenue, Unit 218. 328. 331. 4110 West Wooddale Avenue. Caller stating there's two subjects outside, fighting, a male and a female. The male is grabbing the female's hair, and we're currently getting more. The female is going to be a light-skinned, heavy-set female wearing a yellow shirt. 28.
1: 28, copy.
3: 31.
4: I copy.
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3: What?
5: I'm headed back to the barn.
3: 10-4.
0: /744 dispatch. Continue with the warning.
3: 10-4.
0: 732, continue with the warning as well.
3: 10-4. Looking outside.

0: 441 traffic. Adam Edward Victor 3022 AEV 3022 will be at 108 in College.
1: Over.
2: Yeah, for a PO hit and run at Target 2600 Sublime. The caller's not involved, but is following the vehicle a bit further.
3: Cavalry, I just advise.
2: So we're still a vehicle headed eastbound National, severe damage and it's smoking.
3: Dispatch, advise if it gets on the freeway because I'm on Green Hill right now, so I'm going to stand by here.
4: Negative, they did not get on the freeway. They're still eastbound on National, but the caller said the freeway is making it so he can't see the vehicle anymore. So last seen around Lincoln and National, unknown direction from there.
2: Sorry, sir.
5: Go ahead.
2: Okay, head over there as well.
3: Is there a plate for that suspect vehicle?
4: Caller thinks it was a gray Jeep Cherokee, but he did not get a plate. Sure. 225.
6: We'll be in the, we'll say the 600 block of westbound your road with Illinois. George Adam 75452. George Adam 75452. White Hyundai, lane 1.
4: 10-4.
7: 10-0 black SUV.
1: 10-4. You want me to stop him?
4: They're pending.
2: Starting 0.
1: 10-4, 1838.
7: The Black Porsche SUV.
1: 4.
8: I just didn't catch the location. The cell phone 108, it's going to be a black Porsche SUV.
3: 10-4, I'm just turning on to Lover's Lane from Ross.
7: 10-4 is racing, it's just being offered hunting Drexel now.
1: 10-4, are you in a pursuit?
7: Okay, firm.
1: 10-4.
7: Crossing Drexel?
4: Alan said that he couldn't see or smell any of the smoke coming from that vehicle anymore, and I left. Preston, I disconnected with him at National and Feature.
7: So, our waffle. It's a Road America plate, Tom Sam 00 Sam 1. So far.
9: Dispatch on the unwanted vehicles at 108 Her Lover's Lane and Herta Place. Please to be Adam Victor Victor 5759.
1: 10-4.
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1: 10-4.
8: Subdivision.
2: Front.
8: When he was through Lincoln National, he couldn't see or smell it because he couldn't see the car anymore, or did it possibly turn off?
4: He lost sight of it as he approached Lincoln National. He continued eastbound on National and couldn't see or smell any of the smoke from the vehicle or see the vehicle.
8: So.
4: victim vehicle is in the Target parking lot between Burger King and Target in the entryway. 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

0: given of Tom Sam 00S1 is going to be that Lamborghini. The plate provided Adam Victor Victor 5759 is going to be a Acura white in color. 10-4, the Acura is registered to a Kyle Salazar out of West Allis. Kyle is valid negative. The vehicle's negative as well.
1: 10-4.
2: Sir. On progress.
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4: A 21 East Randia, 911 open line, sounds like people trying to order McDonald's. 821 East Randy, in house to a Dalib Pachata.
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2: Sorry, we got several 911 calls. 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
2: 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Believes it's possibly on Logan, right next door, Logan Ave.

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0: Respond for a potential house fire, 2155 South 89, 2155 South 89. We do have the fire department responding.
2: Sir. 36 UTL, I can head to that fire.
0: Sir.
3: Sixteen UTL, I'll lead 19 to the sub for report.
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0: Tiny love. 10-4. 23. We're on the easternmost part of the park.
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1: Going Eric Davis out of Milwaukee. Chief is wondering if you stopped and confirmed that it was the barbecue.
2: There was a ton of smoke in the area, and that's where it was coming from. There still could be a fire.
1: Debbie, thank you.
3: 31, I'm right here on 8 miles. Step off.
4: Somewhere. 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
1: Go ahead.
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1: Copy that.
4: 35, did you copy 4-5? Mm-hmm. 4-5 is when I had for the PDO. All right, copy.

0: 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Update location will be facing northbound on River Park from Glendale.
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2: Shelter in front of the KFC at 101 North Chicago Avenue. Caller reports a black male wearing a jacket has had his belongings there for a few days. Seems like he's been camped out at that bus shelter. 101 North Chicago Ave in front of the KFC.
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0: 20212.
1: What?
0: I might have missed it. Do they still want us to respond out there?
1: They're returning all their units, but for just one engine, it was a confirmed bonfire.
0: Trevor, I'm going to take them.
1: Family trouble, 500 West Bradley Road, Unit C133, 512. 504.
2: Go ahead.
1: Family trouble at the Porticoza Fox Point, Unit C133. Call up for Sunderly, but he's refused. His name is Matthew. He's got mental health issues. No weapons at this address, but there is a premise history for the same issue. 512.
0: I copy. I'll be around.
1: 10-4, 504.
2: Water go off.

0: much.
1: Yeah, but I have a picture of the suspect in case you see him riding around.
0: A firm. I think it's a known party. I'm just following up at 33.

0: 22-25. Can you help with the signs?
1: I'm good. I'm almost done.
0: All right.
2: Go ahead.
0: C-18-03.
2: Copy that.
0: Goal
2: is over at 75. 10-4. It stated that they were just going to be south of Burleigh on the left, a dark color SUV.
0: Nine seven eight one. 45 call. I didn't see anything until Capitol. There's two vehicles stopped in traffic on the Capitol off ramp northbound.
2: 45.
3: I copy on one of them. They're not in traffic.
0: Rocker. He lives on. Leave like the 1,000 block, 4-6. Should head over there with Anastasi. And that bike is not drivable.
2: Was the song still at the apartment or did he take off again?
0: I'm 1042.
4: Sheriff, I'm going to be good.
5: Adam Paul William, Adam William, Hopkins Squad 568. Good afternoon.
0: Traffic action now. Recall dispatch.
6: I'm with 45.
0: Yeah. Taking 176 a spot in the east.
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0: 8-4.
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2: Disregard 421, do you want a second?
3: No plates, I believe it's a Subaru Red. We'll be at the 8,000 block of Lover's Lane.
2: Right. Sounds like the female was last seen at the food court. She probably has been looking about 30 minutes. been a female with long hair wearing a gray shirt, baggy jean pants.
1: Ten four, where's the caller located?
2: He's by the escalator at the downstairs Macy's. The friend is also with a 13-year-old female with a purple shirt wearing black shoes. Security's already been advised. They have not seen her yet.
1: 10-4, I'm 23.
2: Counselor.
8: 10-4.

0: 13, sir.
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2: Could I get one more mutual aid squad? We've been having issues with this subject, and he is still in the apartment.
1: 10-4.
0: Ten-four.
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6: 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I'll be in route to the PI as well, code 3.
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2: 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We're just waiting to make contact.
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8: John Frank 1, Sam Frank 6356, Young George 705203, out of Illinois.
1: 7. It is on a red Subaru to a Miranda Toronto, or maybe Toronto Miranda Jr. out of Chicago. It's showing valid.
8: 10-4. I guess right.
3: 15 for info.
4: 26.
3: You can get your PDO from Capital.
4: Hi, copy that. Thank you.
8: Three-four-zero to Special 10-49.
3: Okay. Doors, but the teenagers are not getting out of the car.
4: Okay, marijuana.
9: We're both 10-4.
4: Copy address. 59 to Dewey Center, 1220 Dewey Ave in Wauwatosa, beginning is 38.
3: 4-1902. 220. South Regional Security has been advised. They have physically looked for the female but haven't checked any of their cameras. I've asked them to go backtrack from the food court from 545. Do you want me to rebroadcast the hood inscriptions?
9: Yeah, she's wearing white sneakers, baggy denim pants, and has gray shirt that has like a stripes going across the side of it.
3: 10-4. She's also with another female who's 13 in a purple shirt and black shoes.
9: Hey, bro.
10: Quiet. Finally.

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1: 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What's your burn capital PPO? Denver.
2: Go. Back to Donald McEwen's 2904 West Wall Street, apartment 205 in Milwaukee. ID card only no one.
3: Got flagged down for a hit and run that happened in the area of Mayfair and Verlai. Sending vehicles a GMC SUV last thing left on in Verlai. Lee checking the area.
0: What color was that SUV?
3: Didn't give me a color, just a GMC SUV.
1: You're pretty in an altered area.
0: Denver.
3: Morgan, 49 should have damage on the front left side.